0: tonight.
1: Oh, it's always nice to know someone's going to carry you home. It's BFBS of Forces Station, 7 minutes past eight here in Brunei with me, Tamsin. Friday morning, we made it to the weekend and a glorious morning outside. Beautiful and sunny here in Brunei, a little bit of cloud around as well. Highs of 34 Celsius, not too shabby.

0: within budget. But yeah, I also like to look at sort of really expensive properties that I know I can't afford. I think it's because I was looking on the Daily Mail and apparently the Lake District's most expensive house of £9.5 million. It's on Lake Windermere. It's come up on the... it's on the market. I mean, it's not my cup of tea. I mean, don't get me wrong. The outside of it's beautiful. I hate the decor inside, but that all can be changed. And it's just set me on a bit of a rabbit hole just looking at properties that I can't afford. Why do I torture myself like this? Terrible. Anyway, it's Tamsin with you on your Friday morning, 17 minutes past 8 here in Brunei. Hope you're having a nice start to the weekend. Don't forget, there is going to be the Great British Circus. Yes, Legends of the Sea, a live circus water show. How cool does that sound? Taking place at Gerradong Park. This is from the 31st of July till the 23rd of August. So get yourself down there. All the tickets can be purchased. There is a link that you can click if you head over to the Brunei Hive. But yeah, like really good. Like looks like lots of fun indeed. There is a sailing to Brunei. The circus experience like no other. It's going to bring you on a current tour season. Legends of the Sea, unique water circus extravaganza with circus acts woven through the story of adventure and mystery. There's going to be acrobatics, the stunts, there's comedy, flying trapeze, aerial acts, and so much more. So if that sounds like something you want to do on the start of the summer holidays with the kids, go and check out Great British Circus Presents Legends of the Sea. Get your tickets now, available. There's a link, like I say, on the Brunei Hive from 31st of July till 23rd of August. This is when it's taking place. So go and grab yourself some tickets and stick around. A big question coming up next.
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In about 20 minutes time, I have got a fresh new music track. No fresh new music, First Play Friday track from Beyonce. She is back with a brand new song celebrating 20 years since the release of her album BD. I have not listened to it. I'm very excited to though. We'll do it together, shall we? Yeah, cool. Let's do it. Right, Friday morning, 10th of July, giving you the chance to get in the draw this week to win vouchers to No One Eat a Restaurant in KB. On this World Kebab Day, it is a thing. World Kebab Day. Apparently, it is a thing. People love the kebabs. I've only ever had one in my life. Like, I've had them in restaurants, like good ones, but like, you know, takeaway, 2 o'clock in the morning. I think I've only ever had one. And to be honest, it was pretty questionable. Anyway, I'm asking you the question this morning to get yourself in the draw. All you've got to do is answer this simple question. If you know the answer, drop me a little WhatsApp to 86449 31. 86449 31. If you know the answer to this, which sauce is commonly served with kebabs? Which sauce is commonly served with kebabs? Now, this could be a bit of a tricky one because some people might be like, yeah, well, there's like the yogurt sauce, then there's like chili sauce. Okay, I'm going for the traditional one. Which sauce is commonly served with kebabs? I've pretty much given you the answer because it's a Friday and my brain's out the door. 86449 31 if you think.

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3: Sunday, a billionaire's will sends shockwaves through his family in drama I, Jack Wright. And a detective investigating a horrific crime is haunted by secrets from our own past in thriller The Dark. Monday, Chris Packham traces 4 billion years of Earth's history in evolution. Thursday, teams race across Europe, solving clues to find Bradley Walsh in The Chase Around the World. Friday, a grieving son buys his mother a robot companion in Android. And revisit a murder investigation and global media frenzy in the twisted tale of Amanda Knox.
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1: So Beyonce is back with a brand new song, which marks the 4th of July holiday. Of course, a very special gift she has given her fans with a brand new song called Morning Dew Donk. It starts a 60-day countdown to her next birthday and the reissue of her B-Day. Not the thing in her bathroom. No, the actual second album that was released 2 decades ago on September 4th. 2006. So all very exciting. I'm looking forward to listening to it. This is the new one from Beyonce.
3: Go. First.

it is sexy and I like it. It's Beyonce, it's Morning Dew and Donk on BFBS, the Falsa Station. A first play Friday, that's definitely going into the fresh new music next week. I like it a lot, it's cool. Right, let's wait and see what happens. That could come out on top next week and I'll tell you more about fresh new music after this from Miles.

That's Hold Me in the Dark on BFBS, the Volsa station. There is still time to vote for your favorite fresh music track this week. Madonna, Majestic and Spandau Ballet, Shed 7 and Stella Lefty, all going head to head. Who is going to come out on top? You decide. 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To vote for your favorite track of the week, you can do it via Instagram and Facebook as well. And of course, we announce a winner on Friday's TC today, later on.

it's Milky and Just the Way You Are on BFBS, the Folsom Station. Right, 10 to 9 here in Brunei, 10 to 7 in Diego Garcia, giving you the chance to get in the draw this week to win those vouchers to No One Eater Restaurant in KB. Winner will be announced this afternoon with honour from 2 o'clock. It's World Kebab Day. Do you fancy a kebab at this hour of the morning? I personally don't, but maybe you do. Anyway, your question this morning is which sauce is commonly served with kebabs? I'll give you the answer very shortly, but if you want to get yourself in the draw, drop me a little WhatsApp to 86444931. If you know the answer to this, which sauce is commonly served with kebabs? 86444931 if you think you know the answer. I've only ever had one. They frighten me a little bit, if I'm honest.

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2: More explosions have been reported across Iran, with the regime accusing Washington of further strikes. Donald Trump claims Iran is keen to do a deal despite declaring the ceasefire over. John Bolton served as national security advisor during the president's first term in office.
3: He doesn't have a strategy, and he never does. You would think by now people would get the picture that he decides what's right in front of his face at any given point and doesn't think about the collateral consequences. He's in a trap of his own making.
2: Andy Burnham's likely to put it beyond doubt later that he'll be the next Prime Minister. He needs one more nomination after 322 Labour MPs backed him to become the party leader. Two affiliated unions also need to support the former Greater Manchester Mayor. Former Labour MP Caroline Flint says the result was always inevitable.
4: The Labour Party wants to come around Andy now and move forward as best they can. And he's clearly sent out some positive message to the PLP about how he wants them involved. But also, you know, he's going to have to make some tough decisions, and he'll be relying on their support in the months and years ahead.
2: Officials have issued a new heat health alert as temperatures top 35 degrees in parts of the country. The third heat wave of the summer is causing transport disruption and risk to health. Dr. Charles Simpson of University College London says most UK homes are not built to deal with this.
5: Some buildings that were built recently are really well insulated and have massive windows, which means they get loads of heat from the sun and then they can't get rid of it again. Often they've got windows that don't open very wide either, and that can be a real problem because you can't let the heat escape. That might be changing a bit in the future. You now have to take this into account when you design a building, but until recently you didn't have to.
2: Women in the armed forces are to receive tailored fitness and health guidance for the first time. The MOD says the new handbook is a world first. Vicky Turner reports.
6: Based on a decade of research, the guide gives service women advice on training, nutrition, sleep and recovery, with the aim of improving performance while reducing injuries. It also recommends better fitting equipment, including body armour and funded sports bras. Veterans and People Minister Calvin Bailey says the new guidance will help ensure service women have the tailored support they need to perform at their best and strengthen the armed forces' operational readiness.
2: France are the first team through to the World Cup semi-finals after beating Morocco 2-0 in Boston. Joe Rawson's there.
7: Kylian Mbappe showing why for many he is the best player in the world, with a superb opener curling a shot in on the hour mark. Then Ousmane Dembele, the current Ballon d'Or holder, got a second 6 minutes later. France, like they did 4 years ago in Qatar, getting the better of a Morocco side who were far from their best in Boston. It finishes France 2, Morocco 0.
2: That's the latest. I'm Susan Bookbinder.

Anastasia, She's Out of Love. It is the kind of song that women dance around their handbags to in nightclubs. Maybe it's just me. Nah, I wouldn't do that these days. You used to be able to do it because, you know, like it would be safe. We wouldn't do that these days. Somebody would probably steal your handbag, and then that's not good, especially if you've got your house keys in it. How on earth would you get home? Right, coming up to 7 minutes past nine here in Brunei, waking up to a bit of a cloudy day, but the sun is shining, which is what we like to see. It is glorious outside. I've just been out just to get warm. Honestly, I don't know what it is. I really wish I didn't wash my hair this morning because I'm sitting in the studio and I'm actually freezing. I don't know what is going on with this aircon, but someone needs to, like, I don't know, make the place feel warmer. Anyway, I'm just going to stop complaining. Anyway, for highs of 34 Celsius today, we might see some showers into this afternoon. Cloudy this evening with lows of 25 if you're listening in, if you're listening here in Brunei. And if you're in Diego Garcia, waking up with some light showers today with some sunny spells and highs of 27 degrees. Stick around, Joe Carden's back with Old School and Anthems this Saturday from 5 o'clock here in Brunei. We'll find out what his anthem of the week is. I think it's from Morgan Seatree. And of course, we'll wrap up this morning's big question after this from Alex Warren.

0: It's Alex Warren.
1: Right, time to wrap up this morning's big question as part of our little prize giveaway this week. Giving you the chance to get in the draw to win those vouchers to No One Eater Restaurant. And a winner will be announced this afternoon after 2 with On A Mand. So keep your eyes and ears peeled. Of course, we will let the winner know that you've won. But your question this morning was, which sauce is commonly served with kebabs? And I ask you this because today, funnily enough, is World Kebab Day. Who knew it was such a thing? If you said a garlic yogurt sauce, well done, top of the class you go. Yeah, it turns out that, there was loads of things I could have asked you. Apparently the earliest known written reference to kebabs is in a Turkish script from 1377. I didn't know that. And did you know this? Germans consume approximately 1.3 billion doner kebabs every single year. My gosh. I always remember many, many years ago, I think the reason why I've never really had one after a night out is I remember my sister said to me it was elephant leg. And it just kind of put me off. I thought, I don't want to eat an elephant leg. But this was also the same girl who told me that if you eat the seeds to watermelons, a watermelon will grow inside of you. And at the age of 39 and almost 40, I still believe this. Gosh darn you.

0: Festival's the station. So tomorrow night from 5 o'clock, if you're getting ready, of course, school, that officer's mess due tomorrow evening. 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Get old school and anthems on. Back from 5 o'clock here in Brunei. 3 o'clock in Diego Garcia. Joe Carden's in the mix. We are bringing you your weekend anthem. Let's find out what is weekend anthems going to be this week.
1: Hey, it's Joe from Old School and Anthems, and it is time to crown our weekend anthem for this week. The tune we think is going to do big things in the world of dance this week. Morgan Seatree gets the crown once again. The man is on an unstoppable run of form. His latest tune has, like, real 90s club energy. Come silly bounciness that we expect from Morgs, right? He's teamed up with a Welsh singer-songwriter called Laura Davey to just bring that high-tempo energy. His new tune, Looking for Love, plus loads more in the mix this Saturday night on BFBS.

Just a little sample of what Joe Carden has for your mix on a Saturday night. Old School and Anthems back tomorrow from 5 o'clock here in Brunei, 3 o'clock in Diego Garcia. Stick around, good news on the way. We are talking moo cows after this from Olivia Rodrigo.

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0: not feeling well. I tell you, what's going on at the minute? I have this thing where I'm like, don't come in if you're not well. Bless Anna, just sitting there, just like, I'm really sorry. I'm like, don't apologise, just don't come in if you're not well. I don't want to get sick. I'm sure you don't either. I don't see, you kind of believe that, like, in this day and age, with all the things that we can do to, you know, get rid of diseases and whatnot, how can we still not get rid of the common cold? BS.
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0: Right, so I have some good news for your Friday morning, 10th of July with me, Tamsin. And a farmer has gone viral after she took her Highland moo cow to the beach for the very first time. Now, if you haven't already seen this video, it is so cute. So Brooke Atkins filmed her little cow, who's called Matilda, running towards the water in New South Wales. She uploaded the video to Instagram and it's racked up over 3 million views so far. She spoke to the Australian news show Today, where she described Matilda as a little diva and said that she was surprised that her furry friend enjoyed the beach so much and how so many people are loving her online. I mean, a little baby Highland cow at the beach. Yeah, those are the kind of videos I want to see. That's amazing. Anyway, when she asked how she was transported Matilda to the beach, Brooke explained that she placed Matilda in a horse cart and drove her there. Anyway, people have been going, oh my God, this is absolutely adorable. And I just wanted to share it with you because basically, baby animals. It's like yesterday, we had a troop of monkeys going past the studio and there was loads of babies. And I said to Callum, our admin guru, I was like, do you know what? Like, I'm not a big fan of babies. Like, if somebody handed me a baby, I'd be like, oh, thanks. But if somebody said, here's a little baby monkey or a baby cow or, like, a little lamb, I'd be like, oh, my God, it's the cutest thing I've ever seen.
1: 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BS. Come on. 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
2: You're so

It's H, it's Ring My Bell on BFBS, the Folsom Station. Stick around, some show busy bits on the way. Tay-Tay, Sabrina Carpenter and Lady Gaga going head-to-head, amongst many other things. If you're listening to Diego Garcia, there's a Powerball class at the Marina from 4:30 this afternoon, a softball tournament on field number 2 from 6, and a hip-hop class with tracks from 6 at the group exercise room. Lots of fun taking place if you're in Diego Garcia. This is Green Day.

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0: Getting tongue twisted on a Friday morning. Anyway, it's the end. It's been a long, busy week. It's been a tiring week. Right, let's have some show busy bits. I don't know if you've seen the news this morning, but Bonnie Tyler, of course, amazing singer of Total Eclipse of the Heart, has been holding out for a hero, of course, has died at the age of 75. Yeah, she racked up billions of streams on Spotify, and of course, the song's video is absolutely iconic. 1.3 billion times it's been viewed on YouTube. Not bad for a songbird from Welsh Valleys, who started out performing for £1 a night in a working men's club. She got a big break in 1975 when a talent scout saw her singing at the Swansea Club. She recorded a demo track and landed a contract with RCA Records with the recommendation that she change her name, and of course went on to have some big, big smash hits. And in other show busy bits, Taylor Swift is going head to head with Sabrina Carpenter and Lady Gaga ahead of the Emmys. Yes, the pop pair will be competing for basically Taylor's been nominated in 5 categories for her hit Disney Plus film, The Eras Tour, The Final Show, whereas Sabrina is being acclaimed for her Disney show, An Evening with Sabrina Carpenter and the Muppets, and Lady Gaga is up for an outstanding original music and lyrics with her track, The Dead Dance, written, of course, for Wednesday. Who's going to take the big prize home? We will find out in September.
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It's BB Rexer. It's New Religion on BFBS, the Falsest Station. If you're about tomorrow and you fancy donating blood, because it's very important to do so, your support is very much needed. There's going to be a blood donation drive tomorrow between 10 a.m. and 2 p.m. at the McDonald's in Soria. Get yourself down there. They are warmly encouraging all people to participate, and every donation counts and contributes to ensuring the adequate blood stock available for emergencies and medical treatments, and all eligible donors are welcome. So please get yourself along there tomorrow at the McDonald's in Soria, literally just down the road from where we are now. Yeah, and apparently it's a free meal for a successful donor. Ooh, so there you go. Donate some blood, get yourself a free meal from 10 a.m. to 2 p.m. tomorrow. A blood donation drive taking place at the McDonald's. Right, Madonna on the way and Tay Tay's Rival coming up for you after this from Ariana Grande. It's BFBS.

It's just epic. It's epic on so many levels. And a song that always gets me upset. I've got no idea why. I've tried to figure it out. I talked about it with the therapist. I was like, why does Madonna's Like a Prayer get me upset? And she was like, maybe it's just really full of emotions. I don't know. It's the injustice of the guy in the music video being put into prison. And he did nothing wrong. He did nothing wrong. Right, stick around. An hour of Rewind on the way for you. Rockwell's coming up. I've got Shalimar for you as well. The brilliant Lionel Richie. The Police. Lots of brilliant tunes coming up. Reliving the music, reliving the memories on the Rewind coming up after this from Sabrina, singing about something I am definitely going to need a couple of cups of today. It's espresso. It's BFBS, the Forces Station.

0: Iranian officials say there have been new US airstrikes on naval facilities in the south of the country. The latest hostilities came as huge crowds gathered for the burial of Iran's late supreme leader Ayatollah Ali Khamenei. The BBC's Persian correspondent Kashyari Jamidi has this insight into reaction in Iran.
1: This adds to the uncertainty for many people inside the country. They were hoping that this period of ceasefire, although fragile, would help them move forward with their livelihood. But now, again, they're going to face uncertainty. They don't know if there's going to be a war or not.
0: On the first day of nominations, 322 Labour MPs have backed Andy Burnham to be the party's next leader. He only needs one more to guarantee no one can stand against him. Keir Starmer and Home Secretary Shabana Mahmood are among those who haven't yet given their support. The BBC's political editor, Chris Mason, says Mr. Burnham could be Prime Minister as soon as next week.
2: There is a hustings next week, if you can call it that, when there's only one candidate for Labour MPs to ask Andy Burnham questions. He is almost guaranteed to be Labour leader a week tomorrow and currently scheduled to be Prime Minister a week on Monday.
0: Tournament favourites France secured their place in the World Cup semi-finals with a 2-0 win against Morocco in Boston. Kylian Mbappe recovered from missing a first-half penalty to put them in the lead before Ousmane Dembele got the second. Next, they'll play the winner of Spain against Belgium, which takes place tonight in LA. The England defender Gerald Quansah, who was given a red card in the match against Mexico, has had his ban extended to 2 matches. It means he'll miss the World Cup semi-final if England make it that far. The BBC's Dan Rowan says it is a real blow.
3: The FA were considering appealing what they hoped would be just a 1-match ban, but FIFA's disciplinary committee has delivered some bad news. It's going to be extended to a 2-match ban. It will mean that Quansah misses out until the final, should England get there. And all this does stand in stark contrast to the treatment of Follorin Balogun, the US striker. His 1-match suspension was actually then put back in the wake of an intervention by the US President Donald Trump.
0: Arthur Ferry can emulate Sir Andy Murray and become a Wimbledon men's open era finalist this afternoon. The wild card attempts to extend his dream run by beating the French Open champion Alexander Zverev. That's before a blockbuster match between last year's winner Jannik Sinner and 7-time champion Novak Djokovic. And that's the latest. I'm Susan Bookbinder.

What an absolutely brilliant way to start the rewind for a Friday. Rockwell, Somebody's Watching Me. It is actually on my Halloween playlist. And I love the fact that Michael Jackson sang in the background. So there you go. Back. Can you imagine Michael Jackson being your back-end singer? How cool is that? It's a rewind for your Friday, the 10th of July, with me, Tamsin. Hope you're good. Thanks for hanging out and stick around. I've got music from Bananarama on the way. I've got Sting, Lionel Richie. We wish him well because he's recently been in hospital. And this is a 90s classic from a brilliant British girl band. This is Eternal, Oh Baby I. It's BFBS.

from 1983, a classic from Shalimar. It's Dead Giveaway on the Rewind. It's BFBS, the Voices station. Going back to the year where Apple released the Apple Lisa, one of the first personal computers to feature a graphical user interface. I mean, I suppose like a robot, really, isn't it? It's the Rewind, and this is Broken English. All I can see is the whites of her eyes, and I tell you, I'll send them another boy. Shh.

0: It's Lionel Richie's Running With The Night on The Rewind. I mean, I don't really like running, and I certainly wouldn't want to do it at night, although that's probably the best time to do it, because then at least nobody would see how out of breath and unfit I am. Right, stick around. The Police and Bananarama coming up.
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from 1996. It's Sting and Let Your Soul Be a Pilot. It's BFBS, the Forces Station. Oh, I do like pilots. They're just such cool dudes, aren't they? It's Bananarama.

From 1998, it's Embrace. Come back to what you know on the rewind, going back to the year where some brilliant movies were in the cinema, by the way. Saving Private Ryan, Armageddon, There's Something About Mary, Dr. Dolittle, Deep Impact, Godzilla, and Patch Adams. What a fantastic year for film. I loved it. This is The Corgis.

from 1980, the Corgis. Everybody's got to learn sometime. Going back to the year where Star Wars, The Empire Strikes Back, was in the cinema. That must have just blown people's minds, seeing Star Wars for the very first time. Airplane, which is a brilliant movie, totally stupid. Martin Scorsese's Raging Bull, that was also absolutely brilliant. It's The Rewind, reliving the music and the memories from across the decades. Suzanne Vega, George Michael on the way, and this is Robert Palmer.

0: Rewind.
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from 1998, George Michael teaming up with the Soul Diva, which is Mary J. Blige. It's Ass on the Rewind. I remember the music video, and it was just like hundreds of Mary J. Blige's and George Michael's in a nightclub, which would be very cool, by the way. Going back to 98, where we enjoyed the FIFA World Cup on home soil, where France defeated Brazil. Titanic became the first movie to gross over $1 billion worldwide. That's incredible. Bobby Brown on the way, and this is a classic from Suzanne Vega. It's Luca. It's a Rewind on BFBS.

Love that from Bobby Brown. Every little step I take on the rewind, every little step I take takes me closer to the weekend. It's BFBS, the Forces Station, with me, Tamsin. We'll do this all again on Monday. How about that? Yes, wonderful. We'll reconvene Monday. We'll have ourselves a really, really nice time. And do stick around. Jess is on the way for you next. Honor's back this afternoon from 2 o'clock. And to take us up to your news, here's Madness with Grey Day. Hopefully we're not going to have too much of a grey day. Plenty of sunshine all around. It's the Rewind of BFBS.

0: Iran reports new U.S. strikes on naval facilities in southern Iran.
1: Death spiral of hostilities, de-escalation, ineffective, inconclusive negotiations, a new round of violence.
0: A world first for British service women to train more and retain more.
2: We will retain more people because we will break fewer people. We learned to do that for men, we'll now be able to do that for women.
0: And FIFA extend the ban on England's Kwanzaa for two World Cup games.
3: This is incredibly frustrating for us and for him.
4: Voices News with Susan Bookbinder.
0: Tehran says there have been fresh US strikes on Iran tonight. State media said naval facilities in the south of the country were targeted. Alan Eyre was part of the US diplomatic team which reached a nuclear deal with Iran in 2015.
1: Death spiral of hostilities, de-escalation, ineffective, inconclusive negotiations which lead to a new round of violence. And the key issue here, and the reason there is violence, is the Strait of Hormuz. Does Iran get to control it the way it wants to? That's what they're fighting over. Before we even reach the main issue, the causes belli of this war, which was the nuclear issue.
0: The U.S. said it had hit 170 Iranian targets in the past 48 hours. Iran responded with attacks on Jordan, Kuwait, Bahrain and Qatar. On his plane back from the NATO summit, where he declared the ceasefire over, Donald Trump claimed Iran is keen to do a deal.
5: They want to make a deal so badly. I just don't know if they're worthy of making a deal. I don't know that they're going to honor the deal. That's the problem.
0: John Bolton served as national security advisor during the president's first term in office.
6: He doesn't have a strategy, and he never does. You would think by now people would get the picture that he decides what's right in front of his face at any given point and doesn't think about the collateral consequences. He's in a trap of his own making.
0: The latest hostilities came as huge crowds gathered for the burial of Iran's late supreme leader Ayatollah Ali Khamenei. The views of these Iranians have been voiced by actors.
7: If war breaks out again, God forbid, what will be targeted this time? People are exhausted by this situation.
8: I don't know how America will respond if Iran retaliates for last night's attacks.
9: What saddens me most is that we once considered the Gulf states our friends and brothers, but now they see us as enemies.
0: Andy Burnham's likely to put it beyond doubt later that he will be the next Prime Minister. He needs one more nomination after 322 Labour MPs backed him to become the party leader. Officials have issued new heat health alerts as temperatures top 35 degrees in parts of the country. The third heat wave of the summer is also causing transport disruption. Knife murders have dropped by more than a quarter in just 2 years across the UK. The Home Office says all crime involving blades has fallen by 10%, with more than 1,900 weapons removed from the streets since July 2024.
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0: As senior politicians and defence leaders continue to acknowledge the possibility of a Russian attack against NATO by 2030, our reporter Tom Sables has asked security experts what material signs of build-up they're looking for.
11: If Moscow did decide to explicitly attack the alliance in less than 4 years' time, it would mark a significant escalation from the current climate. I attended the Chatham House London conference to find out how Russian aggression might slowly leave the grey zone category and become more black and white. Beyond increased attacks in cyberspace and on critical infrastructure, Programme Director for International Security at Chatham House, Dr. Marion Mesmer, warned of the following.
12: So what you would be looking for typically is, for example, the Russians moving blood transfusions to the border, because that's something you would expect to need if you're fighting. Are they moving additional vehicles, additional personnel? What kind of equipment are they moving? Are they taking any equipment out of storage and sort of for deploying it?
11: Some warning signs are already here.
12: There are a lot of Russian military installations along the border with Finland, but they were emptied out as those troops moved towards Ukraine. And in the last few years, Russia has invested a lot of money into expanding those installations, and they are also slowly filling up again.
11: Here's General Sir Richard Barons, former commander, Joint Forces Command.
13: On the one hand, the Prime Minister says Russia may attack NATO in 2030, and that ought to be the headmark to be ready. On the other hand, the defence investment plan struggles to get going over the next 4 years.
11: Only this week, the retired generals warned MPs delays to the defence investment plan cost the UK a year of mobilising for a potential Russian attack. Tom Sables, BFBS Forces News, London.
0: The MOD spent 10 years and £20 million researching women's bodies, and now the results are in. Today, they launched what they describe as the world's most arduous training programme for women. Hannah King has the story.
14: Women have been under-researched for generations, and studies have really relied on the male default.
15: This is Professor Julie Greaves, the Army's principal physiologist, who's devoted the past decade of her life to research that many say is leading the world. The problem really became apparent in 2016, when women were allowed entry to ground close combat roles, but no one had any idea what effect this arduous military training would have on the female body, because all the research to date has been on men. The results of the study have been presented in the form of a highly detailed guide for women in how to train safely and most effectively to reach the same standards as men. It was launched by Minister for Veterans and People, MP Calvin Bailey.
2: One of the important things with the Arduous Training Guide is this means that we will retain more people because we will break fewer people. Understanding your body, knowing that you can train at a lower level and receive greater results means that we can sustain our people in a way that we couldn't in the past. We learned to do that for men, we'll now be able to do that for women.
15: The intention is that this body of research will continue to be updated and will inform all kinds of future decisions relating to service women in the UK. Hannah King, BFBS Forces News in the East Midlands.
4: This is Forces News.
0: Blackouts, hacked air defences, a nuclear programme taken offline. No, not a movie plot, but real-world cyber operations. Britain's National Cyber Force is the UK unit tasked with conducting what's called offensive cyber. Rosie Layden has this.
16: For so many, cyber is boring, associated with tiresome IT systems and password changes. But on the battlefield, it's the key to multi-domain operations. Recent US strikes on Venezuela are alleged to have switched off lights and hacked communications, while strikes on Iran are believed to have used cyber to jam air defences. Wing Commander Sean Smart is a former Director of Intelligence for the US Cyber National Mission Force.
17: This is actually extending power. This is force projection. Everything from take down power grids, impact air defense systems, impact communication capabilities. There are different desired effects that you try to generate through an offensive means.
16: In the UK, the National Cyber Force takes the lead. Details are sensitive, but known operations include protecting overseas military deployments and disrupting terrorist groups.
17: What has happened is that as cyber has matured, it has proven itself to commanders that it is a tool to consider. So when the combatant commands go through the joint targeting cycle and they get to the point where they're going to assign a weapon to a target, they're looking at it, okay, how do I affect this across the spectrum of options that I have? And cyber is now one of those considerations because it has matured so much in the last 10 to 15 years.
16: Offensive cyber is no longer a niche capability, and Britain's National Cyber Force is part of that picture, operating in the shadows, shaping conflicts behind the scenes.
4: The World Cup 2026.
0: The first team through to the World Cup semi-finals is one of the tournament favourites. Joe Rawson reports from the US.
18: France showed their class once again to beat Morocco 2-0 and reach the last four. They'll play either Spain or Belgium, whose keeper Thibaut Courtois says they are the underdogs.
19: Football, everything is possible, and I believe that we can win, with all respect, but obviously they are the favourite.
18: Norway striker Erling Haaland piling the pressure on England ahead of their quarter-final.
20: I think there's some clear favourites out there. England's one of them.
18: England won't have Jarrell Kwanzaa, who's been given a two-match ban. Bukayo Saka isn't happy.
3: This is incredibly frustrating for us and for him.
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4: 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Forces News Headlines.
0: More explosions have been reported across Iran, with the regime accusing Washington of further strikes. Donald Trump claims Iran is keen to do a deal despite declaring the ceasefire over. And that is the latest. I'm Susan Bookbinder.
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It's Loco, and the time is now on BFBS. I'm Jason. It's Ops Breakfast for your Friday. Nearly the weekend. You can chill for the weekend and then get ready for the England game tomorrow. Are you going to be watching it? Do you care? Hopefully. I'm well into it. Oh, yeah, we're going to absolutely smash Norway. I know I've said it, and I'm not jinxing it. It's just a fact. It's going to happen. Riton, I'm a fusser and hype man on Friday. Perfect song for a day like today. It's coming up. That Maloko track, great way to start the show today, from the year 2000, came out, went to number 2 in the charts. It's a big, big track for Maloko. Right, let's play a song by Stella Lefty now. This is called Boston. On a train.

Stella Lefty. Breakthrough track from this year. It's called Boston. It really put her on the map, this song. Went to the Billboard Hot 100, climbing into the top 20 as well, which is always a good start for your career. It's like modern country. Little nod and Noah Kahan's Stick Season in there as well, which helps just make it an instant fan favourite. It's a really nice song from Stella Lefty. Expect a lot from her in 2026. I've got MK and Poppy Baskin with Zone. It's coming up very soon. Let's step into the 90s, early 90s. A song kind of guaranteed to get you to sing along. Released in 1993. Spin Doctor's biggest hit. It reached the top 10. I feel that once the lead singer of Spin Doctors just added me on Twitter. It was weird. Then I talked to a couple of friends saying, are you getting this as well? And it turns out he was adding everyone. He was like the Tom from MySpace, I reckon. This is good, though. Still sounding nice as Two Princes.

0: Hey, Spin Doctors, on your Friday Obs Breakfast, I'm Jason. Thanks for listening today. I've got MK and Poppy Baskin with Zone. It's coming up very soon. Bit of Pitbull on the way. Also some Taylor Swift to play a little later on too. And if you love BFBS but you can't even be bothered to lift a finger, why should you? You know, 2026, living in the future, just say what you want now these days. And that's exactly what you can do on your smart speaker. 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

0: It's MK and Poppy Bascom, a massive hit, this. This is called Zone. It's BFBS, I'm Jason. Got Pitbull and Neo and Give Me Everything on the way. Taylor Swift coming up too. And this is Reton Now.
1: Mufasa, you know we finally here, right?
2: Well,
1: it's Friday then.

0: More explosions have been reported across Iran, with the regime accusing Washington of further strikes. Donald Trump claims Iran is keen to do a deal, despite declaring the ceasefire over. Andy Burnham's likely to establish beyond doubt later that he'll be the next Prime Minister. He needs one more nomination from MPs. And a police officer has been hurt following violence in central London after last night's World Cup match between France and Morocco. Four people have been arrested. And of course, the tournament's favourites, France, secured their place in the World Cup semi-finals with a 2-0 win against Morocco in Boston. Kylian Mbappe recovered from missing a first-half penalty to put them ahead before Ousmane Dembele got the second. Next, they'll play the winner of Spain against Belgium, which takes place tonight in Los Angeles. England defender Gerald Quansah has been given a two-match ban for his red card against Mexico in the last 16 of the World Cup. His foul has been classed as serious foul play, and tournament rules won't let England appeal the decision. Winger Bukayo Saka isn't happy.
1: This is incredibly frustrating for us and for him the most, I'd say. But yeah, it's where it is. We're not here to complain, we just need to adapt and pick a team that's ready to beat Norway.
0: Arthur Ferry goes into his Wimbledon semi-final with Alexander Zverev, insisting he really is a Brit now. The wild card sensation was born in France to French parents, but grew up in London. Ferry says his thoughts on his nationality have changed.
2: 10 years ago, you would have asked me that question, I probably would have said I felt maybe more French than English, but now it's not the case at all. Yeah, I feel very British. You know, I live here. All my best friends live here. I went to school here. I train here. And my roots are very much tied to London now.
0: His match is first on centre court. That's the latest. I'm Susan Bookbinder.

It's Pitbull and Neo. Give me everything sounding nice today. This good way to wake up on your Friday Ops breakfast, right? I've got Holly Armstrong and To Love Somebody. It's coming up very soon. Also, somebody who's had a big week, Taylor Swift. She got married, which is a very big week. Getting married. Oh, I mean, I've done it. I'm not saying, oh, looks gross. I mean, just a lot going on, isn't it? I saw some of the footage, though, and people had to drive their car into this big tent, and then they'd open the curtains, and then they'll go through into the wedding area in Madison Square Garden. I mean, that is so extra from Taylor Swift. I mean, it's not like she does things by halves, is it, really? But this is new Taylor Swift. It's called I Knew It, I Knew You, here on BFBS.

0: Feels like she's going back to her country roots, doesn't it? It's Taylor Swift and I Knew It, I Knew You. It's BFBS, I'm Jason, Post Malone and Circles on the way. That'll sound good. I haven't heard that in a while. That'll sound really nice today. And if you are in to your Wimbledon and into the tennis, then you definitely want to take part in the competition. Final day today, by the way. You can take part in Guess the Grunt. Very simple concept. What we do is we play you a line from the song on Totally Connected and Drive, and all you have to do is submit the missing word the grunt has replaced. 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

And circles here on BFBS. I'm Jason. It's Ops Breakfast on your Friday. I've got Snow Patrol and Just Say Yes. It's coming up very soon. Do you ever feel that your phone is listening to you? I know they say, oh, your phones are always listening. Got to watch out. Your phones are listening. I am telling you now, they're not just listening. They're reading everything that's going on your phone. And I've got proof. I'll tell you about this next K after this from Gracie Abrams. This is called Look at My Life here on BFBS.

outstanding talent from 2026. It's Gracie Abrams and Look At My Life. This is BFBS. I'm Jason. Thanks so much for having us on. I've got Snow Patrol, Just Say Yes. Nice throwbacks coming up very soon. And you know they say your phones are always listening. You've got to watch out. Sometimes you'll be talking about, say, I don't know, cat food. You get loads of adverts for cat food. Well, I think they're reading your text now as well. I'm just saying it. I've got my foil cone hat on. Sound like a real crazy person, but I'm telling you they are. I got a message from a friend who was at a charity shop, and for a joke sent me a message and said, hey Jay, some hot pants for you. Now getting loads of adverts for hot pants. What? That can't be a coincidence. I've definitely not Googled them, I don't think. Also, I wouldn't use them, just in case you're wondering. Snow Patrol now. Just Say Yes.

actually forget how good this band is, don't you? Snow Patrol and Just Say Yes here on BFBS. I'm Jason. All Saints on the way. I've got Miles Smith, new one coming up very soon too. And this one take you up to the news. Brand new Heavies and Dream on Dreamer here on BFBS.

0: Tehran says there have been fresh US strikes on Iran tonight. State media said naval facilities in the south of the country were targeted. The US said it had hit 170 Iranian targets in the past 48 hours. Iran responded with attacks on Jordan, Kuwait, Bahrain and Qatar. On his plane back from the NATO summit, where he declared the ceasefire over, Donald Trump claimed Iran is keen to do a deal.
1: They want to make a deal so badly. I just don't know if they're worthy of making a deal. I don't know that they're going to honor the deal. That's the problem.
0: John Bolton served as national security advisor during the president's first term in office.
2: He doesn't have a strategy, and he never does. You would think by now people would get the picture that he decides what's right in front of his face at any given point and doesn't think about the collateral consequences. He's in a trap of his own making.
0: Officials have issued new heat health alerts as temperatures top 35 degrees in parts of the country. The third heat wave of the summer's causing transport disruption and a risk to health. Andy Burnham's likely to put it beyond doubt later that he will be the next Prime Minister. He needs one more nomination after 322 Labour MPs backed him to become the party leader. Two affiliated unions also need to support the former Greater Manchester Mayor. Former Labour MP Caroline Flint says the result was always inevitable.
3: The Labour Party wants to come around Andy now and move forward as best they can. And he's clearly sent out some positive message to the PLP about how he wants them involved. But also, you know, he's going to have to make some tough decisions and he'll be relying on their support in the months and years ahead.
0: A police officer's been hurt following violence in central London after last night's World Cup match between France and Morocco. The Met says a group of people blocked traffic on the Edgware Road before throwing bottles and setting off fire. Fireworks. One officer suffered a head injury after it's believed he was hit by a glass bottle. Four people have been arrested. Norway striker Erling Haaland has put the pressure on England ahead of tomorrow's World Cup quarter-final, calling them one of the tournament's favourites. The nations meet in Miami for a place in the last four. Haaland's Manchester City teammate and England left-back Nico O'Reilly isn't bothered by Haaland's claim.
4: It could be mind games, but yeah, look, they're a good team as well. They've showed that throughout the whole tournament. It's not just certain players that we need to worry about. They're good collectively, and yeah, it's going to be a good game, a good battle.
0: Tournament favourites France secured their place in the World Cup semi-finals with a 2-0 win against Morocco in Boston. Kylian Mbappe recovered from missing a first-half penalty to put them ahead before Ousmane Dembele got the second. They'll play the winner of Spain against Belgium, which takes place tonight. That's the latest. I'm Susan Bookbinder.
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is Miles Smith. This song's called Heaven. He's had an incredible couple of years. He's gone from posting acoustic performances on TikTok to just being one of the UK's biggest breakout artists. I mean, his album, right, debut album, My Mess, My Heart, My Life, came out in the summer. And that song was probably the standout track from it. And he's got so many. But such a nice song. Really happy to be playing that for you on Ops Breakfast for your Friday. I've got McFlyin, obviously. It's coming up very soon. A banger from Stormzy as well. Going to play that in a bit. And this song, 1997, it came out. UK top five. One of the biggest girl groups of the decade as well. This is All Saints. And I Know Where It's At here on BFBS.

A 90s throwback you're going to love today, right? That did sound good, didn't it? All Saints, and I know where it's at, here on BFBS. I'm Jason, I've got McFly, and obviously it's coming up very soon. First, some new music from Stormzy. First track from him in 2 years. It's actually sampling In the Morning by Egypt. Remember that track came out 2010 or something? This is featuring Odile. This is great. It's called 24 Hours.

0: so good, this. What a brilliant song from McFly. It's obviously on BFBS. I'm Jason. I've got Katy Perry, the one that got away. It's on the way very soon. Are you still into the World Cup? Still loving it? Still watching it? If you want to be involved in something we're doing, then the BFBS Keepy Uppy Challenge has been going on. You got to see how many Keepy Uppies you can do in 30 seconds. Now, we've had people taking part in Germany, Cyprus, Old Jot, Scotland, Colchester, all over the forces world. Someone in Catterick did 78 in 30 seconds. That must be 1, 2, 3, 4, 5, 6, 7. Is that possible? Who's out of Catterick doing that? Is it Jude Bellingham they've got there? Ridiculous. But anyway, if you still want to have a look at everything going on World Cup-wise, bfbs.com/World Cup. Have a look on the website. And I've got Niall coming up soon.
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I'm Jason. Thanks for listening to Ops Breakfast on your Friday. How are you today? Hope you're doing really well. I've got great songs coming up. You're going to absolutely love them. Bloodhound Gang and The Bad Touch. Remember that. It's on the way. New music as well from Jade with Plastic Box. And this one take you up to the news. This is Niall.

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2: More explosions have been reported across Iran, with the regime accusing Washington of further strikes. Donald Trump claims Iran is keen to do a deal despite declaring a ceasefire is over. Andy Burnham's likely to establish beyond doubt later that he'll be the next prime minister. He needs one more nomination from MPs. And a police officer has been hurt following violence in central London after last night's World Cup match between France and Morocco. Four people have been arrested. Tournament favourites France secured their place in the World Cup semi-finals with a 2-0 win against Morocco in Boston. Kylian Mbappe recovered from missing a first-half penalty to put them ahead before Ousmane Dembele got the second. Next, they'll play the winner of Spain against Belgium, which takes place tonight in Los Angeles. England defender Gerald Kwanzaa has been given a two-match ban for his red card against Mexico in the last 16 of the World Cup. His foul's been classed as serious foul play, and tournament rules won't let England appeal the decision. Winger Bukayo Saka isn't happy.
3: This is incredibly frustrating for us and for him. The most, I'd say. But yeah, it's where it is. We're not here to complain. We just need to adapt and pick a team that's ready to beat Norway.
2: Arthur Ferry goes into his Wimbledon semi-final with Alexander Zverev, insisting he really is a Brit now. The wildcard sensation was born in France to French parents but grew up in London. Ferry says his thoughts on his nationality have changed.
4: 10 years ago, you would have asked me that question and I probably would have said I felt maybe more French than English, but now it's not the case at all. Yeah, I feel very British. You know, I live here. All my best friends live here. I went to school here. I train here. And my roots are very much tied to London now.
2: His match is first on centre court. That's before a blockbuster match between last year's winner Jannik Sinner and seven-time champion Novak Djokovic. An all-Czech women's final was set up yesterday as Karolina Muchova beat Coco Gauff in a dramatic final set tiebreak, and Linda Noskova got past Marta Kostyuk. And that's the latest. I'm Sue Sharp.

It's Bloodhound Gang, A Bad Touch here on BFBS from 1999. I'm Jason. Thanks so much for listening to Ops Breakfast for your Friday. That did sound good for your Friday, right? Did they bring out anything else? I've got a feeling they might have, you know. But that was by far their biggest hit, surely. Lil Nas X and Starwalking on the way very soon. Time now for something much newer. Since launching a solo career from Little Mix, she has done so well. She's basically got her own sound completely of her own, which is so nice. New from Jade. And also, everyone was doing well. Everyone brought out a good song from Little Mix, and Jade was the last one. You're thinking, please do well. And she has. This is called Plastic Box.

0: got a real Ariana Grande vibe to this. I really like it a lot. It's Jade's. It's called Plastic Box. It's BFBS. I'm Jason. Thanks for having us on. I'm going to get Sienna Spyro, Material Girl. She's having a year, isn't she? She's doing great this year. And if you do love BFBS, then do let us know. Maybe it's something on the radio service that we provide to you, or the TV service. Then just please do tell us if you are absolutely loving BFBS. Your opinion does mean a lot to us. Say there's a breakfast show you're a big fan of. Say it's something on Drive or Totally Connected. Maybe you've got a favourite you want to tell us about. Maybe it's the music you love in particular. Or maybe it's just something on the telly, like the F1 or the football. Then do let us know by taking part in a survey, which won't take you long at all. bfbs.com/survey, and you could be entered in the draw to win some online shopping vouchers, which is a pretty good prize for not doing much, is it? 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Take part in that. I'll play Lewis Capaldi soon.
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It's Lewis Capaldi, and before you go here on BFBS, that came out in 2019. How is it that old? I would have said a few years, maybe three, maybe four at a push. 7 years old? That's ridiculous. I've got Dasha, and Not At This Party. It's coming up very soon. I'm struggling with something. I need to talk to you about it, and I'm a little bit worried it's kind of taking over my day. Probably the past few days, if anything. I'll tell you about it very soon, all right? After this, brand new stuff from a great British pop act. I really like this person. She's great. Her name's Sienna Spiro. This is Material Lover.

Sienna Spyro, Material Lover here on BFBS. I'm Jason, it's Ops Breakfast for your Friday. Did you watch the football, watch England game against Mexico on Monday morning? I did, and the thing I'm really struggling with at the moment is I don't think I've recovered. I went to bed at 5:30 in the morning. It's now Friday, and I'm still tired. I mean, great game. Like, good idea at the time, don't get me wrong. But I had a meeting the other day and I had to pinch myself to keep myself awake. Yep, the struggle is real. Right, Dasha, now, this is called Not At This Party. It's BFBS. Deep breath.

Dasha, big fan of how she's bringing country music to the mainstream. And this is a nice song too. It's called Not At This Party. It's BFBS. I'm Jason. Top's Breakfast for your Friday. I've got a song coming up very soon, which is one of those tracks that if you heard at a festival or even like at a stadium or something, people go wild for it. I'll get White Stripes on the way soon. Olivia Rodrigo's coming up too. And this is Edwin Collins taking you up to the news.

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2: The UK is set to bake in another day of high temperatures, with the heatwave expected to last until next week. The Met Office recorded highs of 34.4 degrees in Surrey yesterday, the eighth day this has happened in 2026. Much of England's under an amber heat health alert until Sunday. Building energy expert Dr. Arash Bezai says there are some simple steps that could be taken to cool homes.
3: In Italy, south of France, you see all those shutters, but in the UK, we don't see many external shading devices. So I think that's the first thing that we should focus on, not to let the heat come in the first place. That's the cheapest way to do it, really.
2: More explosions have been reported across Iran, with the regime accusing Washington of further strikes. But the US officials told American media that no attacks have been launched since Wednesday night. Donald Trump claims Iran is keen to do a deal despite declaring a ceasefire over. John Bolton served as national security advisor during the president's first term in office.
4: He doesn't have a strategy, and he never does. You would think by now people would get the picture that he decides what's right in front of his face at any given point and doesn't think about the collateral consequences. He's in a trap of his own making.
2: Women in the armed forces are to receive tailored fitness and health guidance for the first time. The Ministry of Defence says the new handbook is a world first. Vicky Turner reports.
5: Based on a decade of research, the guide gives service women advice on training, nutrition, sleep and recovery, with the aim of improving performance while reducing injuries. It also recommends better fitting equipment, including body armour and funded sports bras. Veterans and People Minister Calvin Bailey says the new guidance will help ensure service women have the tailored support they need to perform at their best and strengthen the armed forces' operational readiness.
2: Police have arrested four people after a violent disorder broke out in London following Morocco's 2-0 defeat to France in last night's World Cup quarter-final. One police officer was injured when a group of people blocked traffic on Edgware Road, setting off fireworks and throwing bottles. A nationwide consultation has been launched into plans to stop vapes being marketed to children. Around 1 million 11 to 17-year-olds have thought to have tried vaping last year. The BBC's Catherine Burns has more.
6: Cherry cola, pink lemonade, mojito. These could be flavours for soft drinks, alcohol or sweets, but they're also flavours of vapes. Health ministers from across the UK say they're too appealing to children and should be restricted. They're also proposing getting rid of bright colours for both packaging and the vapes themselves. The vaping industry is largely on board with most of these ideas, but they're against a proposal to make shops store vapes out of sight like cigarettes.
2: And 322 Labour MPs have so far backed Andy Burnham to be the party's new leader. He only needs one more to guarantee no one can stand against him. Keir Starmer and Home Secretary Shabana Mahmood are among those who haven't yet given their support. And that's the latest. I'm Sue Shaw.
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This is Artemis, and I like the way you kiss me here on BFBS. I'm Jason, it's Ops Breakfast for your Friday morning. Thanks so much for listening today. That song has racked up hundreds of millions of streams. I mean, you wouldn't think, listen to that track, that Artemis is from Oxford, would you? Just Oxfordshire person. Just like, I'm going to make a massive hit. I mean, not saying that there's big talent from Oxford, but I was just assumed she was American for some reason. I'm going to get Panic at the Disco and High Hopes coming up very soon. First now, one of the biggest names in pop at the moment. She's built a reputation for just turning those real-life emotions into unforgettable songs. She's done it again with this one. It's a beautiful track. I think you're really going to like this today. This is Olivia Rodrigo, and this is called Stupid Songs here on BFBS.

It's Olivia Rodrigo and Stupid Song here on BFBS. I really like that. It's such a beautiful track. Hope you enjoyed that today. I've had a little Google, actually, about what Stupid Song means. Stupid Song captures the rush of falling for someone and all the excitement and chaos that comes with it. Fascinating, that, isn't it? Why don't they just say, I'm going to write a song that people are going to enjoy? I want to write a song that someone's going to dance to and they're going to bloom in love, rather than, oh yeah, this song's all about feelings and stuff. I mean, it's good. Anyway, I've got Ray and Hans Zimmer and Click Clack Symphony, which is an absolute tune. It's so good. Ray is unstoppable at the moment, isn't she? I'm going to play that in a bit, right? After this, from Panic at the Disco, this is High Hopes here on BFBS.

0: 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I'm Jason, I've got Role Model and High Hopes 3000. That's a good tune. Actually, I'm going to play that very soon, all right? 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

It's the Wonder Stuff for the Size of a Cow from 1990 here on BFBS. I'm Jason. Dua Lipa and Dancer Nights on the way. So is Ella Langley too. And this guy from Maine in America, real name Tucker Pillsbury, you know him as Role Model. This is High Hopes 3000.

0: There have been reports of explosions across southern Iran, although there's been no confirmation from US officials that they've launched more strikes. Andy Burnham's taken another step towards becoming the next Labour leader and Prime Minister after the vast majority of Labour MPs nominated him to replace Keir Starmer. If he gets one more nomination, it'll become mathematically impossible for anyone to run against him. And women in the armed forces are to receive tailored fitness and health guidance for the first time. The MOD is calling it a world first. France are through to the semi-finals of the World Cup, while England have arrived in Miami ahead of their last eight clash with Norway tomorrow. Joe Rawson has more.
1: France showed their class once again to beat Morocco 2-0 and reach the last four. They'll play either Spain or Belgium, whose keeper Thibaut Courtois says they are the underdogs.
2: Football, everything is possible, and I believe that we can win, with all respect, but obviously they are the favourite.
1: Norway striker Erling Haaland's piling the pressure on England ahead of their quarter-final.
3: I think there's some clear favourites out there. England's one of them.
1: England won't have Jarrell Kwanzaa, who's been given a two-match ban. Bukayo Saka isn't happy.
4: This is incredibly frustrating for us and for him.
1: England's clash kicks off at 10 tomorrow night.
0: York produced a second-half comeback to secure their third straight win in Rugby League Super League, beating Hull FC by 20 points to 16. Arthur Ferry can emulate Sir Andy Murray and become a Wimbledon men's open era finalist this afternoon. The wildcard attempts to extend his dream run by beating the French Open champion Alexander Zverev. That's before a blockbuster match between last year's winner Jannik Sinner and seven-time champion Novak Djokovic. History will be made today as Lords hosts a women's test cricket match for the first time as England take on India. Five players share a one-shot lead going into day two of golf's Scottish Open, with Rory McIlroy one of those at the top of the leaderboard. They're all on 5 under par at the Renaissance Club. And that's the latest. I'm Sue Sharp.

0: baby. This is Ella Langley and She's in Texas here on BFBS. You know your song is big when football commentators are referencing your lyrics. I think England were playing in Dallas and the commentator said, well, he's choosing Texas, I can tell, to score today. And I was like, oh, she's made it. I've got Jet and Are You Gonna Be My Girl. It's coming up very soon. And if you are into the football, then all the details of all the games are on our websites right now. It's bfbs.com/World Cup. Like, when the fixtures are playing, times that you need to know, stuff like that, all right? I've got Ed Sheeran and Sapphire on the way, and Rita Ora coming up soon.
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1: 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Come on.

come with me because you look so fine that I really want to make you mine. I say you look so fine that I really want to make you mine. 4, 5, 6, come on and get your kicks. Now you don't

I said, are you gonna be my girl? It's a 1, 2, 3, take my hand and come with me, because you look so fine that I really wanna make you mine. Really wanna make you mine. 4, 5, 6, come on and get your kicks. Now you don't need a

It's Ed Sheeran and Sapphire here on BFBS. I'm Jason. Thanks for having us on today. Do you know that song? Do you know how it was made? And I saw this on the podcast, you know, like on the shorts on your phone, you know, you get these reels and stuff like that, right? Well, there was a guy talking about it, and he said what Ed Sheeran does is he looks at the biggest artist in that country and says, do you want to collaborate? They're not going to say no to Ed Sheeran. And it just gets Ed Sheeran another massive hit because it's got the biggest artist of that country. The guy's a genius, isn't he? He just is. Got Oasis on the way very soon. This is Rita Ora now. This is How We Do here on BFBS.

a massive song from a huge band. It's Oasis and Morning Glory here on BFBS. Thank you so much for listening today. Have a great rest of your day. Enjoy your weekend, whatever you got planned. Enjoy the football game tomorrow as well. England play Norway at 10 o'clock UK time. There'll be updates on the radio as well. And of course, you can watch it on your TV. Oh, it's going to be so good. I'm buzzing for it. Enjoy it. Hopefully, it's a nice weekend for us. And I'll leave you with this, Bella Kay. This is called I Love It, I Love It, I Love It. See you later. Bye.

0: The MOD launches the world's first arduous training programme specifically designed for women.
1: This means that we will retain more people because we will break fewer people.
0: New explosions in Iran as President Trump pours cold water on the ceasefire.
2: They want to make a deal so badly. I just don't know if they're worthy of making a deal.
0: And taking a look inside Britain's futuristic national cyber force.
3: This is actually extending power. This is force projection. Everything from take down power grids, impact air defense systems.
4: Forces News with Sue Sharp.
0: The Minister of Defence has spent 10 years and £20 million working to understand the differences between men's and women's bodies, and now the results are in. Today they're launching what they describe as the world's first arduous training programme for women. Hannah King has the story.
5: Women have been under-researched for generations, and studies have really relied on the male default.
6: This is Professor Julie Greaves, the Army's principal physiologist, who's devoted the past decade of her life to research that many say is leading the world. The problem really became apparent in 2016, when women were allowed entry to ground close combat roles, but no one had any idea what effect this arduous military training would have on the female body, because all the research to date has been on men. The results of the study have been presented in the form of a highly detailed guide for women in how to train safely and most effectively to reach the same standards as men. It was launched by Minister for Veterans and People, MP Calvin Bailey.
1: One of the important things with the Arduous Training Guide is this means that we will retain more people because we will break fewer people. Understanding your body, knowing that you can train at a lower level and receive greater results, means that we can sustain our people in a way that we couldn't in the past. We learned to do that for men, we'll now be able to do that for women.
6: The intention is that this body of research will continue to be updated and will inform all kinds of future decisions relating to service women in the UK. Hannah King, BFBS Forces News in the East Midlands.
4: This is Forces News.
0: There have been reports of explosions across southern Iran, but there have been no confirmation from US officials that they've launched any more strikes. The claims follow the burial of Iran's late supreme leader, Ayatollah Ali Khamenei. Both countries have exchanged fire in recent days, casting doubt over the ceasefire agreement. More from the BBC's Lise Doucette.
7: Take the Strait of Hormuz. Iran reads, and it can find in the text, that it has been given some sway over this strategic waterway when it saw oil tankers moving through the strait closer to the coast of Oman on a route not decided by Iran. It attacked the oil tankers. That led the United States to accuse Iran of violating the memorandum, because it says that under the terms of the deal, and it does say it, that there will be a return to the free flow of maritime traffic.
0: On his plane back from the NATO summit, where he declared the ceasefire over, Donald Trump claimed Iran is keen to make a deal.
2: They want to make a deal so badly. I just don't know if they're worthy of making a deal. I don't know that they're going to honor the deal. That's the problem.
0: John Bolton served as National Security Advisor during the president's first term in office.
8: He doesn't have a strategy, and he never does. You would think by now people would get the picture that he decides what's right in front of his face at any given point and doesn't think about the collateral consequences. He's in a trap of his own making.
4: Forces News. This is BFBS.
0: The former Minister, MP and MEP Anne Widdecombe has died at the age of 78. A long-time Conservative politician, she later joined the Brexit Party in 2019, which then became Reform UK. She also gained public attention for her time on BBC's Strictly Come Dancing. Andy Burnham's likely to put in it beyond doubt later that he'll be the next Prime Minister. He needs one more nomination after 322 Labour MPs backed him to become the party's leader. At least 12 people have died in a wildfire in Spain as the heatwave continues in southern Europe. Witnesses say the fire was caused by a downed power line and quickly spread to a wooded area. It comes as new heat health alerts have been issued in the UK as temperatures topped 35 degrees in parts of the country. The Judge and the Duchess of Sussex is reportedly no longer expected to appear at any of the public events during the Duke of Sussex's visit to the UK. There have still been speculation that she would attend the event at the NEC in Birmingham to promote the Invictus Games, which will be held there in a year's time. It's not known whether the Duchess will be in the UK for any private visits, following reports she may still be coming with her children.
4: This is Forces News.
0: Blackout, hacked air defences, and nuclear programme taken offline. No, not a movie plot, but real-world cyber operations. Britain's National Cyber Force is the UK unit tasked with conducting what's called offensive cyber. Rosie Layden has more.
9: For so many, cyber is boring, associated with tiresome IT systems and password changes. But on the battlefield, it's the key to multi-domain operations. Recent US strikes on Venezuela are alleged to have switched off lights and hacked communications, while strikes on Iran are believed to have used cyber to jam air defences. Wing Commander Sean Smart is a former Director of Intelligence for the US Cyber National Mission Force.
3: This is actually extending power. This is force projection. Everything from take down power grids, impact air defense systems, impact communication capabilities. There are different desired effects that you try to generate through an offensive means.
9: In the UK, the National Cyber Force takes the lead. Details are sensitive, but known operations include protecting overseas military deployments and disrupting terrorist groups.
3: What has happened is that as cyber has matured, it has proven itself to commanders that it is a tool to consider. So when the combatant commands go through the joint targeting cycle and they get to the point where they're going to assign a weapon to a target, they're looking at it, okay, how do I affect this across the spectrum of options that I have? And cyber is now one of those considerations because it has matured so much in the last 10 to 15 years.
9: Offensive cyber is no longer a niche capability, and Britain's National Cyber Force is part of that picture, operating in the shadows, shaping conflicts behind the scenes.
4: BFBS. Forces News.
0: Braving high temperatures, the massed bands of the Royal Marines have been rehearsing at HMS Excellent in Portsmouth. As Tim Cooper explains, they're preparing for a very special military musical spectacle, Beating Retreat.
10: On the vast grass area at HMS Excellent, in front of the historic buildings, 200-plus musicians intricately march while playing their instruments. It's precision all the way as they prepare for Beating Retreat. Lieutenant Colonel Hugh Williams, Principal Director of Music for the Royal Marines.
11: This only happens once every 2 years, and it's the only thing that we do that brings all the members of the Royal Marines Band Service together. It's a very special kind of prestigious ceremonial occasion. It's highlighting the Royal Navy in London, which of course don't get the chance to do all that often.
10: The high temperatures are making rehearsals even more intense than usual. Here's musician Emma Sims.
12: I didn't really think it would be this warm, and so yeah, like adapting to that is definitely a challenge.
10: To the uninitiated, marching and playing an instrument looks incredibly complicated. Musician Jack Cottle explains how they do it.
13: Well, we have directions that we're told to put down in our music, so that helps us to know where we're going. But to be honest, the buglers and the drum majors do all that sort of work. A lot of the time we're following the directions that are on our music.
10: They'll be proving that practice makes perfect when they perform Beating Retreat at Horse Guards Parade on the 16th and 17th of July. Tim Cooper, BFBS Forces News, Portsmouth.
4: The World Cup 2026.
0: Tournament favourites France are through to the semi-finals of the World Cup after beating Morocco 2-0 in Boston. Morocco were the only African team left in the competition, and it's the second time in a row they've been knocked out by the French at the World Cup. These Morocco fans were watching in Boston.
14: So proud of Moroccan. They really play very good. They did all their best.
15: We feel upset. I'm just like any other Moroccan fan. We had a dream, and unfortunately France always stops our dream for some reason. Last World Cup in Qatar and again today. But we're always going to keep dreaming.
0: Police arrested four people after violent disorder broke out in London following the match. One police officer was injured. England defender General Kwanzaa has been given a two-match ban for his red card against Mexico in the last 16 of the World Cup. His foul has been classed as serious foul play, and tournament rules won't let England appeal. Winger Bukayo Saka isn't happy.
16: This is incredibly frustrating for us and for him. The most, I'd say. But yeah, it's where it is. We're not here to complain. We just need to adapt and pick a team that's ready to beat Norway.
0: And Arthur Ferry can emulate Sir Andy Murray and become a Wimbledon Men's Open Era finalist this afternoon. The wildcard will attempt to extend his dream run by beating the French Open champion Alexander Zverev. That's before a blockbuster match between last year's winner Jannik Sinner and seven-time champion Novak Djokovic.
4: Forces News. Headlines.
0: Women serving in the armed forces are to receive tailored fitness, nutrition and health advice for the first time under a new training guide. New explosions have been reported across Iran, but there's been no confirmation from the US military. And at least 12 people have died in a wildfire in Spain as the heatwave continues in southern Europe. And that's the latest. I'm Sue Sharp.

Gracie Abrams, Hit the Wall. Before that, Kings of Leon and Sex on Fire. It's just coming up to 16 minutes past two. I'm back. I've been away for a few days, but I'll be with you all the way up until five today. Now, having a look at your weather, we've got highs of 34 degrees today, maybe some thunderstorms and showers later on, and then lows of 25 degrees. So it's not looking terrible out there. And then tracks for you from Mariah Carey. We've got Zara Larsson, H, some BTS and Somba after Arctic Monkeys and Body Paint.

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Pink Panthers and Illegal. Before that, we heard The Arctic Monkeys and Body Paint. Just coming up to 25 minutes past two now. I'm Honor. I'll be with you up until five today. Now, in a moment, we're going to have a listen to what went on this morning down at Hornball School with their National Sports Week Zumba class. We'll get into that after Mariah Carey and Fantasy.

0: Love a bit of Mariah. That's Fantasy on BFBS Horses Station. Now, what do you normally do before you start your school day? Perhaps you end up filling your water bottles or finishing some last minute homework. But how about 30 minutes of Zumba? Hornbill School at British Forces Brunei have been taking part in National Sports Week, and I went along and spoke with their PE teacher, Jamie Sherwin, about why this whole school boogie has been taking place.
1: So it's, yeah, been a great week. It's an initiative from the Youth Sport Trust in the UK. It's just about getting children up and active and appreciation of sports and making children be engaging and loving exercise every day.
2: My name is Thomas. I'm in Year 6 Mantis class.
0: Did you enjoy the Zumba today?
2: Yeah, I really enjoyed it. It was fun.
0: And was it cool seeing your teachers having a dance too?
2: Yeah, it was kind of funny, to be fair.
0: Any favourite songs?
2: Raining Tacos.
3: My name's Leah Thupper. I'm in Year 5 Rhino class.
0: And did you enjoy having a dance today?
3: Yes, it was very enjoyable. The best week I've ever had at school.
0: That's a good review. And did you have a good song you liked dancing to?
3: Yes, I like the Taco song.
0: Taco song. That's got 5 out of 5. You think everyone enjoys that one?
3: Yes.
1: The first to say that I've got 2 left feet, and when I teach dance as part of our curriculum, it is usually met with groans and moans, and but today the children have really thrown themselves into it, and every single year group had smiling faces, high energy, and it was absolutely a brilliant way to end our week.
0: And if there's one thing you hope they take away from this week, what would that be?
1: Just the importance of exercise and that you can find enjoyment in such a variation of sports. I mean, for this week, some of the children have participated in sports for the first time, maybe for the second or third time, but they've had a different experience, different coach, and I just hope that they take away from that to be engaging with sports in the future and just always being active.

0: Vintage, Zara Larsson there, Ruin My Life, and before that, H and his new one, Ring My Bell. 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

Jazzy and Invisible. Right, in a minute, we're going to have a look, find out what's going on all across BFB over the next few days. Maybe take a look, see what's going on down in Diego Garcia as well. After Daft Punk, taking you back to 2001 with Digital Love.

Getting Superstar, taking you back to 1998 there on BFBS, the Forces Station. Now, having a look at what you've got coming up if you're over in Diego Garcia this weekend. There is a powerboat class going on down at the marina at 4:30 today, being run until 6. Also, a softball tournament tonight on field #2 at 6 this night as well. And then tomorrow we've got more softball. And also the next day, golf as well. So lots of sports to look forward to if you're over in Diego Garcia over the next few days.

Not one bad song yet from Somba. Body Isn't Ready on BFBS Forces Station. Just coming up now to 3 minutes to three. In a moment, you're going to get your latest Forces news headlines. After that, tracks from the Artful Dodger. We've got some Goo Goo Dolls and Lizzo. Taking you up to headlines is Miley Cyrus and Used to Be Young.

0: Women in the armed forces are to receive tailored fitness and health guidance for the first time. The Ministry of Defence says the new training programme is a world first, as Vicky Turner reports.
1: Based on a decade of research, the guide gives service women advice on training, nutrition, sleep and recovery, with the aim of improving performance while reducing injuries. It also recommends better fitting equipment, including body armour and funded sports bras. Veterans and People Minister Calvin Bailey says the new guidance will help ensure service women have the tailored support they need to perform at their best and strengthen the armed forces' operational readiness.
0: Veteran politician Anne Widdecombe has died at the age of 78. The former MP and MEP held several ministerial positions in Sir John Major's government before joining the Brexit Party in 2019, which then became Reform UK. She also appeared on Strictly. Health Minister James Murray says she was one of politics's big beasts.
2: Anne Widdecombe has been such a large part of political and public life for so many years. She's never someone who was shy about sharing her views in quite a forthright way. And even though I quite often didn't agree with her views, she was such a big part of public life. Putting political differences aside, we should recognise the contribution that she's made to public life in this country.
0: More explosions have been reported across Iran, with the regime accusing Washington of further strikes, but a US official has told American media that no attacks have been launched since Wednesday night. Prince Harry will attend a one-year-to-go event at the National Exhibition Centre in Birmingham today to promote the Invictus Games. The Duke of Sussex will watch and take part in a series of exhibition events alongside past competitors. It's been confirmed that his wife Meghan won't be joining him in any public events during his visit. The BBC's Daniella Ralph has more.
3: Prince Harry will be at the NEC in Birmingham this morning to launch the 12-month countdown to next year's Invictus Games in the city. Meghan was due to be with him, but her representatives have now confirmed that she will not be at any public engagements in the UK, a change from the original schedule with no explanation. There are reports that Meghan and her two children, Archie and Lilibet, have travelled to the UK and will join Harry to visit the grave of his mother. There is still a chance of a family reunion with the King, but that will not be a public moment.
0: A police officer has been hurt following violence in central London after last night's World Cup match between France and Morocco. The Met says a group of people blocked traffic on the Edgware Road before throwing bottles and setting off fireworks. One officer suffered a head injury after it's believed he was hit by a glass bottle. Four people have been arrested. The match was a 2-0 win for tournament favourites France, who knocked Morocco out of the World Cup for the second time running. And the Biotapestry has arrived in the UK for the first time since it's believed to have been created here nearly 1,000 years ago. It was chaperoned from a secret location in northern France by police guard and is on loan to the UK for 9 months. And that's the latest. I'm Sue Sharp.
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Cat's Eye and Pinky Up. Before that, Yelp for Dodger and Moving Too Fast on BFBS Voices Station. I hope you're having a good Friday afternoon so far. Just coming up to 3:09. I'm Honor. I'll be with you up until 5 today. And coming up, we've got some Usher, got Lady Gaga, some M People and Alex Warren, all to look forward to after the Goo Goo Dolls and Iris.

0: So good. The Goo Goo Dolls and Iris, just what we need today. Right, coming up, we have your First Play Friday. That's after Lizzo and To Be Loved.
1: Sheesh. Girl, I'm about to have

Lizzo and To Be Loved. Okay, time for your first play Friday, and today it comes from Beyonce.

Beyonce, her new track out at the moment. Now, in a moment, we will do our voucher draw for the No One Needs a Voucher after Benson Boone and the Time of My Life.

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0: James Hype and Ferrari. Now picture this, a beautiful sunset, a bonfire, the smell of marshmallows and the sound of waves crashing. This all came from the Treetop Nursery, who decided to host an end of year get together by the beach at Finaga. Tarzan Robson popped down and spoke to Katie Garber, manager of Treetops, to ask about the event.
1: So for our children, we have a high turnover of them leaving, and this time of year is when we see the most of them leave. We've had some children who've been with us for over 3 years, which is amazing but sad in the same breath, and we've got some children that are going back to the UK as well, so we thought, why not do something away from the setting that would be just lots of fun, really.
2: Be honest, you're glad to see the back of some of them, aren't you?
1: I'm kidding, I can't possibly say it
3: But what a lovely idea to get all the families down. I mean, you've got the truck down here, you've even got nice little signage, doing a bit of off-road, and I hear your husband's been doing, and what a lovely idea to come down to the beach and just make like a nice sort of family affair of the whole thing.
1: Absolutely. I mean, you know, we do so much for our children, they are at the heart of everything we do, but we absolutely know that behind them is their wonderful parents, and coming down to the beach at this time of night, I mean, it's beautiful, it's Brunei, you know, we need to seize the day and make the most of these opportunities. So we think in terms of everyone's well-being, you know, what a fantastic thing to come down and do. We've got a nice sunset.
3: I know, you've got even s'mores and everything as well. You've got your little bonfire going. I mean, how many marshmallows have the kids tucked into already?
1: I mean, to be fair, they just saw the sea and was like, yes, water. Yeah. So we've kind of had to coax them over with the marshmallows, which I didn't quite expect. However, they are certainly huddling around now, and our fire marshals are doing a very good job of maintaining safety around that. As they are scrambling amongst one another to get one. But yeah, I mean, we're so lucky, we get such fantastic engagement from our families here, so it's only right for us to celebrate our wonderful children.
3: Exactly. So what's been the highlight of the year for you?
1: Oh my goodness, highlight of the year, it's so hard because every day is so incredibly different, as I'm sure you can imagine. The highlight for me is doing events like this. I think it's when I really feel that we're making that impact on the children and their families. Brunei can feel like quite an isolating place at times, and especially for our 0 to kind of 4-year-olds, there's not lots to do in Brunei. So the fact that we can give them this service and, you know, allow them to have these gorgeous learning opportunities day in, day out, it's just, yeah, I'm so proud to be a part of this team. It's yeah, simply joyous.
3: And what are you looking forward to in the next sort of school year?
1: Just welcoming more families and continuing to do what we do. You know, Treetops, in the time that I've been here, has just grown in strength year by year. And yeah, it's just a wonderful thing to be a part of.

0: at home.
1: Okay, it is just coming up to 34 minutes past three. It's time for our voucher giveaway this week. And this week it is a voucher to Nur Winita. And Tams has done some good voucher questions. So I'm going to spin the wheel now. And yeah, I will let you know who wins. And it's landed on Nelson. So Nelson, well done. You have won the voucher for this week. Feel free to pop by the BFBS studio sometime next week and we will hand it over to you.

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0: Horses Station. Webmash. Hey, how's it going? My name is Jacob Dyer, and this is Webmash, where we take a look at some of the weird, wacky, and wonderful stories that have been going viral online. First up, a teenage boy has gone viral because he was just casually stood outside his hotel when a woman walked past and signed him to become a top model for multiple brands based in Paris. Talk about being in the right place at the right time, and he's almost definitely raking it in. Next up, Wimbledon has been taking place and a man is going viral for walking up and down the Wimbledon queue with a sign asking for a job. He needs to just stand outside his hotel and hope he gets signed up to be a model, because it's been proven now that works. Next up, moving away from jobs, a bull is going viral for stopping play at a cricket club in Newcastle. Yep, an escaped bull ended up on the cricket pitch while they were playing, which meant the match had to be abandoned. On that note, that is your lot on Webmash for this week. To stay up to date with all of our Forces news and content, be sure to check out our socials. Bye for now.
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3: You gotta help me.

One Direction and History. Before that, you heard the latest episode of Webmash and some Doja Cat. Right, coming up to 6 minutes to, we've got on the way for you Justin Bieber and Calvin Harris, Tiësto, after Alex Warren.

0: Women in the armed forces are to receive tailored fitness and health guidance for the first time. The Ministry of Defence says it's a world first. Based on a decade of research, it gives service women advice on training, nutrition, sleep and recovery with the aim of improving performance while reducing injuries. It was launched by Minister for Veterans and People, MP Calvin Bailey.
1: One of the important things with the Arduous Training Guide is this means that we will retain more people because we will break fewer people. Understanding your body, knowing that you can train at a lower level and receive greater results means that we can sustain our people in a way that we couldn't in the past. We learned to do that for men, we'll now be able to do that for women.
0: Prince Harry will join veterans at a one-year-to-go event at the National Exhibition Centre in Birmingham today to promote the Invictus Games. The Duke of Sussex will watch and take part in a series of exhibition events alongside past competitors. It's been confirmed that his wife Meghan won't be joining him. RAF veteran and Invictus medalist Stuart Robinson says the Games mean a lot.
2: You've got the culmination of the sports, you've got the coming together of wounded, injured servicemen and women, and you've got the opportunity as well to go out there and just to try something different. I think the opportunity to come and play different sports. They're coming to meet old friends, they're coming to have some that camaraderie between injured servicemen and women. It just means so much for the Invictus community. So yeah.
0: Former Tory Minister Anne Widdecombe has died at the age of 78. The politician served as a Conservative MP for 23 years before becoming a Reform UK member. She also made an appearance on Strictly. Historian Sir Anthony Seldon says that said a lot about her character.
3: How unusual to have somebody who is prepared to do that. I think she was admirable. Like a lot of people, I didn't agree with all she said. That doesn't matter. I think she was an admirable politician and an advocate for public service in democracy.
0: Authorities in southern Russia say an oil refinery in the Krasnodar region has caught fire after a Ukrainian drone attack. The Ilsky plant is around 500 kilometres from the Ukrainian border and amongst the largest in southern Russia. At least 11 people have been killed in a wildfire in southern Spain. Around 150 firefighters have been working to put out the blaze in the Andalusia region near the southern coast. The Minister of the Presidency, Health and Emergencies describes the situation as an unprecedented tragedy. Sky's Alistair Bunkle says it follows record-breaking high temperatures across several countries.
4: A lot of the land is already parched and very dry. If it does take a spark and the winds are right, then we are seeing wildfires happening across southern Europe.
0: And tournament favourites France are through to the semi-finals of the Football World Cup after beating Morocco 2-0 in Boston. Kylian Mbappe and Ousmane Dembélé both scored in the second half after the first period had ended 0-0. Morocco were the only African team left in the competition. And that's the latest. I'm Sue Sharp.
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Calvin Harris and Jazzy. Before that, Justin Bieber and What Do You Mean on BFBS, the Forces Station. Just coming up to 4:09. I'm Ona. I'll be with you up until 5 today on your Friday afternoon. And coming up, we've got tracks from Supergrass, we've got Queen of the Stone Age, some of another, Snow Patrol, and MK and Poppy Bascom after Tiesto.

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Tom Grennan and the Shadow Boxing. Okay, coming up to 24 minutes past four. In a minute, we're going to find out what went on down at Hornblower School with their Greek food day after MK Papagascom with Zone.

0: Now, Brunei might be 6,170 miles from Greece, but Year 4 from Hornblower School have been learning all about Greek history, culture and food. To showcase their newfound knowledge, the kids put on a Greek spread for their parents and a very hungry radio presenter, Tamsin Robson. Now, Tamsin went along and started by speaking to Sky about the food that they had made.
1: We first start with the bread.
2: Mm-hmm. And did you make that by hand?
1: Yes.
2: That's cool. Did you enjoy bread making?
1: Yes.
2: Yeah? And what else you got?
1: We also made chicken from raw chicken. We cut up some vegetables.
2: Yeah, what else you got? You got some tomatoes on this. You got a little Greek salad. Is that feta as well?
1: Yes.
2: Very nice. Is that hummus?
1: Yep.
2: And did you do some tzatziki as well?
1: Yep.
2: So you've got mum and dad here. What do you think? Should we have a chat with them and find out what they make of it?
1: Yeah. Daddy, are you enjoying the lunch I've provided you?
3: Yes, Sky. It's the best lunch you've ever made me.
4: My name is Prajun, and I am 9 years old, and I go to Hornby School.
2: Have you learned a lot about Greek culture?
4: Yes.
2: Yeah? What's the most interesting thing you've learned?
4: I don't know.
2: Do you like the food?
4: Yeah.
2: Is the food your best bit?
4: Kinda.
2: So you've got a Greek salad, and you had a little chicken kofta, and you've got some feta and some hummus and tzatziki on there. What's your favourite thing on the dish?
4: Tzatziki.
2: It's good, isn't it? It's really refreshing.
4: It tastes like sour cream and onion.
2: Yeah, it does, doesn't it? I mean, I don't know how the Greeks would feel if you say that, but
4: yeah. Yogurt and cucumber, so it's really easy to make.
2: So, George, you're currently tucking into a nice little Greek salad and a Greek dish that you've made. Did you enjoy cooking?
5: Yes.
2: I hear you've been making some bread at home. Can I buy some?
5: Yeah.
2: By the way, how much is a loaf of bread? Should I want to buy some?
5: So, a small is $4 and a large is $5.
2: And is it right that you deliver your bread as well?
5: Yeah.
2: So this is like your little side hustle, as well as going to school and making lovely Greek food. You like to make a bit of bread.
5: Yeah.
2: Yeah.
6: My name is Ava.
7: My name is Jemima.
2: Okay, ladies, you have just given me a wonderful plate of food. By the way, thank you for feeding me because I've not actually had any lunch. So tell us about what you've been learning about Greek culture.
6: So we've been learning about the Greeks, what they eat and what they wear.
2: So tell us about the food you've been making, Jemima.
7: So we've been making like flatbread. We visited the Sergeant Ness over near Nafi and we got to cook flatbread with them, and we've been making souvlaki and like hummus and tzatziki, and it was really fun to make.
2: Cool. Do you think you want to continue cooking? Do you think you're going to try and chip in at home and make some food?
7: Yeah.
2: Yeah? Do you think you're going to do a Greek feast for mum and dad?
7: Probably.
2: What's your name?
8: Eva.
9: Nanoka.
10: Angsu.
2: So have you been learning about Greek culture? What have we got over here? We've got, is this like a Greek goddess?
10: Yeah, this is a Greek goddess table mat. So like we got to draw Greek stuff, and then it's for a table mat where you put your food on top of it.
2: What's on this little table mat?
10: This is my name in Greek alphabet, and I just drew random things from
2: Very nice. Very cool. And what we got here, what have you been drawing?
8: Random Greek stuff I found out about online.
2: Okay, so what have we got? Explain what we've got here. We've got, we love food. The Greeks do love their food.
8: We got we also got a pot from the Greeks. We also got Poseidon, the god.
2: Ooh, so what did you learn about Poseidon?
8: Poseidon is the water god, and he fought to control Athens, but Athens won.
2: Has this ever made you want to go to Greece and learn more about the history?
8: Kinda.
2: Yeah. Well, the food's pretty good, and you've done a great job, ladies. Well done. Do you think the parents are happy?
8: Yeah.
11: Very happy, thank you.

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3: This week, catch up on must-see TV highlights anytime. When the floodwaters recede, a police officer discovers that solving one mysterious death means uncovering secrets buried for years, where every revelation changes everything in gripping crime drama After the Flood. Then two estranged brothers are forced back together, where family tensions, dark humour and old resentments collide with consequences nobody could have predicted in dark comedy The Brothers. 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

0: Hi, I'm Natasha Renault, and our film of the week at BFBS Cinemas is the live-action version of Moana, Certificate PG. Moana is a spirited Polynesian teenager who embarks on a daring ocean voyage to fulfill an ancient quest and save her people.
1: Moana, I want to know about you. 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
2: Well, I guess I kind of jumped.
1: Time's up. I gotta bounce.
2: Maui. Shapeshifter. You stole the heart of Tefiti and cursed the whole world. If you restore the heart, you'd be everyone's hero.
3: Maui, Maui, you're so amazing. Look at the definition this girl's.
1: It's true, I do have beautiful hair.
0: On her journey, Moana teams up with the demigod Maui on an action-packed journey of self-discovery.
4: What can I say except you're welcome? I'm sailing away, away, you're welcome.
1: This mission has no chance. 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
2: We can do this.
1: Maui's not spelled with a we, it's spelled with an I. Good job, me. And she's back. Sometimes in life, you're the hero. And sometimes, you're the bait.
2: Wait, what?
5: What are you doing in the realm of monsters?
6: 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I can't concentrate on what I'm saying if you... Yeah, just pick one.
1: Hey, crab cake! I'm back.
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New music from Ariana Grande. It's Hit That Made You Love Me on BFBS, the Forces station. It is just coming up now to 51 minutes past four, which means you're going to get the latest Forces news headlines in just a moment. We've also got your next old school anthem on the way after Stormzy and Ray.

So good. Stormzy and Ray and The Weeknd. Now, you're going to get your latest headlines in a moment. And then you've got Totally Connected from Lydia Tester taking over, which will be so good for the rest of your Friday afternoon. And if you're over in Diego Garcia at the moment, then, and you fancy getting out and about, we've got the softball tournament going on at 6 o'clock this evening. And then tomorrow, there's a golf tournament as well, all day going on. So lots of sport to look forward to over the next couple of days. I hope you have a lovely weekend. I'll be back with you tomorrow on Monday from 2 p.m. and Tamsin from 7, and I'll leave you with Things Can Only Get Better. You can walk my path.

0: Women in the armed forces are to receive tailored fitness and health guidance for the first time. The Ministry of Defence says the arduous training programme is a world first, as Vicky Turner reports.
1: Based on a decade of research, the guide gives service women advice on training, nutrition, sleep and recovery, with the aim of improving performance while reducing injuries. It also recommends better fitting equipment, including body armour and funded sports bras. Veterans and People Minister Calvin Bailey says the new guidance will help ensure service women have the tailored support they need to perform at their best and strengthen the armed forces' operational readiness.
0: Spanish officials say at least 11 people have died in a wildfire in the southern province of Almeria. The regional government says four of the victims are believed to be British. Prince Harry will join veterans at a one-year-to-go event in Birmingham today to promote the Invictus Games. The Duke of Sussex will watch and take part in a series of exhibition events at the NEC alongside past competitors. It's been confirmed that his wife Meghan won't be joining him. Vicky Gosling is chair of next year's Games.
2: This is about the wounded, injured and sick, and we're delighted we've got Harry coming. I mean, ultimately, he set this up. This is his baby. This is his passion. The guys can't wait to see him, and you're going to see some incredible sport. So I think today's all about raising awareness for what's going to be coming in years to, well, it's a year to go now.
0: The former Conservative government minister and MEP Anne Widdecombe has died at the age of 78. She was most recently Reform UK's justice and immigration adviser. Anne Widdecombe also featured as a contestant on Strictly Come Dancing in 2010. The Bayeux Tapestry has arrived in London after leaving France for the first time in more than 900 years. Made in the 11th century, it tells the story of the Norman invasion of Britain, culminating in the Battle of Hastings. It was delivered in the dead of night to the British Museum, where it'll be put on display in September. The French ambassador to the United Kingdom, Hélène Duchesne, says it's a wonderful gesture.
3: It means something for the bilateral relation, for the fact that former enemy, because it was about battle, are now able to have this kind of trust.
0: Mark Gaye is a major doubt for England's World Cup quarter-final with Norway tomorrow in Miami. The defender is struggling with a hamstring injury picked up against Mexico. Declan Rice is also a concern. The Arsenal midfielder has a stomach bug and is being isolated from the rest of the squad. Last night, tournament favourites France booked their place in the semi-finals with a 2-0 win over Morocco in Boston. And Wally Funk, the oldest woman to ever fly in space, has died at the age of 87. She first volunteered to become an astronaut in the early 1960s, but only her male counterparts were given the opportunity. She was 82 when she was finally able to go to space in 2021 on a rocket owned by the Amazon founder, Jeff Bezos. And that's the latest. I'm Sue Sharp.

Zara Larsson and Pink Pantheress with Midnight Sun. Before that, American Authors and Best Day of My Life. Well, hello, how you doing? It's Lydia Tester with you, filling in for Joe Cardin today. You're listening to Totally Connected, buzzing to be here. Glad to be keeping you company for the next couple of hours, wherever you are across the forces world. Thanks so much for joining me on the way. Well, first of all, happy Friday. You've made it to the end of another week. Congratulations, you've smashed it once again. Also, not to alarm you, but very shortly, it's going to be the summer holidays again. Where does the time go? Kids are going to be off school. It's going to be havoc. Are you ready for that? I don't know if I am, but regardless, I've got some tunes to take your mind off of that. On the way, we've got new Barry Can't Swim. We've got some Tate McRae coming up for you as well. And a takeover track, which is up to you, okay? More on that in just a moment after Casso, Ray, D-Block Europe. This is Prada.

0: Ray's voice is so unique. You could just pick it up anywhere. Even if I didn't tell you who was in that song, you would know instantly it's Ray. Okay, coming up, takeover track. And because it's Friday, it's your pick. March on the weekend. Get those choices in. So the theme of today, the reason I'm covering Joe Carden today is because he is going to see the man himself.
1: Well, it's Mr. 305, Mr. Worldwide, back at it again and let you know. I just came to remind y'all.
0: Oh, yeah. He is going to go and enjoy Pitbull today. Ball cap and all. He actually gave me a jump scare the other day when he was trying it on, so you know, you can picture it, right? But I want you to pick a good Pitbull song. Let's get it on. Let's start the weekend right. Connected at bfbs.com is where you need to send it to. Let me know your choice. It's going to be coming up after Tate McRae, but first the Hoosiers and Goodbye Mr. A.

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0: Yippee! It's nearly the weekend and I asked you to pick our takeover track today. The kind of theme of today was Pitbull, the man himself.
3: What's Mr. 305, Mr. World?

got FOMO. I've got FOMO that I'm not going to be there today. That is such a tune, a fantastic choice. It's Pitbull, Don't Stop the Party, Mr. Worldwide, Mr. 305 himself. If you are going along to that today as well, have a fantastic time. Totally jealous of Joe and George going over there as well. Now, on the way, we have got Guess the Grunt. It's your last chance to win some prizes today, so make sure you're keeping your ears open for this one that's coming up after brand new Barry Can't Swim.

0: Love that one. Barry Can't Swim and Return to Bibbo.
1: Yes, the grunt.
0: So funny. It is. It's time for Guess the Grunt. So I don't know if you know this, but Wimbledon has been running for over a week now, and the final is happening this weekend. And while Wimbledon's been on, we have had you covered. We have had you with the chance to win some sweets every day, some strawberry and cream sweets with Guess the Grunt, and a chance to be in for the win of our Grand Slam prize of a tennis set, which is going to be announced later today on The Drive Show with Tim Humphrey. So make sure, if you know today's one, that you are getting your answer in, okay? Send your answer to messages at bfbs.com. That is the only way you can be entered into the draw. Okay, here is your clue for today. Have a listen to this. Are you ready? The grunt makes it a little bit like uncomfortable, doesn't it? But what is the missing word? What word is taken over by the grunt? Here it is again. Are you ready? Are you ready for... Yes, I am. Are you... Do you know the answer? If you do, I can't stress enough, today is the last day. Messages at bfbs.com for your chance to win strawberries and cream sweets today and also the Grand Slam prize. Get yourself into that draw. A very good luck to you. Let's get the lightning seeds on for you now. It's lucky you.
1: Guess the grunt.

The Lightning Seeds and Lucky You, throwing it back to the 90s with that one. Still to come, we've got some Robbie Williams on the way for you, some Dua Lipa as well, and we'll be heading over to Gibraltar to hear about an incredible career. It's all to come after Rouge and Bruno Mars. It's Aperture.

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0: Robbie Williams and Supreme. It's playing on BFBS, the Forces Station. It's Lydia Tester with you, filling in for Joe Carden this Friday. Happy Friday to you. Now we're heading over to Gibraltar because Band Sergeant Major Rafael Gonzalez is due to retire from the Royal Gibraltar Regimental Band and Corps of Drums after an incredible 45-year career. He joined Jacob Dyer to talk more about his impressive tenure.
1: It's been a wonderful trip. I've loved every minute of it. Meeting great people, great musicians, playing with fantastic bands throughout the military service, and I suddenly look back with joy and happiness, and it's been a wonderful moment throughout.
2: Has there been any particular changes that stand out to you?
1: Started with the Corps of Drums, fifes, bugles and drums, and then the change basically came back in 92 when we formed the band. In terms of changes, that was the main change. And ever since, we've performed throughout, marches, band pieces.
2: Did you think 45 years ago you would still be in the band now?
1: Well, I did commit at the time. To be quite honest, I didn't even think of how long I could have been. Everything worked out really well, work-related. My full-time job allowed me to attend my rehearsal evenings, my weekend performances. We were very busy playing gigs for the messes and, concerts at the Cave and so on. So in answer to your question, I never even looked ahead. And now I look back and I realise how long it's been, but I was obviously gave my commitment. I had to stay as long as I possibly could.
2: Any particular highlights, any moments that really stand out to you?
1: Oh, there's been several. Now, on three occasions, once with the Corps of Drums and twice with the Corps of Drums and the bands, I was very lucky to be selected to play in the United Kingdom for public duties, Buckingham Palace. Now, that was one feat for me. I loved every minute. We also used to go every year until that was discontinued. We used to play in London, Guildhall, for Gibraltar Day in London celebrations. We have travelled a lot, which has also been an extra plus. We've done Ascension Island, we've done Bosnia and Herzegovina, we've done Ballymena, Northern Ireland and other places. So yes, that's been fantastic. My main highlight was back in 23. I rested the clarinet for a minute and I took up an SA-80, the regimental weapon. This is the rifle. So we did a bit of drill on that, and I qualified to be one of the 14-man contingent to take part in the King's coronation. Now that was my main highlight. Now you don't get to do that now very often. So I did my homework. I qualified jointly with my son, actually, who happens to be the B Company's company sergeant major. We were both able to assist, and that was my main highlight.
2: What was that moment like doing that with your son?
1: Well, yes, indeed. I mean, we were so lucky. He was the escort to the colours whilst we were parading up and down the mall, waiting for the coronation to happen. And then we marched back down the mall into Buckingham Palace. Went into the gardens and it was absolutely wonderful. When we were asked to just hip hip hooray for three times, I mean, it's like the world just burst. It was beautiful.
2: And what would you say to somebody right now who is just potentially starting out their career in the band, who's 45 years younger? What would you say to them?
1: I would certainly encourage them to join because, they can choose any and every instrument available, see what they would like to perform, and just take it from there. We have the facilities, we have the instruments available for them, and I am sure that that's something that would encourage them to keep on.
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2: The world's first female targeted training guide launched by the MOD.
3: This means that we will retain more people because we will break fewer people.
2: Prince Harry checks in on Invictus as the one-year countdown begins.
4: Ultimately, he set this up. This is his baby. This is his passion.
2: And how cyber really is the battleground of the future.
5: This is actually extending power. This is force projection. Everything from take down power grids, impact air defense systems.
0: Forces News
1: with Sue Sharp.
2: The Ministry of Defence has spent 10 years and £20 million working to understand the differences between men's and women's bodies, and now the results are in. Today they're launching what they describe as the world's first arduous training programme for women. Hannah King has the story.
6: Women have been under-researched for generations, and studies have really relied on the male default.
7: This is Professor Julie Greaves, the Army's principal physiologist, who's devoted the past decade of her life to research that many say is leading the world. The problem really became apparent in 2016, when women were allowed entry to ground close combat roles, but no one had any idea what effect this arduous military training would have on the female body, because all the research to date has been on men. The results of the study have been presented in the form of a highly detailed guide for women in how to train safely and most effectively to reach the same standards as men. It was launched by Minister for Veterans and People, MP Calvin Bailey.
3: One of the important things with the Arduous Training Guide is this means that we will retain more people because we will break fewer people. Understanding your body, knowing that you can train at a lower level and receive greater results means that we can sustain our people in a way that we couldn't in the past. We learned to do that for men, we'll now be able to do that for women.
7: The intention is that this body of research will continue to be updated and will inform all kinds of future decisions relating to servicewomen in the UK. Hannah King, BFBS Forces News in the East Midlands.
0: This is Forces News.
2: Prince Harry has arrived at the NEC in Birmingham to mark a year's countdown to the 2027 Invictus Games. He's been meeting injured veterans and trying to out some of the new sports that will feature in the Games, including pickleball, an alternative to tennis. James Wharton reports from Birmingham.
8: Prince Harry arrived here to mark 1 year to go until the eighth iteration of the Invictus Games begins. Birmingham holds a special place in the story of recovery. It was to this city and to the Queen Elizabeth II Hospital. Many of those injured in the wars of Iraq and Afghanistan were recovered too, and initially treated. The 2027 Games will include new nations, including Uganda, and new sports such as laser run and pickleball. James Wharton, BFBS Forces News, the NEC in Birmingham.
2: ORF veteran and Invictus medalist Stuart Robinson says the Games mean a lot.
9: You've got the culmination of the sports, you've got the coming together of wounded, injured servicemen and women, and you've got the opportunity as well to go out there and just to try something different. I think the opportunity to come and play different sports, they're coming to meet old friends, they're coming to have some that camaraderie between injured servicemen and women, just means so much for the Invictus community. So yeah.
2: Vicky Gosling is the chair of Invictus 2027. She says Prince Harry is key to the Games.
4: Ultimately, he set this up. This is his baby, this is his passion, and you're going to see some incredible sport. So I think today's all about raising awareness for what's going to be coming in years. It's a year to go now.
2: This morning, it was confirmed that the Duchess of Sussex won't be joining her husband at any of his public events on this visit. It's not known whether Meghan will be in the UK for any private visits, following reports she may still be coming with the children.
1: Forces News.
0: This is BFBS.
2: Spanish officials say at least 11 people have died and 19 are missing after a wildfire broke out in the southern province of Almeria. The regional government says four of the victims are believed to be British after they were found in a car that was right-hand drive. The BBC's Guy Hedgeco is following developments from Madrid.
10: This fire seems to have spread very quickly and caught people by surprise in the middle of the night. And we're told that four of the people who have been confirmed to have died in the fire were four British nationals who were trapped in a car when they were apparently trying to escape the flames.
2: Anne Widdecombe, the former MP and MEP, has died aged 78. She was a Conservative minister before joining Reform UK and also appeared on Strictly Come Dancing. And for the first time in more than 900 years, the Bayeux Tapestry has left France, arriving in London for a landmark exhibition. The 70-metre-long embroidery tells the story of the events leading up to the Battle of Hastings in 1066. It'll go on display at the British Museum in September.
0: This is Forces News.
2: We've already heard the warnings that Russia could be ready to attack NATO by 2030. But is the military alliance doing enough to prepare? Our reporter Tom Sables has been talking to security experts about what material signs of build-up they're looking for.
11: If Moscow did decide to explicitly attack the alliance in less than 4 years' time, it would mark a significant escalation from the current climate. I attended the Chatham House London conference to find out how Russian aggression might slowly leave the grey zone category and become more black and white. Beyond increased attacks in cyberspace and on critical infrastructure, Programme Director for International Security at Chatham House, Dr. Marion Mesmer, warned of the following.
12: So what you would be looking for typically is, for example, the Russians moving blood transfusions to the border, because that's something you would expect to need if you're fighting. Are they moving additional vehicles, additional personnel? What kind of equipment are they moving? Are they taking any equipment out of storage and sort of forward deploying it?
11: Some warning signs are already here.
12: There are a lot of Russian military installations along the border with Finland, but they were emptied out as those troops moved towards Ukraine. And in the last few years, Russia has invested a lot of money into expanding those installations, and they are also slowly filling up again.
11: Here's General Sir Richard Barons, former commander, Joint Forces Command.
13: On the one hand, the Prime Minister says Russia may attack NATO in 2030, and that ought to be the headmark to be ready. On the other hand, the Defence Investment Plan struggles to get going over the next 4 years.
11: Only this week, the retired generals warned MPs delays to the Defence Investment Plan cost the UK a year of mobilising for a potential Russian attack. Tom Sables, BFBS Forces News, London.
0: Is Forces News.
2: Blackouts, hacked air defences, a nuclear programme taken offline. No, not a movie plot, but real-world cyber operations. Britain's National Cyber Force is the UK unit tasked with conducting what's called offensive cyber. Rosie Layden has more.
14: For so many, cyber is boring, associated with tiresome IT systems and password changes. But on the battlefield, it's the key to multi-domain operations. Recent US strikes on Venezuela are alleged to have switched off lights and hacked communications, while strikes on Iran are believed to have used cyber to jam air defences. Wing Commander Sean Smart is a former Director of Intelligence for the US Cyber National Mission Force.
5: This is actually extending power. This is force projection. Everything from take down power grids, impact air defense systems, impact communication capabilities. There are different desired effects that you try to generate through an offensive means.
14: In the UK, the National Cyber Force takes the lead. Details are sensitive, but known operations include protecting overseas military deployments and disrupting terrorist groups.
5: What has happened is that as cyber has matured, it has proven itself to commanders that it is a tool to consider. So when the combatant commands go through the joint targeting cycle and they get to the point where they're going to assign a weapon to a target, they're looking at it, okay, how do I affect this across the spectrum of options that I have? And cyber is now one of those considerations because it has matured so much in the last 10 to 15 years.
14: Offensive cyber is no longer a niche capability, and Britain's National Cyber Force is part of that picture, operating in the shadows, shaping conflicts behind the scenes.
1: The World Cup. 2026.
2: Defender Mark Gay is a major doubt for England's World Cup quarter-final with Norway tomorrow. Midfielder Declan Rice has also been isolated with a stomach bug. Gerald Kwanza will miss the game after being sent off against Mexico and receiving a two-match ban. Former England boss Harry Redknapp reckons Sir Keir Starmer should follow in Donald Trump's footsteps over Folar in Balogun's suspension.
15: Maybe we can get our Prime Minister to ring up FIFA and get it overturned. But if Donald Trump can do it, why can't we do it? I mean, that is scandalous, really, isn't it? It really is disappointing to hear that news. What a blow for the boy, you know?
2: Last night, tournament favourites France booked their place in the semi-finals with a 2-0 win over Morocco in Boston. History is being made at Lord's with the first ever women's test match at the home of cricket just underway. England play India over 4 days, having only ever played 55 test matches at 19 other English venues. England won the toss and are fielding India currently 4 for no loss. And Arthur Ferry attempts to become just the fourth British player to reach the Wimbledon final in the Open era this afternoon. The wildcard takes on French Open champion Alexander Zverev in the last four. Fans watching his last game had high hopes.
16: He is just immense in his mentality. and his tenacity.
17: Ferry, oh, what a lovely guy. He's absolutely fantastic. He could go all the way.
18: I hope so. I really hope so.
19: That would be a proper fairy tale if he did.
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2: Women in the armed forces are to receive tailored fitness and health guidance. The MOD is calling it a world first. Prince Harry has arrived at the NEC in Birmingham to mark a year's countdown to the 2027 Invictus Games. And that's the latest. I'm Sue Sharp.
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Jason Derulo, I'm riding solo. You're listening to BFBS, the Forces Station. It's Lydia Testa with you wherever you are around the Forces world today. Thanks so much for tuning in. I'm glad we get to keep each other company. What is coming up? Well, let me tell you, we've got a brand new thing for Five Aside today. Brand new category, shall I say. That's coming up for you, your new competition today. We've also got tunes from the likes of the Red Hot Chili Peppers and, of course, your track of the week as voted for by you throughout this week. That is still to come as well. But first, let's get this on from Sienna Spyro. It's Material Lover.

Sienna Spiro and Material Lover. She's so cool. Can you believe that voice comes out of a 20-year-old? I feel like that makes me sound a bit old saying that, but she's so talented. 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Okay, brand new competition and a new prize to be won this month. What can you get your hands on? Well, let me tell you. It's a Google Fitbit Inspire 3 Activity Tracker. A nice, simple name, that's for sure. 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So if you're thinking about getting your fizz up, you know, you want to track it, all that good stuff, then this is the perfect prize for you. How can you win it? Well, I shall tell you. Today we have 5 things and you need to pick the odd one out. It really is that simple. 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Okay, connected@bfbs.com. So here are your 5 things today, and you'll be so proud of me. I've kept it football themed. Okay, so Argentina, Belgium, Egypt, Norway, Morocco. Those are your 5 things. Argentina, Belgium, Egypt, Norway, Morocco. Who is the odd one out? Why are they the odd one out? Get that answer in. connected@bfbs.com. It's going to be revealed a little bit later. For now though, let's get Gail on, and it's ABCD

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It's the Red Hot Chili Peppers and Californication playing right here on BFBS, the Forces Station. 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So your five things today: Argentina, Belgium, Egypt, Norway, Morocco. What one is the odd one out? Why is it the odd one out? Do

0: let me know. Still to come, we've got our fresh new music track of the week, as voted for by you. We've got a brand new one from Lily Allen and Jade as well coming up. But first, Chapel Roan and the Subway.
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0: Chapel Roan, everybody, and the Subway. Two good things. One, it's so good for you that I can't turn the mic up or don't have the mic up when that song is on because I belt it. It's such a good song to belt. And the second one is, thank goodness these studios are soundproof because everyone walking past can't hear me absolutely screaming.
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0: Yippee! It's time to announce the winner of Fresh New Music this week. So throughout the week, you have heard some brand new tunes and you got to vote for it to find your track of the week. You voted on Instagram, you voted on our website, on YouTube and X. And I can now reveal to you that leading by a mile, your track of the week is Shed 7 and Stand Together. So here it is.
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0: It's a good song, Shed 7, Stand Together. It's not a surprise that it won with 41% of the votes, thanks to you. Now, Fresh New Music is back next week with four fresh new tracks for you. Christina Aguilera now and Jeannie in a Bottle.
1: 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On

0: Meow. Throwing it back to baby Christina Aguilera there with Genie in a Bottle, back to 1999. Those were the days. Hey, those were the days. On the way, we got the latest from Taylor Swift coming up. Some Niall Horan for you as well. But first, let's just have a little recap of what I'm looking for today. We have had one correct answer so far from Lisa. So well done, Lisa. You are in to the draw for that Google Fitbit Inspire 3 activity tracker. Now, just a reminder of the five things: Argentina, Belgium, Egypt, Norway, and Morocco. Look, to be honest, there's been some good guesses, okay? And fair enough. But I am looking for one specific answer today for one specific reason. So get those answers in to connected@bfbs.com. I'm going to be revealing it within the next like 10 to 15 minutes maybe. So I need you to give me your best go now. It is only one right answer so far from Lisa. So try again if you've already tried and you didn't get it correct. Good luck.
1: Hey, it's me. Checking in. I know there's a lot going on right now. So, how you feeling?

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It's Blue Cantrell and Sean Paul with Breathe. Before that, you had the latest one from Taylor Swift with I Knew It, I Knew You. Okay, let's reveal. So your five things were Argentina, Belgium, Egypt, Norway and Morocco. Now, before I was here on radio, I was a pub quiz host. And the rule is, if it's not the answer I'm looking for, it's not correct. But we had a few more get it correct. Well done, Jude. Well done, Rika, as well. So the answer I was looking for today was Egypt. And that is because all the others made it into the quarterfinals of the World Cup 2026. You are absolutely spot on. So well done if you got that one today. You are in the draw to win that Fitbit. So much fun. Keep it bfbs.com/World Cup. We can help you with all the fixtures there. And we are going to be live on radio tomorrow as well for the England game, which is kickoff at 10 p.m. UK time as well. So make sure you're keeping it at BFBS. Well done if you got that today. Now, Horan, for you now, tastes so good.

Okay, on the way, Forces News with the latest headlines for you, and then it's straight into anthems, and they are bangers, let me tell you. It's after Charlie XCX and Apple.

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2: At least 11 people have died in a wildfire in the Almeria region of southern Spain. The local emergencies minister says four of the victims found in a right-hand drive car are thought to be British. Hundreds of firefighters are trying to contain the fire. BBC correspondent Alison Freeman explains how the fire is thought to have started.
3: It seems that the area was being evacuated. Those that have died have not taken the recommended route to leave the area. Now, eyewitnesses are saying what they think has happened is that a power cable has come down. It sent fire spreading into a wooded area and caused even more fire and made it impossible for people to leave the area.
2: The Duke of Sussex has been welcomed by enthusiastic supporters of the Invictus Games as he arrived at the National Exhibition Centre in Birmingham. The event marks the countdown to the Games, which will be hosted in the city next year. Royal Marines veteran JJ Chalmers says the Queen Elizabeth Hospital in Birmingham helped him and other wounded veterans.
4: The whole purpose of these Games was to, one, be a rehabilitation tool for the wounded, injured and sick community, also just to give us a platform to be able to share our lived experience. And one of those lived experiences is what this city means to our community and what it has done for us. So to be able to have this platform, as big as it is, particularly with the backing of Prince Harry, that is at the absolute heart of why we're here and we're doing this.
2: Authorities in southern Russia say an oil refinery has caught fire after a Ukrainian drone attack. The Ilsky plant is around 500 kilometres from the Ukrainian border and among the largest in southern Russia. The Clacton by-election, triggered by Nigel Farage's decision to quit as an MP, will be held next month. We'll find out if the Reform UK leader will return to Parliament when voters decide on the 13th of August. The former Conservative Minister and Strictly Come Dancing contestant Anne Widdecombe has died at the age of 78. She served as a Tory MP for 23 years before joining the Brexit Party and then Reform UK. The Bayeux Tapestry, which tells the story of the Norman invasion of Britain, has returned to England for the first time in almost 1,000 years. It was delivered to the British Museum in the early hours of this morning. The former UK ambassador to France, Lord Ricketts, says this type of cultural diplomacy is important.
5: Reminds people we're two old nations with a very intertwined history and puts the spotlight, I think, on the deeper ties that bind us. And I think one of the intuitions that Emmanuel Macron had was the tapestry will have a much greater impact here in the UK than it did in France, because it's a foundational part of our national story.
2: In sports, Arthur Ferry can emulate Sir Andy Murray and become a Wimbledon Men's Open era finalist later. The wild card attempts to extend his dream run by beating the French Open champion Alexander Zverev. That's the latest. I'm Verity Gear.
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6: Here we are. It is anthems time. It's Lydia Tester with you, filling in for Joe Carden today on Totally Connected. And on the way, tunes from the likes of Hardfi, British rock band, and Suburban Nights. You may have heard this tune in places like Hollyoaks and Waterloo Road. But kicking off anthems right now, it's LMFAO, American duo with Sexy and I Know It from the album Sorry for Party Rocking, which charted in the top 10 in nearly every country.
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When I walk on by, girls be looking like damn, he fly. 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This is how I roll, animal print pants out control. It's Red Bull with the big ass bro, and like Bruce Lee, rock.

0: Hard By and Suburban Nights. Now, if you're into your gaming, you may also know that song from the soundtrack of Turn 10's Xbox 360 racing game, Forza Motorsport 3. Maybe, I don't know. Now, don't worry, we've still got one more banger coming your way. It comes from German producer ATB, their debut back in 1999. It topped the UK singles chart. It's 9 p.m.
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It's a real headbanger, that one, isn't it? ATV and 9pm. How you doing? Happy Friday. It's the 10th of July. It's Lydia Tester with you filling in for Joe Carden today. Those bangers weren't enough for you? Well, we got plenty more on the way, including some brand new Lola Young coming up for you, some Olivia Rodrigo, throwing it back with Beck and Loser, as well as some chat about all things esports. Yes, it's all on the way. Right now, though, Bella Kay for you. I love it, I love it, I love it.

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1: Maroon 5 and Wiz Khalifa with Payphone. It's playing on BFBS, the Forces station. Now, just a reminder, Guess the Grunt finishes today. You can hear the reveal over on Drive later on this afternoon with Tim Humphries as he covers for George Ryland today. Congrats to Jude in Lincolnshire yesterday for winning the sweets. There are still sweets to be won today. And the Grand Slam prize is being announced on today's show as well. Very exciting. Very shortly, Owen is coming in to talk all things esports and the lobby. That's coming up after Royal Blood and Shiner in the Dark.
2: Stop!

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1: All right, it's Lydia Tester with you. You're listening to BFBS, the Forces Station. And we've got Owen from the esports team. Owen, how's it going?
2: I'm doing really well, thanks. Yourself?
1: Yeah, good. Also, I just love that I rhymed that there by total accident.
2: It's clean.
1: It was very smooth. Let's talk esports. What's been going on over there?
2: Well, it's been super busy. So we just come off a weekend of back-to-back events. So we've been to HMS Collingwood for the Field Gun Gun Run Day. So that was my first time visiting one of those.
1: Brilliant.
2: It was a really cool experience. We brought all of our sim racing kit, PC equipment, the whole works, and it was an awesome event. Then we went over to HMS Sultan on the Monday as well, where we brought the sim rig and did a hot lap challenge on that. But yeah, so much going on, and we got tournaments to run as well.
1: Never a day of rest over in esports, hey? How was the Field Gun experience, your first time seeing that, even though you're over there doing esports stuff? Did you get a glimpse?
2: It's super cool. I mean, basically, the moment we got there, about 7:30 in the morning, there were people out there training, giving it a go, testing, practicing. And then throughout the day, there was just so much going on. We had a parachute display team. We had so many sort of stalls and vendors and just atmosphere and people, and I think just being able to see the life was just really exciting for me.
1: Yeah, you guys have been super busy visiting all the different bases recently. Now let's talk the lobby as well. We're getting a brand new episode today. What can we hope to hear?
2: So we had a very special guest on for this week's episode. It's actually Eddie Plays Games, as he's known as, or Harley, from UK Veterans Gaming. So he hopped on and he talked to us all about League of Legends. And League of Legends is a massive sort of strategy game. There's a huge Tier 1 esports that we're actually running in the BFBS Pro League this year. We kicked off with the first BFBS Pro League League of Legends tournament this week that it's going out on. And it was an absolute blast. Eddie himself was on the broadcast. He played on the stream. Unfortunately, he did get a bit of a battering, but he loved it. He had a great time. And he just talked to us about the whole scene. So it was a really fun episode.
1: Oh, it sounds jam-packed. Where can people find it?

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1: And I have to ask, how's the Discord going on? What's the conversation like in there?
0: Discord is jam-packed, but it is getting a bit more competitive now because we're in tournament season in the BFBS Pro League. And when there's competition, that comes with, you know, a lot of pressure for teams to perform, and they all want to get one step ahead of each other. So it's really sort of tensing up, I think.
1: Oh, brilliant. Well, Owen, thanks so much for coming on. Have a great day.
0: Thank you very much.
2: BFBS Pro League, esports for the armed forces.

Sheryl Crow, If It Makes You Happy. It's playing right here on BFBS, The Forces Station. It's Lydia Tester with you, filling in for Joe Carden today. Still to come, we have got tunes from the likes of The Killers. We've got some Olivia Rodrigo coming up for you as well. And we'll be heading over to Colchester very shortly. But first, Lola Young. It's the latest from her, From Down Here.

0: so good.
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0: dancer. It's The Killers, and Human is playing right here on BFBS at the Forces Station. Now, the Army Engagement Group travel across the UK, hosting community events for a variety of different groups, from students and school leavers to local businesses and councils, giving a greater awareness and understanding of the British Army, as well as the wider armed forces. Ashley Paul recently attended their Meet Your Army showcase in Colchester and managed to grab a word with Colonel Lorna Ward, Assistant Commander, Joint Military Command Centre.
1: We had about 100 people here today from across the community, whether it's from schools, whether it's from the local authorities, whether it's from businesses. And it's great. This is the way we deliver it, really, is a partnership between the Army sort of central engagement group, and they have a very polished presentation. And what they do is they link up with us as the regional headquarters, and we're able to bring that regional flavour and the personal touch, and then link up personally with the people in the community.
2: And I think having the Q&A at the end as well, because you get to see what people want to know about the armed forces.
1: It's a real eye-opener at these events, where you do get every single question you could possibly imagine from the community. And they're from leaders of the community, but they're also, sometimes we'll have, you know, people here with their parents, and they'll want to know. So you get questions that vary from what's a career in the army like. You know, we'll get questions which are obviously really more for our politicians and our lords and masters, as it were. And some we can't answer, or some we'll go away and get the answers to. But they vary massively, and it does give us an insight into what interests our local communities and what questions we haven't probably answered quite as well as we might have done so far.
2: And you and your team must be very busy at the moment. Lots of things in the calendar.
1: Loads of things going on across an extremely large area that we're responsible for, and we just have to try and get out and speak to as many members of the community, of schools, businesses, industry. And it's a really topical subject at the moment as well, obviously with the recent publication of the Defence Investment Plan, and waiting to see where we're going on defence. And, you know, our local communities want to know that too, and really want to get involved. Quite a lot of the questions, I think, reflect a view that many members of society still have of the army and the armed forces, which is that what we do is we're all infantry and we all go to war, which is obviously a tiny part of what we do, a very important part. But actually, one of the aims that we have in these presentations is to make sure that we show people that you can have a huge variety of careers across the army or the armed forces, which range from dog handlers to engineers to nurses to administrators to lawyers. You know, the list goes on. But also that people can get a huge amount of training and education in different skill sets and different career paths. So school leavers, for instance, will find that they can actually start a career from scratch, and that training and the education they need in order to build it up, by joining the army. And that's something I think that perhaps people in the room didn't necessarily know before they came here.
2: And I think probably one of the other questions that you got was, hang on, there are three services?
1: And that was something that we came across a lot, actually, during COVID as well, where everyone in green uniform was referred to as the army. And we had to make absolutely clear that this was across all three services, it was a defence effort, and that one service can't do it without the other, and that actually we are all serving the country and we are all serving our communities, but it isn't just the army. The Royal Air Force and the Royal Navy are there too.
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It's Beck and Loser. Throwing it back to 1994 with that one. It is such a tune. Before that, you had Olivia Rodrigo with Drop Dead as well. It's playing right here on BFBS, the Forces Station. Now, have you heard of our new podcast, Daily Dits? You get a new episode every weekday. Our most recent episode is yesterday's, and it's about the soldiers in Edinburgh marking Salamanca Day. In that episode, you can find out all about it. You can find out how Three Rifles celebrate. It's Lauren Mitchell as your host speaking to the guys in BFBS Scotland all about it. 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Let's get the brand new one on from Alex Warren is Passenger.

and Passenger. Well, that's it from me. That's all I have to say. Have a fantastic weekend. Lost my thoughts then. Forces News is on the way for you. It's after Mark, Amber, and Belong Together. Mm-hmm.

0: on your smart speaker.
1: Defence Secretary launches new AI training system for British Army.
2: We think that 60,000 members of the British Army will have that opportunity every single year.
1: Four people from Britain among 12 victims of Spanish wildfires.
3: Extreme fires like this can be very fast spreading, much faster than a human can travel.
1: And Prince Harry in Birmingham marking the countdown to the Invictus Games.
4: No, definitely not. I actually think I'm doing a good job on the back benches, championing everything I care about. I'm going to continue to champion those causes wherever I am. And time will tell what happens.
0: This is Forces News
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1: The Defence Secretary has spoken to BFBS Forces News about a new AI training system for the British Army. Tim Cooper reports now from Salisbury Plain on the AI Battle Lab.
6: In the shade of a woodblock, Dan Jarvis looked over some of the most high-tech kit available to British troops. Everything from drones to armoured vehicles. A showcase of how war is changing, becoming super technological. I asked the Secretary of State for Defence how important he feels the AI Battle Lab will be to our troops.
2: I think it's very significant. So it's £2 billion of investment. That's going to be great for the British Army in terms of having that capability to train on. We think that 60,000 members of the British Army will have that opportunity every single year. And it will just bring together the very latest technology so I can satisfy myself that our troops are getting the best training, not least given the world in which we live in and who knows what's going to be around the corner.
6: At the heart of this is a new combat laboratory, a digital platform using AI, advanced analytics and virtual environments to replicate the complexity of modern warfare. But is it enough? And how do our NATO allies compare?
2: I think the really important point is that we are interoperable with our NATO and European allies. I've just returned from the NATO summit in Ankara, where our NATO partners really look to us for leadership. So where we are making investment in our armed forces in the way that we are, we need to make sure that they both train and then are able to fight alongside our NATO allies.
6: 270 jobs will be created through this development, which has a contract to last for 15 years. Tim Cooper, BFBS Forces News, Salisbury Plain.
0: This is Forces News.
1: The Spanish authorities say 12 people have died in wildfires in the southeast of the country, with four Britons feared to be among the dead. Hundreds of firefighters are trying to contain the blaze in Almería. Sky's Alistair Bunkle's following the story.
7: The fire is spreading quickly through the forests around the town of Los Gallardos in southeastern Spain. It's thought that it was started by a fallen power line. 150 firefighters have now been deployed and are trying to contain it. The hilly ground is making it difficult to bring in heavy equipment to battle the flames. People have been told to stay at home. The dead seem to have been caught and trapped by the fire as they were trying to escape. Some were burnt in their vehicles. 19 people are still missing. The majority of the dead are believed to be foreigners. Four Britons are reportedly among them. Spain has been experiencing temperatures above 40 degrees. It's left the ground parched and vulnerable to fires. Forest fires have also broken out in France and Portugal during the heat waves across Western Europe.
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1: Prince Harry has been meeting injured veterans and trying out some of the new sports that will feature in the next Invictus Games in Birmingham in 2027. James Wharton reports from Birmingham's NEC, where the Year to Go event's been taking place.
8: Prince Harry arrived here to mark 1 year to go until the eighth iteration of the Invictus Games begins. Birmingham holds a special place in the story of recovery. It was to this city and to the Queen Elizabeth II Hospital. Many of those injured in the wars of Iraq and Afghanistan were recovered too, and initially treated. The 2027 Games will include new nations, including Uganda, and new sports such as laser run and pickleball. James Wharton, BFBS Forces News, the NEC in Birmingham.
1: Royal Marines veteran JJ Chalmers says Birmingham means a lot to veterans since he and others were treated for their injuries at the Queen Elizabeth Hospital in the city.
9: The whole purpose of these games was to, one, be a rehabilitation tool for the wounded, injured and sick community, also just to give us a platform to be able to share our lived experience. And one of those lived experiences is what the city means to our community and what it has done for us. So to be able to have this platform, as big as it is, particularly with the backing of Prince Harry, that is at the absolute heart of why we're here and we're doing this.
1: This morning it was confirmed that the Duchess of Sussex won't be joining her husband at any of his public events on this visit. It's not known whether Meghan will be in the UK for any private visits, following reports she may still be coming with the children.
0: BFBS. Forces News.
1: We've already heard the warnings that Russia could be ready to attack NATO by 2030. But is the military alliance doing enough to prepare? Our reporter Tom Sables reports.
10: If Moscow did decide to explicitly attack the alliance in less than 4 years' time, it would mark a significant escalation from the current climate. I attended the Chatham House London conference to find out how Russian aggression might slowly leave the grey zone category and become more black and white. Beyond increased attacks in cyberspace and on critical infrastructure, Programme Director for International Security at Chatham House, Dr. Marion Mesmer, warned of the following.
11: So what you would be looking for typically is, for example, the Russians moving blood transfusions to the border, because that's something you would expect to need if you're fighting. Are they moving additional vehicles, additional personnel? What kind of equipment are they moving? Are they taking any equipment out of storage and sort of forward deploying it?
10: Some warning signs are already here.
11: There are a lot of Russian military installations along the border with Finland, but they were emptied out as those troops moved towards Ukraine. And in the last few years, Russia has invested a lot of money into expanding those installations, and they are also slowly filling up again.
10: Here's General Sir Richard Barons, former commander, Joint Forces Command.
12: On the one hand, the Prime Minister says Russia may attack NATO in 2030, and that ought to be the headmark to be ready. On the other hand, the Defence Investment Plan struggles to get going over the next 4 years.
10: Only this week, the retired generals warned MPs delays to the Defence Investment Plan cost the UK a year of mobilising for a potential Russian attack. Tom Sables, BFBS Forces News, London.
1: Some other news now, and foreigners from more than 40 countries are now known to have died fighting for Russia in Ukraine. A list of named service personnel who've been killed shows that at least 3,500 foreigners have died fighting for Russia. The Clacton by-election triggered by Nigel Farage's decision to quit as an MP will be held next month. We'll find out if the Reform UK leader will return to Parliament when voters decide on the 13th of August. The Bayeux Tapestry has arrived in London after leaving France for the first time in more than 900 years. Made in the 11th century, it tells the story of the Norman invasion of Britain, culminating in the Battle of Hastings. It was delivered in the dead of night to the British Museum, where it'll be put on display in September. The French ambassador to the UK, Hélène Duchesne, says it's a wonderful gesture.
13: It means something for the bilateral relation, for the fact that former enemy, because it was about battle, are now able to have this kind of trust.
1: Millions more people in the UK will be banned from using hose pipes as officials warn drought conditions are increasingly likely. The new restrictions have been introduced in East Anglia.
5: The World Cup 2026.
1: Defender Mark Gaye is a major doubt for England's World Cup quarter-final with Norway tomorrow. Midfielder Declan Rice has also been isolated with a stomach bug. Rob Dorsett is in Miami for Sky Sports News.
14: Chiefly amongst those concerns is Mark Gaye, who I understand is a serious doubt for the match because of a hamstring strain he picked up in the win over Mexico in the Azteca Stadium. Gaye didn't take part in that final training session in Kansas City.
1: France beat Morocco 2-0 last night. Spain placed Belgium this evening. Another chapter in one of the great sporting stories will be written on Centre Court this afternoon as Britain's Arthur Ferry takes on French Open champion Alexander Zverev for a place in the Wimbledon final. The second match is defending champion Jannik Sinner against 39-year-old Novak Djokovic, chasing a 25th Grand Slam. Sporting history is being made at Lord's as well. England are bowling after winning the toss in the first ever women's test match at the home of cricket. India are currently 122 for three. Lauren Bell, Lauren Filer and Izzy Wong have taken wickets. And Royal Navy rugby star Sam Matavesi has been named on the Flying Fijians bench for this weekend's inaugural Nations Championship clash with England in Liverpool. First appearance since July 2025 would earn Matavesi his 39th cap for Fiji.
0: Forces News.
1: Headlines. The Defence Secretary, Dan Jarvis, has launched a new AI training system for the British Army. It's thought British people are among the 12 victims known to have died in Spain's worst wildfire for more than two decades. Prince Harry's been in Birmingham to mark a year's countdown to the 2027 Invictus Games. That's the latest. I'm Verity Gear.
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Dave Grohl's done. He's on to the next one. It's a bit like the UK with these heat waves at the moment, isn't it? It's Foo Fighters All My Life from BFBS, the Forces Station, and it's George Wedlake with you today, broadcasting live from the Aldershot studio, as I was last Wednesday, where it's sweltering, not a cloud in the sky, but the studio is nice and air-conned. So yeah, selfishly, we're all good. But I hope you're well, wherever you are across the Forces world, whatever you've been up to. The weekend is pretty much here, and it's my final time stepping in for Richard Hatch. So we're going to make it a good one. This could be the last time ever. I haven't had any feedback from the bosses yet. That could be me done, but hopefully not. Right, we've got some great music on the way, as always. Post Malone's lined up and ready to go for us shortly. We've got some Tommy Richmond further down the line. And it's Wimbledon men's semi-finals day today on centre courts. Very big match coming up, first of all. Well, they all are now, aren't they? But Arthur Ferry going up against Alexander Zverev on the centre court just after 1:30. That one's expected to get going, so we best crack on, because we're going to be updating you throughout, and we're going to be joined by broadcaster and reporter live from Wimbledon, Lindsay Hooper, to preview all of that in a moment after Ariana Grande.

0: Ariana Grande's new one, Hate That I Made You Love Me, on BFBS, the Forces Station. It's George Wedlake with you on Friday. I hope you're well. I hope you're feeling that weekend feeling now, that Friday feeling. I hope it's kicked in for you. In just a moment then, we're going to be joined on the show by Lindsay Hooper, broadcaster and reporter, live from Centre Court, as we preview, well, the tennis, obviously. Centre Court.
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1: Come on.

0: Good afternoon. How's it going? It's George Wedlake with you on BFBS, the Forces Station. I hope you're well. So let's talk Wimbledon then. It's men's semi-finals day, and someone who's been there throughout the tournament is broadcaster, reporter, Lindsay Hooper. Lindsay, how are you doing?
1: George, I'm great. Nearing an end now. Obviously, finals weekend is approaching. We've got these semi-finals today. But what a fortnight it's been, and not one drop of rain for these Wimbledon championships. It should go on record, shouldn't it?
0: Yeah, I know. I think it's, definitely a first, actually. Yeah, it's a far cry from the Cliff Richard days, isn't it?
1: Yes, although he's been here every day.
0: Of course he has. Yes. Of course he has.

0: the semi-final, and people are getting their spots already. It's worse than being on holiday. The towels are down.
1: So it feels like you can see everything. You can cast your eye over the entire tournament from where you are. What's your role specifically at SW19 then, for people that don't know?
0: Wimbledon have a dedicated radio channel for the championships. I'm presenting on there. I'm reporting on there. It's always there every year, but also it covers qualifying as well. So if you go to the Wimbledon.com website and hit radio, you can listen for dedicated commentary. We have three different channels.
1: Oh, that's brilliant. I'm so jealous. What a role that is. You've got a great afternoon ahead of you, of course. Arthur Ferry. Nobody expected him, with all due respect, to make it this far, did they?
0: Oh, no. I mean, we've got a team of tennis experts, and every year we do a sweepstake. It's just for fun, but we pick outsiders and we pick some favourites to go through. It's a little tradition of ours, and amongst about 40 different people, of everyone who knows their tennis onions inside out, not one person picked Arthur Ferry. And I don't think that will be a surprise to anyone. Wild card, only the second time in Wimbledon history that a wild card has got to the semi-finals. The other time was Goran Ivanisevic, and we know what happened there. He went on to win. But yeah, it is such a unique story. Everyone's living it, the fairy tale, aren't they? But it really is. I think he's caught everyone's imagination. There's a lot of young players on the tour that have known Arthur for a while and known his potential. So I don't think it's a surprise to some of the players as much, but certainly to the press and to the fans, no one saw this coming.
1: Yeah, so why has he been so good then? How has he made it this far? Where do his strengths lie, in your opinion?
0: I think his main strength is composure and being calm under pressure. I think that's a lot to do with where he's managed to elevate, especially playing on the show courts. We saw that he played a lot of his earlier rounds on court 18. And he was having nosebleeds. He's had a little bit of an operation there to stop that happening. But I think it's all to do with his head. As we know, elite sport, a lot of it is about the mentality. And we saw Coco Gauff yesterday in her first semi-final had match point and let it slip. And I think those are those big moments. And when he's had those big moments, Arthur hasn't let them go. Now, in his last press conference, I actually put a few questions to him about comparisons, because some of his coaches at Stanford University compared him to Kei Nishikori. He was saying how flattered he was by that. Of course, there will be comparisons with height, but also the backhand is very similar of those two players. But he went on to describe himself as having a little bit of the Agassi about him as well, this baseline play that everyone was used to watching with him. And, you know, to be able to talk in those terms, it shows the confidence of the young man. But I think, honestly, if I was to put my finger on one thing, it would have to be the mentality that he's had these championships.
1: And he's going to have to maintain that strong mentality today, isn't he? Alexander Zverev, we know how good he is. He's the current French Open champion. So where can Ferry look for potential weaknesses there? What's he like on grass, Zverev?
0: Oh, Zverev's the big hitter. He's the one left that's got this huge serve. And that is going to be the biggest challenge for Arthur Ferry. Asked about that as well. He did say that returning serves from big hitters is one of the things that he's been working on the most. It's one of the areas that he's been looking to improve. And that will be put to full test today. There is no bigger hitter. I mean, Zverev will ask all of those questions. It will be uncomfortable at times, I think, for Arthur Ferry today. But that's what you get when you get to the deep rounds of a Grand Slam. He has to accept that that's what's going to happen. It's certainly not going to be like the Cavoli match where he won in straight sets. I can't see that happening. Zverev has got too much. He's actually, you know, won a slam himself. He goes deep into tournaments. He's ranked in the top three for a reason. So there will be a lot asked of Arthur Ferry today. But what the one thing that he can do is go in there with all of the expectation off his shoulders. No one's expecting him to do it. It's all going to be eyes on Zverev. The crowd are going to be against him as well. And I think that will play a part.
1: And the other men's semi-final later on when this one's done is Djokovic against Sinner. Now, a lot of people would have expected Sinner to make it this far. But Djokovic, he's 39 years old now.
0: I don't know how he's doing it. I was on centre court for his last match in the quarterfinal with Felix Auger-Aliassime. And it was sensational tennis, 5 hours, 15 minutes. I actually took a screen grab at the end of the graphics that came up because Djokovic hit 189 winners, and Felix Auger-Aliassime hit 180.

0: 5. I mean, if you break that down, we're talking sensational tennis. It was attacking tennis from both as well, and the athleticism needed. And you talk about being 39. I don't know how he did that. One of the things that's gone in his favour is that he's had a little bit more recovery time. Had it been the usual 2 days, I think Djokovic would have struggled with Sinner. And then you add in the fact that Arthur Ferry's match is going first. So he has got the time of that match as well. There's a little bit of added extra recovery in there, but I imagine from a Djokovic point of view, he spoke about using technology to recover. He won't have been out of those ice chambers. He certainly will have been doing everything possible to get back to full fitness.
1: We could all do with an ice chamber at the moment, couldn't we? A heat wave expected again today.
0: Yeah, I wouldn't mind borrowing that for a while.
1: If you can get Djokovic out of it first. So out of the four semi-finalists then, genuinely, hand on heart, who do you see making it through to Sunday's final, and who can you see winning Wimbledon?
0: Oh, I think it will be... It's hard to choose between Sinner and Djokovic after seeing what Djokovic did the other day. If he produces another one of those performances, then I would back him. But I think with everything layered in, the amount that he played the other day, I think Sinner will go through, and I think he'll face Zverev. I think it will be one step too far for Arthur Ferry, but what a story it's been.
1: Yeah, well, fingers crossed you are wrong, with all due respect, and Ferry does make it through.
0: So, yeah.
1: It's his birthday on Sunday as well, isn't it? What a way to celebrate your birthday.
0: I know, and he told the Queen that. He said, hopefully I'll be celebrating my birthday on Sunday here in a final. So he told Queen Camilla that when he saw her. You might have seen those pictures when she was sneaking up behind him before he was about to go out on centre court. But yeah, it's just a dream. I mean, for him to get this far anyway, his ranking goes up to at least 36 in the world. And he came into this ranked 114. So you can tell the fortnight that he's had.
1: Yeah, it's been an incredible story. As you say, a fairy story. On Saturday, it's the women's final. How do you see that one going? My money's on a Czech winner.
0: You've done a good pick there, haven't you? All set final. I'm backing Noskova. I back Noskova in the sweet state that I told you about. That is the one name that I've still got left. I picked Noskova from the beginning, so I'm going to back her. I think it's Linda's time. But yeah, what a final we've got in store. And Czech tennis, you look at Navratilova, Svitolina, like you've had so many over the years that have come through, and winners as well. So that they're not just here just to make up the numbers. They absolutely conquer Wimbledon, and we've seen it again this time. So, yeah, beware, certainly on the women's side of the draw, of the Czech players coming through.
1: Brilliant. Lindsay, thank you so much for your time today. Have a great afternoon and enjoy the tennis, of course. Before I let you go, I know you're a big football fan as well. Can't let you go without giving a quick score prediction. England-Norway, what's going to happen there?
0: Again, it's a really, really tough one. I think England go through. I am backing England and be very optimistic. I can't quite decide until I see the lineup whether it's going to be really tight or not so tight. Let's face it, Erling Haaland's going to have to be kept quiet. I think they are going to score a goal. So I'd be tempted to go with 2-1 England. I don't think it's going to be us running away with it. But until I see the teams, it's hard to say.
1: Okay, well, I'll definitely snap your hand off for a 2-1 right now. Lindsay, thank you so much for your time. Have a great afternoon.
0: Thank you. Bye-bye.

Text us, say what you want on BFBS, the Forces Station. My name is George Wedlake. I hope you're well, wherever you are, whatever you're up to on Friday across the Forces world. The weekend is almost upon us. It's a big one, England versus Norway. World Cup quarterfinals. But also, it's a big weekend for tennis. We've got the Wimbledon final on Sunday. Will Arthur Ferry make it? He's just about to get underway now against Alexander Zverev on centre court. A ball hasn't been hit yet, but we'll give you updates throughout the afternoon. And then Tim Humphreys will carry on after me and do the same. Whilst we're hanging around, though, have you caught up with the latest episode of Sit Rep yet? Came out on Thursday, 6:30 p.m. UK time. 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

0: New from MK and Poppy Bascom. It's called Zone, that one, getting you right in the mood for Friday and the weekend. 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Wall-to-wall tunes like that. I'm talking your big dance floor fillers, old and new. Elliot Darby will be here in charge of that show from 7 p.m. UK time. 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
7: If

0: New from the script, it's called Man in the Arena on BFBS, the Forces Station. It's George Wedlake with you. I hope you're well on Friday. So Wimbledon men's semi-final action happening right now on centre court. Arthur Ferry versus Alexander Zverev. Zverev's taken the first game, but he was serving. It's now over to Arthur Ferry, who's just levelled things up. So it's 1-1 there in the first set. We'll keep you going with updates, but Ferry looking good. If you're in Bryce Norton right now, ever looked up at a plane and wondered what it'd be like to be the person flying it, fixing it, or even helping it take off? Well, this could be your chance to find out. Girls aged 13 to 18 have been invited to a Girls in Aviation Day at Air Tanker RAF Bryce Norton on Saturday the 19th of September. So it's your chance to get behind the scenes, experience a real aviation environment, and discover the amazing career opportunities waiting in the world of flight and defence. Now, applications close on the 12th of July. That's this Sunday. More details on the Air Tanker's website, and this is K-pop Demon Hunters and how it's done.
1: You came at a bad time, but you just crossed.

K-pop Demon Hunters and How It's Done on BFBS The Forces Station. So we're bringing you updates then from men's semi-finals action at Wimbledon on Centre Court. We are just about to get going with the fourth game. So it's 2-1 to Alexander Zverev at the moment. Arthur Ferry looking very good, and he will be serving during that fourth game to level things up. So currently 2-1 Zverev in the first set. We'll bring you updates as we go through. We've also got the tunes for you as well, of course. One of my favourite tunes of all time, I think it's fair to say, by the gods that are Primal Scream. It's moving on up. It's Friday, and you're listening to BFBS. I was blind.

Now is Friday. Primal Scream moving on up on BFBS, the Forces Station. George Wedlake with you in for Richard Hatch. For the last time, he'll be back for you soon. Update from Wimbledon then. Alexander Zverev has just broken Arthur Ferry's serve. 3-1 to the German in the first set. But Ferry, you know, putting up a fight. We'll see how we get on. But at the moment, 3-1 to Alexander Zverev. We've got your news on the way for 2 p.m. UK time. We are going to play the Totally Random Higher or Lower soon. We'll do it after Calvin Harris and Jazzy.

0: The Defence Secretary's unveiled a new AI training system for the British Army. At the heart of it is a new combat laboratory, a digital platform which uses AI, advanced analytics and virtual environments to reflect the complexity of modern warfare. Defence Secretary Dan Jarvis says the platform will enable commanders and troops to train anywhere at any time.
1: We have got to, and we are, learning the lessons from the battlefield in Ukraine and elsewhere. And this new investment will make sure that the British Army has got that training capability to integrate all of the different bits of the system. So it will provide that capability, as I say, for 60,000 troops every single year.
0: The Foreign Office says it's in contact with the authorities in Spain, where 12 people have died in wildfires in Andalusia. Local officials believe at least four of the victims are British. Hundreds of people in the province of Almeria were evacuated after the fires began. It's believed they were started by a falling power cable. 19 people are still missing. Alessandro Galanda is a journalist based in southern Spain.
2: Beida, where the bodies were found, is one of the places in Spain with the highest concentration of British residents. About 42% of the people registered as residents there are from Britain. So there is a chance that some of the people missing may be British.
0: Prince Harry's in Birmingham launching the one-year-to-go countdown to the 2027 Invictus Games. He's told a gathering how the Games for Wounded Service Personnel can unite people.
3: The world has a lot of troubles, but when it comes to national resilience, let's use this moment, the next 365 days, to lean on and learn from the Invictus community, to be able to help every single person out there.
0: Speculation persists about whether Meghan and their children will join him. The Duke of Sussex arrived in London on Monday alone after his family pulled out over security concerns. The former Armed Forces Minister has told BFBS Forces News that he doesn't think he will be appointed Defence Secretary under a new Prime Minister. Al Carnes, who resigned as a minister, has given Andy Burnham, the former Greater Manchester Mayor, his backing. He was asked whether he thought he would be made Defence Secretary next week.
4: No, definitely not. I actually think I'm doing a good job on the backbenches, championing everything I care about. I'm going to continue to champion those causes wherever I am, and time will tell what happens.
0: And one of the sporting stories of the summer is into its next chapter with the British wildcard Arthur Ferry playing in the men's semi-finals at Wimbledon. The 23-year-old's taking on second seed Alexander Zverev, who's aiming for back-to-back Grand Slam titles after winning the French Open last month. The second semi on centre court today sees 24 Grand Slam winner Novak Djokovic go up against defending champion Jannik Sinner. Britain's Alfie Hewitt is second on number court with the men's wheelchair singles. That's the latest. I'm Verity Gear.
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Another weekend ready tune, Scissor Sisters and Filthy Gorgeous on BFE Fiesta Forces Station. How are we? It's George Wedlake with you. I hope you're well and you've had a decent week. If you haven't, if it's been one of those weeks, you know what I mean by that. Don't worry, the weekend just around the corner now. You can almost taste it. So we're giving you updates from Wimbledon. Men's semi-final action happening right now. Wild card for Great Britain, Arthur Ferry. He's currently level with Alexander Zverev in the first set. 3-3 at the moment. Zverev serving in the seventh set as we speak. Arthur Ferry looking very good. Some of the tunes as well that we've got coming up for you, in fact. We've got Gauthier teaming up with Kimbra in a moment. Yes, that one. And we've got a bit of Somba further down the line. Also, in the next sort of 5 minutes or so, less than that actually, 3.5 minutes at a push, we're going to be joined live in the studio by BFBS Aldershot legend, Richard Wyeth. That's correct. He's going to be here for the totally random higher or lower on what I'm calling Substitute Teacher's Day. Now, Lydia Testa was in for Joe Carden on Totally Connected earlier. I'm in for Richard Hatch currently on the Not the UK Afternoon show. And next up, we've got Tim Humphreys on Drive in for George Ryland. And then on your BFBS Beats Takeover from 7 p.m. UK time. It's usually me, but we've got Elliot Darby there today. So Substitute Teacher's Day today. I'm enjoying it. Just wheel out the telly and do nothing. Next up is Taylor Swift, and this is Elizabeth Taylor.

0: Good afternoon. How's it going? It's George Wedlake in for Richard Hatch on your Friday, the 10th of July. I'm coming to you live from Aldershot today, and I've been joined in the studio by Aldershot legend, BFBS Aldershot's Richard Wyeth. Richard, how are you?
1: I'm all right.
0: You're all right?
1: Breakfast today, because you're in for me today.
0: Yeah.
1: At this point, I'm normally on, but I was on breakfast day because Natasha's at Wimbledon enjoying strawberries and cream.
0: So it's been a long, long day for you, hasn't
1: Pretty
0: it?
1: Pretty much, yes.
0: Well, it's about to get even longer because you have to spend the next sort of 5-10 minutes with me, if that's all right.
1: Oh, right. Yeah. I'm happy to do that.
0: That's good. That's good. We'll take that. Now, we had Natasha in on Wednesday.
1: Yeah.
0: Does she explain anything about what she may have done with me that day?
1: Not a Scooby.
0: Okay. Well, this is called the Totally Random Higher or Lower.
1: Okay.
0: So this is a game of basically higher or lower, but with a twist. I'm just going to give you something totally random.
1: Yeah.
0: With a numerical value. There's a number behind everything I give you.
1: Yeah.
0: And you need to tell me whether it's going to be higher or lower, the next one. So say we're on the number 4.
1: Yeah.
0: And I say higher or lower, the highest number you can roll on a dice.
1: You yeah,
0: say
1: higher.
0: Higher. Yeah, because it's 6,
1: higher.
0: Right?
1: See, that's
0: and then we just work our way through it. If you're struggling with that one, mate, I don't know how we're going to get
1: well,
0: on.
1: It's Friday afternoon.
0: That's true. That's true.
1: Well, go on.
0: And
1: go
0: you're
1: on.
0: At an unfair advantage because you've been in the office since last
1: Stupid
0: night,
1: clock.
0: Technically.
1: Yeah, just about. Yeah, it's been a long week.
0: Yes, and well, actually, it could get longer. We'll talk about what you're up to this weekend as well, more specifically Saturday evening.
1: Yes.
0: In just a moment. But now, should we crack on with the game? Are you ready?
1: Yeah, let's do it. I'm ready.
0: It's about to get slightly more tense around these parts, just to warn you. There we go. You can feel it now, can't you? So
1: the
0: pick a number.
1: Dimmed as well.
0: Yeah. Oh, that'd be great, wouldn't it? Pick a number for me. I'll let you choose a starting point between 1 and 100.
1: 7.
0: 7. Okay, nice and low. I need you to tell me now the capacity. There's a theme going on here, by the way. Of the Azteca Stadium in Mexico in thousands to the nearest. So, for example, if it was 5,000, we're looking at the number 5. So I want it in thousands.
1: In thousands?
0: Yeah, so if it was a 5,000 capacity, which it clearly isn't, the number would be 5.
1: Okay. Well, it's definitely higher than 7, isn't it?
0: Yes. Higher? Yeah,
1: higher,
0: I thought you might
1: higher.
0: Say as much.
1: It's higher.
0: It's actually 88. So 88,000.
1: Only just.
0: It's a big place. It's a big place,
1: that's good.
0: But that's
1: good.
0: Where we are now. We're on number 88.
1: Right, okay.
0: And today, did you know this? I know you're a big football fan. It's John Motson's birthday. Now, if he was still alive, how old would John Motson have been? Older than 88? Or younger? Higher or lower than 88?
1: That is a tricky one, isn't it?
0: It is. I mean, what a legend, by the way.
1: He
0: John
1: is
0: Motson.
1: A legend. He's in sheepskin coat in the snow.
0: Yes.
1: I remember for that.
0: That iconic voice.
1: I'm just going to go, I think it's slightly lower.
0: Yeah, 81. Rest in peace, John Motson. Okay, so we're on to the third hurdle. The minute that Erling Haaland scored his second goal against Brazil last Sunday. He dropped to his knees. Is it higher or lower than 81?
1: Oh, the tense here is just... I'm going for higher.
0: You are correct. It's 90.
1: Yes.
0: 90.
1: Yes, I remembered.
0: You did.
1: Woo.
0: Let's hope that's his World Cup
1: that's
0: scoring
1: no
0: streak
1: more goals
0: over with.
1: Be scored by him.
0: So there we go. We're on the number 90. Now, we know that Spain play Belgium in another semi-final this weekend.
1: Yeah.
0: Tonight, in fact, that one. I want to know the number of days it would take to walk from Madrid to Brussels, according to Google Maps. Madrid to Brussels.
1: Oh.
0: How many days would it take? More than 90 or less than 90?
1: God, I just got to try and wear that one out now. I'm going to go higher.
0: You're going to go higher than 90?
1: Yeah.
0: So number of days it would take to walk from Madrid to Brussels. More than 90 days or less than 90 days. Richard Wyeth. It's way less. It's 14. It'll take you 2 weeks.
1: Oh, all right. Yeah, I couldn't calculate. It was too much for my brain then.
0: Yeah, I know. Tell me about it. Perspective and distances and things like that. In my head, I cannot work them out. So I feel for you there.
1: Oh.
0: I mean, you did well, because that was a tough one today.
1: That was tough.
0: It was tough. So, yeah, 14 is the number we would have been on.
1: Wow.
0: So let's just, we might as well finish now. We're nearly there. There was one more to get to after, which is, they played last night. I don't know if you spotted it. The Arsenal, France centre-back, William Saliba. Uh-huh. His squad number for France. Is it higher or lower than 14? It was a tough one, right?
1: I don't know. I wasn't watching the game last night. I missed it.
0: Okay, well,
1: I'm just going higher.
0: Yes, it is, actually. So you would have got to the end if we'd got that one before. It was 17, so not too much higher.
1: I just went panic mode with that distance. That's what it was.
0: I'm rubbish for distances. I'm terrible. So I do feel for you. That was really good, mate. I'm sorry. I mean, at one point, you nearly dropped to your knees.
1: I did.
0: I think it was around the John Motson mark early
1: that's
0: on.
1: That's it. Oh, well.
0: So anyway. You did well. You did well to carry on from there. And, well, it's not going to get any easier for you this weekend, is it, to be honest with you? We're all kind of nervous about England against Norway in the quarterfinals of the World Cup. You're going to be live on air at the time from 9 p.m. UK time?
1: Yeah, 9 p.m. UK time to 1 a.m. UK time Sunday morning. It was tense. It was tense Monday morning.
0: Yeah.
1: England-Mexico, especially when England went down to 10 players.
0: I don't know how you got through that.
1: The excitement, the adrenaline going through that one. I think tomorrow night's going to be another
0: tense
1: one.
0: How did you not, like, swear or do anything like that on air? I managed not to.
1: But yeah, tomorrow night's going to be a close one, isn't it?
0: It is. It's just about stopping that man, isn't it?
1: Let's face it, every quarterfinal so far has been pretty close.
0: Yeah.
1: I think tonight's going to be another close one. Last night, Saturday night.
0: Morocco did give France a good game, didn't they? But yeah, I just worry about that French lot. I really do.
1: Yeah.
0: They look all right, don't they?
1: Yeah.
0: But yeah, you're going to keep everybody going with live updates throughout the game.
1: Yeah, live updates. We'll be heading to the Falklands, Estonia for updates as well, seeing they get you on. Score predictions coming in. So if you want to do a voice note score prediction, just drop it into messages@bfbs.com and I'll play that out as well.
0: There we go. Well, I hope it finishes sort of on time for you as well. Because I don't want to break this to you, but there are rumours of thunderstorms in Miami.
1: I have heard that, yeah.
0: Yeah. Yeah. I'm sorry to do that.
1: It could be interesting, yeah.
0: It could be interesting, but it's World Cup football, right? We know it's going to be entertaining, if anything.
1: Yeah, exactly.
0: Excellent, Rich. Thanks for coming in. I'll let you try and get some sleep at some point today your busy weekend as well.
1: It's too hot to sleep, though. That's the problem. It's too hot. We shouldn't moan, but it is too hot to sleep.
0: Yeah, although at the moment, with this aircon you've got going on at BFBS Aldershot, it's doing all right. If anything, a little too chilly. BFBS.
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George Wedlake with you, in for Richard Hatch on your Friday. Weekend's pretty much here now, isn't it? Take your foot off the gas. Everyone else has. So we're bringing you live updates, apart from me, of course. From Wimbledon, it's men's semi-finals day. We've got Djokovic going up against Sinner in a moment. But happening right now, British wildcard Arthur Ferry taking on Alexander Zverev. And yeah, well, it's now 6-5 to Zverev in that first set. Ferry now serving to take this first one to a tie break. Will he hold his nerve? Updates to come. But Wimbledon is a bit psychedelic, isn't it? It's a bit bonkers when it pans around the crowd and you see all the famous faces there. Earlier on, I saw Virgil van Dijk, Liverpool and Holland centre-back, or Netherlands centre-back, sat next to Louis Theroux, documentary legend, in front of them two, Benedict Cumberbatch. I mean, you couldn't even make that stuff up, could you? Right, we're going to crown your BFBS track of the week if you missed it earlier on Totally Connected. That's coming up in less than 10 minutes' time. We have your 2:30 UK time news lined up and ready to go before that. But right now, this new Somba, this. It's called My Body Isn't Ready. And it's playing on BFBS, the Forces station.

0: attacks have been launched since Wednesday night. Donald Trump claims Iran is keen to do a deal despite declaring a ceasefire is over. John Bolton served as National Security Advisor during the president's first term in office.
1: He doesn't have a strategy, and he never does. You would think by now people would get the picture that he decides what's right in front of his face at any given point and doesn't think about the collateral consequences. He's in a trap of his own making.
0: Prince Harry's joined veterans at a one-year-to-go event in Birmingham today to promote the Invictus Games. The Duke of Sussex watched and took part in a series of exhibition events at the NEC alongside past competitors. His wife Meghan didn't join him. Vicky Gosling is chair of next year's Games.
2: This is about the wounded, injured and sick, and we're delighted we've got Harry coming. I mean, ultimately, he set this up. This is his baby. This is his passion. The guys can't wait to see him, and you're going to see some incredible sport. So I think today's all about raising awareness for what's going to be coming in years to... Well, it's a year to go now.
0: The Ministry of Defence has spent 10 years and £20 million working to understand the differences between men's and women's bodies, and now the results are in. Today, they're launching what they describe as the world's first arduous training programme for women. Anna King has the story.
3: Women have been under-researched for generations, and studies have really relied on the male default.
4: This is Professor Julie Greaves, the Army's principal physiologist, who's devoted the past decade of her life to research that many say is leading the world. The problem really became apparent in 2016, when women were allowed entry to ground close combat roles, but no one had any idea what effect this arduous military training would have on the female body, because all the research to date has been on men. The results of the study have been presented in the form of a highly detailed guide for women in how to train safely and most effectively to reach the same standards as men. It was launched by Minister for Veterans and People, MP Calvin Bailey.
5: One of the important things with the Arduous Training Guide is this means that we will retain more people because we will break fewer people. Understanding your body, knowing that you can train at a lower level and receive greater results, means that we can sustain our people in a way that we couldn't in the past. We learned to do that for men, we'll now be able to do that for women.
4: The intention is that this body of research will continue to be updated and will inform all kinds of future decisions relating to servicewomen in the UK. Hannah King, the FBS Forces News in the East Midlands.
0: 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That's the latest. I'm Verity Gibbs.

0: It's Stormzy and O'Deal on BFBS, the Forces Station, with that new one, 24 Hours. It's George Wedlake with you. I hope you're well on Friday, getting closer and closer to the weekend. I'm in for Hatch on the Not the UK Afternoon Show, bringing you Wimbledon updates. So on centre court then, it's men's semi-finals day. Arthur Ferry going up against Alexander Zverev. And Zverev, the German, has taken the first set, 7-6. Ferry did take it to a tiebreaker, but didn't pick up a single point in that seven-point tiebreaker. So Zverev looks like he's really getting into his stride at the moment. You just hope that we spoke to Lindsay Hooper earlier of Wimbledon Radio and broadcaster, reporter, live from Centre Court before the game. And she said what's amazed her the most about Arthur Ferry this tournament is his mentality. He just seems to keep going and going and going. Hopefully not picking up a point in that tiebreaker isn't a step too far for him. But we will bring you updates as we go through the afternoon. If it's not done by the time I get out of here, Tim Humphries will be taking over after me in for George Ryland from 4 p.m. UK time, and we'll continue. But right now then, if you missed it earlier, it's time to crown your BFBS track of the week. So all week we've been playing you four pieces of fresh new music.
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0: So these are basically four songs battling it out for your vote to become BFBS track of the week. And yeah, it's been a pretty tough week, a busy week. Lots of votes coming in, and well, they've now been counted. If you missed it earlier on Totally Connected with Lydia Tester, here's how the voting went. In fourth place, Stella Lefty, Good at Leaving, on just 14%. Above her in third, Madonna and Dance Ateria on 16%. I'm surprised at Madonna finishing third, to be honest with you, I really am. In second, Majestic and Spandau Ballet, and Gold with 29% of the votes, meaning the tune that comes out on top is that brand new one from those lads from York, Shed 7, and Stand Together.

0: Check out the riffs on it. Shed 7, Stand Together, your BFES track of the week on BFES The Forces Station. So I recently caught up with Rick Witter, frontman of Shed 7. There's a clip on Instagram right now. Search for BFES Radio. And there's a full music special coming your way. 1 hour's worth the August bank holiday weekend. As long as I get it finished up in time, I should do. But there we go. That's your BFES track of the week. Shed 7 and Stand Together.
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0: But we're not done there. The hunt continues next week when 4 more tunes are on the way, battling it out for your votes. And then this time next Friday, there'll be another BFBS track of the week. As they say in The Lion King, it's a circle of life. We've got Benson Boone on the way next.
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Benson Boone and The Time of My Life on BFBS, the Forces Station. How are we? It's George Wedlake in for Richard Hatch for the last time. Well, last time this week. There might be more in the future. Lots of sport going on at the moment then. We'll be bringing you Wimbledon updates as we go on. It's currently Alexander Zverev against Arthur Ferry on centre court in the men's semis. The first one of the day. And yeah, he's taken the first set. Has the German, Arthur Zverev. It went to a tiebreaker. And he looks like he's, he's just getting into his stride. But Arthur Ferry's a mentality monster. Can he keep it up? We'll, as I say, keep bringing you updates of that one. I just went to check the score, but there was an advert for Alan Partridge on the telly. Now, I don't know if that's trying to tell me something. We've also got some apparently World Cup semi-final action happening. Apparently England-Norway's on Saturday night. This is The Weeknd and Daft Punk now, and it's Starboy on BFBS.

It's the weekend, teaming up with Daft Punk and Starboy on BFBS, the Forces Station. So let's quickly go back over to Wimbledon then. So Alexander Zverev took that first set 7-6 after a tiebreaker. And yeah, currently racking up the points as well in this second set. He leads Arthur Ferry on centre court at the moment 3-1 in that second set. Ferry just about to serve to hopefully pull it back to 3-2 and tighten things up. So we've got Novak Djokovic as well going up against Jannik Sinner this afternoon on centre court. A big, big day for sport. And if you're into football, we also have, well, a big game tonight. Spain taking on Belgium in the quarterfinals of the World Cup. I'm going to be honest, Spain have been quite boring to watch, haven't they? Like the opposite of France. Very efficient. They're getting the job done, but, you know, I think they'll have too much for Belgium. I'm going to be honest. But, you know, I'm here for the upsets. Then tomorrow, maybe not an upset on Saturday. Norway against England. Richard Wyeth's going to be live for you from 9 p.m. UK time on Saturday to 1 a.m. Updates on the football. Plus, he'll be catching up with legend of the game, Martin Tyler, as well. Peggy Goo to get us to your news.

0: The Foreign Office says it's in contact with the authorities in southern Spain, where at least four of the 12 people who've died in wildfires are believed to have been British. The authorities in the province of Almería say 23 people are still missing. Francisco Miguel Reyes is the mayor of Los Gardos, where hundreds of firefighters are still tackling a blaze. His words have been translated.
1: The situation we are experiencing right now is terrifying because there is a lot of wind. The fire started and has spread very quickly. We've had to evacuate residents from Almacazar and residents from Badar, and now we're heading towards the campsite because the wind's blowing from the west and it is going to reach the campsite, where we also have 400 to 500 people. We're very concerned because houses are burning.
0: A new AI training system for the British Army has been launched to reflect the complexity of modern warfare. At the heart of it is a new combat laboratory, a digital platform which uses AI, advanced analytics and virtual environments. Defence Secretary Dan Jarvis says it's essential for keeping up with our NATO allies.
2: I think the really important point is that we are interoperable with our NATO and European allies. I've just returned from the NATO summit in Ankara, where our NATO partners really look to us for leadership. So where we are making investment in our armed forces in the way that we are, we need to make sure that they both train and then are able to fight alongside our NATO allies.
0: The former Armed Forces Minister's told BFBS Forces News that he doesn't think he'll be appointed Defence Secretary under a new Prime Minister. Al Carnes, who resigned as a minister, has given Andy Burnham, the former Greater Manchester Mayor, his backing. He was asked whether he thought he would be made Defence Secretary next week.
3: No, definitely not. I actually think I'm doing a good job on the backbenches, championing everything I care about. I'm going to continue championing those causes wherever I am, and time will tell what happens.
0: Two brothers have been jailed for life for killing a civil servant in London in 1984 during a spree of violence against men they thought were gay. Anthony Littler was hit over the head near a tube station in North London. Michael and Anthony Stewart were reported to authorities 29 years later by their brother. Mrs. Justice Cutts called Mr. Littler a victim of the brothers' plan.
4: For over 42 years, none of Mr. Littler's family knew what had happened to him. Their grief was made all the worse for the fact that those who killed him had not been brought to justice. I recognise that any sentence I pass today can never recompense those who loved him for their loss.
0: England's cricketers have been advised to avoid alcohol the day before matches, every day during and after the day. It follows a string of recent incidents, including the suspension of former captain Ben Stokes. Excuse me. And British tennis sensation Arthur Ferry has lost the first set of his Wimbledon semi-final against second seed Alexander Zverev. Today's second semi sees blockbuster showdown between Jannik Sinner and Novak Djokovic. That's the latest. I'm Verity Gear.

Jason Derulo and Want to Want Me. So how are we? It's George Wedlake with you in for Hatch. It's the last hour we're into now. Well, less than that. We've got 54 minutes. And then that's my stint done. It's been good fun, though. I've enjoyed it. I hope you have as well, if you're still with us. If you, you know, come Monday, put on your usual Not the UK Afternoon Show expected Hatch and... Well, it wasn't him. You heard my voice and thought, oh, I can't be dealing with that all week. I totally understand, yeah? But it would just be nice if you did stick around. There's no point even saying this now if you didn't, is there? It's not going to reach you. If you did, nice one for persevering. So we're bringing you updates from Wimbledon. It's men's semi-finals day in SW19 on centre court currently. British wildcard Arthur Ferry is going up against German powerhouse with an insane serve, Alexander Zverev. The German took the first set 7-6 after a tiebreaker. And we're into set number two now. He's given himself a bit of a mountain to climb, Arthur Ferry. But it's gone to 5-2 in that second set. But Zverev will be serving next. It's going to be a long afternoon. It was always going to be. It was never going to be straight sets for Arthur Ferry, was it? But we're into the semi-finals now. You've got to up your game. Right, we've got the 1975 lined up and ready to go for you shortly. We've got some Sugar Babes on the way as well. On top of that, if you missed it yesterday, I'm going to replay my conversation with Mac McCartney, real name, the frontman of Bank Holiday, a new Manchester-based indie trio that has to be on your radar. That's coming up in about 10 minutes, and we're going to stick on their new tune, Out of the Blue, as well. But next up, we're going here. Bebe Rexha, she's dusted it off for 2026, his new religion.

It's Bevy Rexha, Sample and Faithless and Insomnia. That one's called New Religion, and it's George Wedlake with you on Friday as we get closer to the weekend. I hope you're feeling good. If you're into your football and you're an England fan, you might be feeling nervous. And yeah, I join you there. But whatever happens, you know, I don't want to think about it, but if the worst was to happen on Saturday, I think it's been a really enjoyable tournament. Even if you take every England part out of it and just look at it objectively, right, as a tournament, I think on the pitch, it's been unbelievable. A few controversies surrounding the tournament, obviously. I mean, look at the circumstances. But I think on the pitch, it's been possibly the best World Cup I can remember for a very long time. Maybe even since 2002 for me. Just, I really like the look of the stadiums. I know a lot of them aren't made for football, but I think they look unique, don't they? I think they look interesting, not just soulless bowls, you know. But I also really like the try on the football. I don't know about you, but sometimes when you see a nice pair of boots or a nice football, it's like, oh, that is something special. Nice kits as well. Yeah, but for me, it's all about that try on the football. I don't know why. I can't put my finger on it. And guess what? The other night, I might have had a night of celebration after a certain game against Mexico. I bought a Trionder, and I've just received word from home that it's arrived and it's waiting for me. Just can't wait to get home now. One slight drawback though is my 6-year-old, fresh home from school, possibly 3 or 4 minutes, he's opened it. He's already playing with it. That's my football. He's taken my toy. Now I just sound like his brother, the one who I tell to grow up and get over things all the time. I'm turning into that. What a hypocrite. It's all right. He doesn't listen to me. He'll never know.

So 1975 on BFBS, the Forces Station, with a tune, you won't believe the title. It's called I'm In Love With You. It must mention that phrase, I don't know, well into triple figures there, aren't we? So it's George with you on BFBS, bringing you live updates then from the action on Centre Court, SW19, Wimbledon men's semi-finals day. We've got Djokovic Sinner later, but right now Arthur Ferry is going up against Alexander Zverev. And, well, Alexander Zverev took the first set 7-6 after a tiebreaker. He's now won the second set 6-2. Arthur Ferry needs to pull this one back. We're all behind you, Arthur. The Sugar Babes and push the button now.

0: Sugar Babes and Push the Button on BFBS, the Forces Station. George Wedlake with you. Tim Humphries takes over in place of George Ryland in exactly 40 minutes. In the meantime, we've got Role Model and Baby D lined up. But next, we're going to play you Out of the Blue, the new single by Manchester-based indie trio Bank Holiday. And on the other side of that, we're going to replay the conversation I had with their frontman, Mac McCartney. Stay there.
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0: the Blue. And as luck would have it, we are joined now by the front man, Mac McCartney. Mac, how are you doing?
1: Hello, pal. How's it going? You all right?
0: Yes, I'm very well. Before we go any further, can I ask, is Mac McCartney your real name?
1: It is real name. It's not short for anything. It is Jen. I was born that way. I was just born that cool.
0: You were born to be a front man. I was going to say, if I was to be a front man, I'm changing my name to Mac McCartney. You don't have to do that.
1: I got lucky there, really.
0: You did. Well, your new single, Out of the Blue, is out now. It sounds incredible. Tell us how it all came together, then. I want to hear about the music, but also I like the story about how you came up with the lyrics as well.
1: We're all in separate bands at the time before we met. We all knew each other. And then everything sort of came to an end at the same time. And then we were like, you know, why don't we just, with all the knowledge we've got and the amount of times we've been doing it, let's just start fresh and do it all again. But try and do it as best as we can. And I remember when we first sat down to write a song, me and Luke, who's a guitarist, we were like, he had this idea. And at first I thought, this is stupid. And he was like, let's take a load of phrases. Like his inspiration was the TV show Catchphrase. He was like, let's take a load of catchphrases, like idioms, phrases, put them into a song. And then I remember seeing Out the Blue and I was like, we've got to start with that. Like, that's got to be it. That's got to be the title. And then it sort of just, within 20 minutes, we had the song, do you know what I mean? It was fun. It was fun. It was the most fun I've ever had writing a song.
0: Yeah, I've never spoken to a band who are influenced by the TV show Catchphrase. You big fans?
1: Yeah, it's a great TV show. I love it.
0: It really is.
1: Say what you see.
0: It really is a good show. But yeah, that's a really intriguing story to the band, Bank Holiday. So you're all in different bands working on different projects at the time. What made you all join forces, the three of you, then? What happened there? And what happened to the band members that were left by you three as well?
1: So I've known Luke, who's a guitarist, for a while, and Oliver, him and Oliver were in a band called Shade. So when I was a bit younger, I was a massive fan of the band Shade. And then as I started playing in bands, we rehearsed in the same mill. And then Luke produces all of our stuff, so then he started recording my stuff as well. And then I left my thing to do session work with them, so I was playing keys and bass. But then I left that because I realised I actually wanted to sing. And then when theirs finished, Luke was like, I don't want to sing anymore. And I was like, well, I do. Let's do this again.
0: And it works out for the best because you're called Mac McCartney. You can't play keys and bass forever with a name like that, can you?
1: Not at all, no. No way.
0: So you recently toured with Liverpool's Jamie Webster. What was that like? He's building a massive reputation now, isn't he?
1: Yeah, that was incredible. That was like my first taste of like bigger gigs. The first one we did was Birmingham. And I arrived there and it doesn't really hit me until the moment. And I was like, oh yeah, be all right, this, that, and the other. And we sat backstage and they come and get you. And he's like, oh, you need to go on. And so I've come and I'm stood behind the door and I've seen the amount of people in there. And I swear to God, my legs just turned into jelly. And I was like, oh no, this is bad. And you know, Luke was loving it. Like, he's done massive gigs. Like in Shade, he did a gig with Louis Tomlinson. So he's been around the block. Do you know what I mean? That was my first sort of thing. But as you get through it, it's like dead fun. And then the next one was like, I knew what to expect. But it was great. Like, Jamie Webster's a great guy. And I'll always appreciate him giving us that start. Obviously, we had nothing out at the time as well, so it was like a massive, massive push.
0: Yeah, I was going to ask about that, because Manx and Scousers, they don't always see eye to eye, do they? Did you get on all right backstage?
1: Yeah, he's great. I love him. He's honestly, yeah, really, really nice chap.
0: So who else are you influenced by then as a band? Like, what kind of tunes are you sticking on in the dressing room before a gig?
1: We was listening to a lot of Youngblood when we were writing. We did go and see him as well. We met him, actually. We found him after the gig and met him. We showed him the tune as well, and he said he loved it.
0: So what's next for Bank Holiday then? What plans do you have? You mentioned how much you enjoyed that tour. Are we going to get another one? You mentioned how much fun you had putting this single together as well. When are we getting the next?
1: We've got a lot of stuff. We've got like so many songs there ready to go. Some are still a work in progress, but we think we've got the next single decided because it took a long time. 1 minute we'd want this one, then we want that one. What we like to say, this is like Out of the Blue's little brother. We've just finished recording it. It's one of my favourites by far. It's very exciting. I'm trying not to say too much because nothing's set in stone as of now, but there's a lot of things going on, a lot of support shows and stuff we've got flying about that I'm not allowed to talk about yet. But yeah, some like really, really big stuff, like really, really big stuff.
0: Yeah, you've got a big grin going on there. I can tell there's something bubbling away under the surface that you want to be able to tell us, but you can't tell us. So just keep us updated with everything. And where's the best place to find you guys on the socials and your website and that kind of thing to find out more about these support shows when they're allowed to be announced?
1: We've got an Instagram, that's @BankHolidayUK. Same on TikTok. Instagram's the best place.

Harry Styles. Funky, that, isn't it? Dance No More on BFBS, the Forces station. It's George Wedlake with you. Been off for too much longer. Less than half an hour to go. Tim Humphries will be here for you next after your news for 4pm UK time with Drive. Sitting in for George Ryland this Friday. Big weekend coming up for sport. We know about the World Cup. I haven't shut up about it. Let's talk about Wimbledon. We've got the final happening on Sunday. Who's going to be there, though? Well, it's going to be Novak Djokovic or Jannik Sinner, who get underway in semi-final action a bit later on. Men's semi-final action on centre court when this one's done. You may have heard, British wildcard Arthur Ferry is going up against Alexander Zverev on centre court right now in SW19. Zverev took the first set after a tiebreaker, 7-6. Then he took the second one, 6-2. And is currently 2-2 in set number three. But Zverev is just about... it looks like he might break Ferry's serve to make it 3-2. We're going to stay with it. And he does break his serve. It's 3-2 to Zverev in set number three. Already two sets to the good there. Come on, Arthur. Put it back. If it's not done before I'm out of here, Tim will continue with the updates. But that's this weekend. Next weekend, by the way. Hello, if you're listening in Catterick. At Green Howard's Museum in Richmond, best-selling SAS author Chris Ryan will be giving a talk about his new book, Breakout, as he stops at the Green Howard's Museum during his charity Coast to Coast bike ride. That's Saturday the 18th of July. For more details, contact the BFBS Catterick team. We've got Baby D on the way, a proper Friday tune after Role Model.

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Teddy Swims, Mr. Know-It-All. And that's playing on BFBS, the Forces Station. 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So, let's cram in the music. We've got some Joe on the way. I think it's Thomas Tuchel's favourite song coming up in the next few minutes as well. After Leanne and his Don't Say Love on BFBS, the Forces Station.

End of Beginning by Joe. And that is that then. It's all done for Arthur Ferry, Wimbledon. Unfortunately, his journey's done and finished. Alexander Zverev won it. Three sets. Straight sets. The last one there. Done and dusted. It's been a journey, isn't it? He's done very well. But Zverev's done the job. That's it from me anyway. Tim Humphries is here after your news for 4pm UK time. Kid Leroy will take us to your news. But before that, we're going to stick on Thomas Tuchel's favourite song. Have a look at the video of John Stones' arm if you don't believe me. It's another and talk to you.

0: Police have launched a murder investigation over the death of former Conservative Minister Anne Widdecombe. She was found dead yesterday at her home in Dartmoor at the age of 78. Devon and Cornwall police say she had serious injuries and are hunting a white man. The Home Secretary says the circumstances of her death are extremely distressing. The BBC's Simon Jones has the latest.
1: A dramatic development during the afternoon when we've heard from Devon and Cornwall police that they are now investigating her death. Now, we don't have any further details about that investigation, what exactly they're looking into, but that will be significant. We are expecting a news conference from the police at about 4:30 UK time where we may get some more details.
0: At least 12 people have died in a wildfire in southern Spain, with early indications suggesting four of the victims are British. Officials in Andalusia say they were found in a burnt-out car, which had its steering wheel on the right-hand side. Richard Shanley owns an English-speaking radio station in the area.
2: It's windy, which is exacerbating the situation. And the noise you hear in the background, those are fire service planes coming into the sea to collect water, and they're in complete convoy. They're just coming in permanently to drop water on the fires.
0: The Defence Secretary's unveiled a new AI training system for the British Army. At the heart of it is a new combat laboratory, a digital platform which uses AI, advanced analytics and virtual environments to reflect the complexity of modern warfare. The Defence Secretary, Dan Jarvis, says the platform will enable commanders and troops to train anywhere at any time.
3: We have got to, and we are, learning the lessons from the battlefield in Ukraine and elsewhere. And this new investment will make sure that the British Army has got that training capability to integrate all of the different bits of the system. So it will provide that capability, as I say, for 60,000 troops every single year.
0: BAFTA-winning actor Michael Ward has been cleared of raping a woman after meeting her outside a New Year party. The 28-year-old star of Top Boy denied the attack in his friend's Mercedes in January 2023. He claimed the encounter was consensual. A Ryanair flight's made an emergency landing after it's reported a passenger was partially sucked out of a window. It happened this morning just after takeoff from Thessaloniki to Memmingen in Germany. Greek media say a piece of engine broke off and smashed the window, causing the cabin to decompress. And it's the end of the road for Arthur Ferry as a straight sets defeat against second seed Alexander Zverev brings his incredible Wimbledon story to a close. 23-year-old British wildcard fought hard in the semi-final, but the French Open champion proved just too good. Zverev will face either Jannik Sinner or Novak Djokovic in Sunday's final. Sinner and Djokovic are up next on Centre Court. That's the latest. I'm Verity Gear.
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0: Police launch murder investigation into death of veteran politician Anne Widdecombe.
1: I've been stunned to hear this awful news. To be honest, I've really struggled to find the words.
0: The Defence Secretary reveals new AI training system for British Army.
2: We think that 60,000 members of the British Army will have that opportunity every single year.
0: And Prince Harry in Birmingham marking the countdown to the Invictus Games.
3: So to be able to have this platform, as big as it is, particularly with the backing of Prince Harry, that is at the absolute heart of why we're here and we're doing this.
4: Forces News with Verity Gear.
0: Police have launched a murder investigation into the death of the veteran politician Anne Widdecombe, who was found at her home on Dartmoor in Devon with serious injuries. 78-year-old Miss Widdecombe had served as a Conservative minister before becoming an MEP for the Brexit Party and then joining Nigel Farage's Reform UK. She embarked on a showbiz career, appearing on Strictly in 2010 and Celebrity Big Brother in 2018. The BBC's Simon Jones has more on this investigation.
5: We've heard from our correspondent Jenny Kumar, who's actually now arrived at the scene, and she says there's a heavy police presence outside the home of Anne Widdecombe. She says there's several police cars in the road outside and a police van on the driveway of her property. Several officers are busy carrying out their investigations at the property, as we said, would be happening. She goes on to say there's a sense of shock and sadness here at the details that are emerging. The house is in a remote rural area close to the small village of Hayter Vale.
0: Police say they're looking for a white male in connection with their investigation, which they say is moving at a significant pace. In the last few minutes, the Prime Minister's made this statement.
6: The single most important thing at the moment is that all of us and the public help the police identify the individual suspected and make sure he's arrested as quickly as possible. He's clearly dangerous.
0: The Conservative leader, Kemi Badenoch, paid this tribute.
1: I've been stunned to hear this awful news. To be honest, I've really struggled to find the words to say. Anne Widdecombe was a very fun and feisty woman who spoke her mind. And she was 78 years old. She was an elderly woman. I don't understand how someone could do something so horrific to an elderly person.
4: This is Forces News.
0: The Defence Secretary has spoken to BFBS Forces News about a new AI training system for the British Army. Tim Cooper reports now from Salisbury Plain on the AI Battle Lab.
7: In the shade of a woodblock, Dan Jarvis looked over some of the most high-tech kit available to British troops. Everything from drones to armoured vehicles. A showcase of how war is changing, becoming super technological. I asked the Secretary of State for Defence how important he feels the AI Battle Lab will be to our troops.
2: I think it's very significant. So it's £2 billion of investment. That's going to be great for the British Army in terms of having that capability to train on. We think that 60,000 members of the British Army will have that opportunity every single year. And it will just bring together the very latest technology so I can satisfy myself that our troops are getting the best training, not least given the world in which we live in and who knows what's going to be around the corner.
7: At the heart of this is a new combat laboratory, a digital platform using AI, advanced analytics and virtual environments to replicate the complexity of modern warfare. But is it enough? And how do our NATO allies compare?
2: I think the really important point is that we are interoperable with our NATO and European allies. I've just returned from the NATO summit in Ankara, where our NATO partners really look to us for leadership. So where we are making investment in our armed forces in the way that we are, we need to make sure that they both train and then are able to fight alongside our NATO allies.
7: 270 jobs will be created through this development, which has a contract to last for 15 years. Tim Cooper, BFBS Forces News, Salisbury Plain.
0: Some other news now, and it's thought British people are among the 12 victims known to have died in Spain's worst wildfire for more than two decades. It's the president of the Andalusian Emergency Agency, Antonio Sanz Cabello.
8: In one instance, there was a vehicle where four people died, and initially, everything seems to indicate that they were of British origin. Among other things, the car's steering wheel was on the opposite side.
0: Six others are injured, while 19 are missing. Officials say most of the victims appear to be foreigners who ignored instructions to stay put and instead tried to leave in their vehicles. The Northern Ireland Assembly has begun a review into the inappropriate behaviour linked to former DUP leader Geoffrey Donaldson at Stormont. He was convicted last month of 18 child sex offences, including one count of rape. The former Armed Forces Minister has told BFBS Forces News that he doesn't think he'll be appointed Defence Secretary under a new Prime Minister. Al Carnes, who resigned as a minister, has given Andy Burnham, the former Greater Manchester Mayor, his backing. He was asked whether he thought he would be made Defence Secretary next week.
9: No, definitely not. I actually think I'm doing a good job on the backbenches, championing everything I care about. I'm going to continue to champion those causes wherever I am, and time will tell what happens.
0: And the Bayeux Tapestries arrived in the UK for the first time since it's believed to have been created here nearly 1,000 years ago. The medieval artwork was delivered to the British Museum from France in the dead of night as part of a high security operation. BFBS Forces News. Prince Harry's launched the one-year countdown to the 2027 Invictus Games, which will be held in Birmingham. He was at the NEC meeting injured veterans and trying out some of the new sports that will feature in the Games, including pickleball, an alternative to tennis. And he spoke to today's gathering about how the Games for Wounded Service Personnel can unite people.
10: The world has a lot of troubles, but when it comes to national resilience, let's use this moment, the next 365 days... to lean on and learn from the Invictus community, to be able to help every single person out there.
0: James Wharton was at the NEC and reports now on the importance of holding the Invictus Games in the city.
11: The Games in Birmingham next year will be the 8th iteration of Invictus and will be, thanks to the link the city has with the recovery of injured military personnel, perhaps the most important in terms of location. Royal Marine turned TV presenter JJ Chalmers was recovered to Birmingham after sustaining significant injuries during an IED strike in Afghanistan in 2011.
12: A bomb goes off. Half an hour later, a helicopter's inbound. My last sort of memory really is closing my eyes, essentially dying in a desert. And within a split second, my eyes open. A week of my life has passed. I've travelled halfway around the world and I wake up in the Queen Elizabeth Hospital in Birmingham.
11: Former Minister Al Carnes is a Birmingham MP and knows firsthand how important the city is.
9: You know, I served in Afghanistan. I dropped casualties off here in Queen Elizabeth, only to see them again years later, fully recovered. And that's all the staff in the Queen Elizabeth. It's the home of sort of medical care for the military, and it's a fantastic organisation. Just last week, I had a triple amputee who went through training with me when I was in the Marines in 2002, and you know, fell asleep in Afghanistan and then woke up in the Queen Elizabeth, only for the people around him to realise there's hope. And he can achieve everything, and now he's almost an Olympic level rower.
11: The 2027 Games will include new nations, including Uganda, and new sports. It all gets underway 1 year from today. James Wharton, BFBS Forces News, NEC Birmingham.
0: Forces News Sports. Arthur Ferry's dream Wimbledon run is over, with the British wildcard losing in straight sets to second seed Alexander Zverev in the semi-finals. Ferry arrived at the championships with a world ranking of 114, but will now become British number one. Lewis Mason reports from Centre Court.
13: It's the end of the road for the 23-year-old wildcard as a straight sets defeat against second seed Alexander Zverev brings his incredible Wimbledon story to a close. The French Open champion proved just too good, and Zverev will face either Jannik Sinner or Novak Djokovic in Sunday's final. Disappointment now, but what a fortnight for Ferry, who will become British number one next week.
0: Jannik Sinner and Novak Djokovic's match is in the early stages. England's cricketers are on top against India in the first women's test to be held at Lord's. The tourists are on 274 for six. Harry Redknapp wants Keir Starmer to complain to FIFA after England's Jarrell Kwonsar was banned for 2 games at the World Cup. The defender will miss the quarter-final with Norway tomorrow after being sent off against Mexico. Mark Gahey, Reece James and Declan Rice are all facing a race to be fit to play in England's World Cup quarter-final against Norway tomorrow night. The squad will train for the final time tonight in Miami. Spain go up against Belgium in the last 8 this evening, with France awaiting the winners. And Royal Navy rugby star Sam Matavesi has been named on the Flying Fijians bench for this weekend's inaugural Nations Championship clash with England in Liverpool. Forces News headlines. Police are about to give an update on the murder investigation into the death of veteran politician Anne Widdecombe. The 78-year-old was found dead at her home in Dartmoor yesterday. She had serious injuries. The Defence Secretary, Dan Jarvis, has launched a new AI training system for the British Army. Indications suggest 4 out of the 12 people who've died in a wildfire in Spain are British. Prince Harry's been in Birmingham to mark a year's countdown to the 2027 Invictus Games, and British wildcard Arthur Ferry's magical run at Wimbledon is over. That's the latest. I'm Verity Gear.

Going to be on tour with their circus show recently. Take That and Shine. How you doing then? Ahead of the weekend, the work end, it's Friday, 10th of July, and you're in with me, Tim Humphries, for my friend and colleague, George Ryland, here on Drive Time. Well, she enjoys herself down at British Summertime in London, watching Mr. Worldwide, Pitbull. Good to be with you, though, on what is a stonkingly hot, that's a phrase, afternoon here in southern England in the UK. How's the weather where you are around the forces world? Tell you what, they're playing in sweltering temperatures on court at Wimbledon. Great Britain's Hewitt, Alfie Hewitt, into the men's wheelchair singles final. That news through in the last few moments. And also, we've got the men's singles semis. Novak Djokovic versus Jannik Sinner. Djokovic 4-6 to Sinner at the moment are the scores on that. We'll keep you up to date. And we're talking all things tennis because we're wrapping up our competition, Guess the Grunt. Have you been part of this on Totally Connected and Drive? All you got to do is get your guesses in then for the missing word that's been replaced by a grunt from court. Drop your messages in to messages@bfbs.com for your chance to win strawberries and cream sweets, and then get all fizz and fit with the tennis racket set that you could be winning. We will do the draw on that main prize on the way in 10. First though, she was at her own wedding last week. Yeah, Taylor Swift, I knew it.

Only this time last week, we were guessing and we were wondering and we were pondering about what was actually going to go on in New York for that lady's wedding. Yes, yeah, she tied the knot then. And Taylor Swift. I was going to say her husband's name. It's Taylor Swift. And I knew it. I knew you from the soundtrack to the new movie Toy Story 5, which I really want to go and see. And you think, wouldn't you, by the time we're at 5, it's kind of like, really? Another Toy Story? But no, all the reviews I've heard and all my mates that have gone see it, really good. I mean, you know, I'm just a big kid at heart. If you like your flicks on the big screen, stay with us. We are BFBS and we've got cinemas around the world. You can check that out by searching for that online. Locally in community, next weekend, Senalaga Garrison Open Air Cinema, Sunday 19th of July, down at the Sports Pitch at Athlone Barracks, for a bumper big screening. You've got a couple of films, Tom and Jerry Forbidden Compass and Back to the Future. And then, of course, we're on for the World Cup final, kickoff 9 in the evening, your time down there. Senalaga Garrison Open Air Cinema.

0: Still love that. Super catchy, isn't it? Jack Harlow and Loving On Me. Still to come. Classic Soul to Soul and Back to Life. And we're back with our Guess the Grunt. Your final chance to play this, okay? The concept is simple. We play you a line, a clip from a well-known song on Totally Connected and here on Drive. All you got to do is guess the missing word, the one word that's been replaced by a tennis-themed a grunt, and drop your answers into messages at bfbs.com. We play next.
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stations, the free to download BFBS radio app. So back home in the UK, the sun has been shining. There's a heat wave down at Wimbledon, at Hemming Hill, Murray Mound, Arthur's Seat, they're calling it now. Yeah, whatever you call it. Right outside Centre Court, absolutely rammed. Beautiful evening in southwest London. And yeah, big, big show in town. Sinner goes up against Djokovic for the men's semi-finals today. And on that tennis theme... Yeah, there are certain sounds associated with certain sports, but with tennis, I also love the ball hitting the racket. That is that crisp sound, isn't it, you know? But of course, you've got the grunts on court. And we've been marking these for the last couple of weeks during Wimbledon. We play you a line, a clip of a famous song with Joe on Totally Connected and my friend George here on Drive Time. Every day you've got to guess the missing word. It's just one word, well-known word. And it's been replaced by a grunt. Now, earlier today, Lydia in for Joe on Totally Connected played you this clue. What's the missing word? Still another chance for you to enter to win those strawberry and cream squashy sweets. Are you ready? Are you ready for what? And then the grunt goes in there. It's a 70s song that was updated in the early noughties. I'll tell you what, I'll give you a clue. I guess it's Friday and I'm kind. And you know me, it's probably the most famous word you can use in a song. Are you ready? Are you ready for... Yes, I am. Are you ready for what? This Friday. Get your messages in for the missing word that's been replaced by a tennis grunt. Messages at bfbs.com. Get yourself in the draw for those strawberries and cream squashy sweets. We'll do that in a sec. And then, of course, we're on to the star prize, the Grand Slam prize of the tennis set. Yes, the grunt. BFBS, the force. Right now.

0: Girl, and that is Moving to the Sun, former Fresh New Music track. We'll reveal your winning Fresh New Music track from this week on the way in about, 15 minutes time here on the show. And still got a chance to get in the draw then for these squashy sweets. Strawberries and cream, of course, because we're talking Wimbledon. What's the word that's been replaced by the tennis grunt here? I will bring you the answer after this next song. Drop me messages to me on email, messages@bfbs.com, for the Strawberries and Cream sweets. And then you can get fit if you win the tennis set. Our star prize on the way.
1: Let's get the party started. See you at the bar, you was hardly talking. That's when I knew that your heart was scarring. Friends to lovers need a part to star in. Like, wait, babe, let me ask your pardon.

0: 5, 9, brown eyes.
1: Such a chill track, isn't it? Dave Thames and Rain Dance. Yes, the grunt. Talking tennis, got the Wimbledon match. Yannick Sinner versus Novak Djokovic on in the studio here. And clocking in one of the serves from Sinner, 121 miles per hour. That is mad, isn't it? So we've been serving up Guess the Grunt. We've been playing clips of well-known songs, replacing one word with a tennis-themed grunt. Here's today's... Are you ready? Did you guess the missing word? It was, of course, probably the most well-known word in musical lyrics. Love! Love! Yeah, and a tennis word at that as well. Well done to Lisa. Lisa Picton picked out of the draw and winning the strawberries and cream sweets. Don't worry, because actual strawberries and cream, that would proper melt in the post. It'd be a nightmare, right? Lisa Picton, winner of the sweets... For guessing the word love here on this song. Are you ready? Are you ready for love? Yes, I am. Are you? Congratulations then to Lisa for the sweets, and we'll do the draw from all the correct entries from the last fortnight. And someone, could be you, winning that tennis set on Guess the Grunt at BFBS, the Forces Station.

Such a big hit for Elton John, is it? Are you ready for? Yeah, you guessed it. Love. That was the missing word that we replace with a tennis-style grunt on Guess the Grunt. Thank you so much for playing along then these last couple of weeks here on BFBS, the Forces Station. Loving this competition. So on today's missing word, it was love, and congratulations to Lisa Picton on email, messages at bfbs.com. They're in shape, winning the strawberries and cream sweets, the squashy sweets. Loving those. I mean, like I said, I'm a big kid. So she wins those. And just during that Elton John song, I've done a random draw and picked out our main winner from Guess the Grunt from the last couple of weeks, winning the tennis set, the tennis rackets, the tennis balls, the grips and the carry bag as well. Well done to Alexander Christou. Well done, Alexander Christou, who got in the draw last week with that TLC song, Waterfalls. Absolutely brilliant. Alexander, you win the set. So, yeah, drop us a like, messages at bfbs.com, and we'll get in touch with you and send that out. You got the sweets? Now you can do the fizz for the tennis set. That is Guess the Grunt here at BFBS, the Forces Station.

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0: 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Here it is then, in full once again. 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

Good to hear them back again together then for their seventh studio album, self-titled Shed 7, and the single Stand Together. And you can hear a music special with the boys, Bank Holiday August, with our George Wedlake. Next week, we're profiling four fresh new music tracks. Tiong Wayne, another featuring Emily Warren, Nothing But Thieves, and Wet Legger back. Looking forward to that next week. Right now, though, classic, Turn This Up. EMF and Unbelievable on Friday's Drive at BFBS, the Forces Station.

0: Such an anthem, isn't it? EMF and Unbelievable. Still to come, going to be finding out what it's like to be a steward at Wimbledon in the military for the very first time after the latest news and sport.
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2: Police say a 26-year-old man has been arrested on suspicion of the murder of Anne Widdecombe. The 78-year-old was a member of the Tories and Reform during her career and was also known for her Strictly appearance. Assistant Chief Constable Matt Longman from Devon and Cornwall Police says the suspect, a white British national, is in police custody while inquiries continue.
3: Detectives from the Force Major Crime Investigation Team have launched a murder investigation and are conducting extensive inquiries into the circumstances surrounding Ms. Widdecombe's death. While we work closely with our partners and have consulted counter-terrorism policing as part of our initial inquiries, the incident is not being treated as terrorism.
2: Tory leader Kemi Badenoch says she's stunned. The Prime Minister says political differences should be put aside.
4: I urge everybody listening or watching this who's got any information at all which may be of assistance to the police to come forward to make sure that someone who is clearly dangerous is apprehended as quickly as possible.
2: Four British people are feared to be among those killed in the wildfires in southern Spain. 12 deaths in the Andalusian region include four people whose burnt-out car had the steering wheel on the right. Francisco Miguel Reyes is the mayor of Los Lagados, where hundreds of firefighters are still tackling a blaze.
5: The situation we are experiencing right now is terrifying because there is a lot of wind. The fire started and has spread very quickly. We've had to evacuate residents from Almacazar and residents from Badar, and now we're heading towards the campsite because the wind's blowing from the west and it is going to reach the campsite, where we also have 400 to 500 people. We're very concerned because houses are burning.
2: The Defence Secretary's unveiled a new AI training system for the British Army. At the heart of it is a new combat lab, a digital platform which uses AI, advanced analytics and virtual environments to reflect the complexity of modern warfare. Defence Secretary Dan Jarvis says the platform will enable commanders and troops to train anywhere at any time.
6: We have got to, and we are, learning the lessons from the battlefield in Ukraine and elsewhere. And this new investment will make sure that the British Army has got that training capability to integrate all of the different bits of the system. So it will provide that capability, as I say, for 60,000 troops every single year.
2: Arthur Ferry says reaching the Wimbledon final proved a step too far as his dream run came to an end with defeat to second seed Alexander Zverev in the last four. The wild card became only the fifth Brit to play in the men's semi-finals at the All England Club. Ferry admits Zverev played at a level he struggled to handle.
7: Ball's coming back a little bit faster than the other days and what I'm used to, and not as sharp. My footwork and mentally, and yeah, it's against a player like that, it adds up pretty quick.
2: And that's the latest. I'm Verity Gear.

Maren Morissette and the Middle here at BFBS, the Forces Station. Hello you, my name's Tim Humphreys. I'm in on drive at BFBS, the Forces Station, for my mate and colleague, George Ryland. And just looking on her socials, I've seen a picture of her and lots of others in ball caps. Don't worry, she's not pulling out her hair at the fact that I'm on her show. It's that she's got the ball cap for Mr. Worldwide, Pitbull, at a big gig in London, along with Mr. Joe Carden, Mr. Worldwide Around the Forces World, Joe from Totally Connected. Maybe that's you, going to be gigging at a festival out and about this weekend, that kind of thing. Oh, I tell you what, I had a real summery evening yesterday. Balmy temperatures in the UK, early 30s Celsius. And I heard that little jingle, and I'm not talking about ones we play on the radio with Mr. Voiceover. No, I'm talking about the green sleeves variety on ice cream vans. And every time it's come up my road until last night, it's just when I'm making my dinner. And, you know, I'm being a good boy and not spoiling my dinner. But last night it was on track. So I had a Mr. Whippy ice cream. Of course, you know, I've got to take a picture of it on Insta. Lots of you following along with myself and BFBS at the moment. Hello, Andy, Alex, Tammy, Kezzy, Haley, and so many more. If you want to drop me a line, Tim Humphreys on Instagram, BFBS Radio, or you can drop us a line on messages at bfbs.com. A song that's described as a sunny single is our country spotlight song. That's on the way in 10 minutes. But also, what's it like to be a military steward volunteering on centre court in the sunshine at Wimbledon? We'll find out. First though, Biffy Clyro and A Little Love at BFBS.

Such a cool old school song, that, isn't it? TLC and No Scrubs, and more like it on our sister station, BFBS Rewind. All those big songs from back in the day you love on The Breakfast Show. Guessing along to, all in there, all day, every day, at our BFBS Radio app, which is free to download. So Wimbledon then, and Sinner and Djokovic on centre court. Sinner 6-4, 6-4, 2-1 to Djokovic at the moment. Yeah, it's a big sporting weekend. We got you tomorrow from 2, my mate, my colleague Mark McKenzie with you from Dreghorn Barracks in Edinburgh. On Saturday Sports, we'll look ahead to England's game against Norway. We'll get some predictions from you as you serve and watch the game. Also, not only the football, England versus Fiji, Scotland versus South Africa in the Nations Rugby Championships. More updates from Wimbledon. It's the women's final tomorrow, being Saturday. And Scottish Golf Open, in East Lothian. Yeah, basically, loads to keep a track on and keep you entertained. So I think it's a screen in the corner, a radio on in the background with BFBS.

SZA and Kill Bill at BFBS, the Forces Station, here on Friday's Drive Time. Thank you very much for joining me, Tim Humphries, in for my friend and colleague George Ryland while she suns herself in London at the Mr. Worldwide Pitbull gig. She loves her music. I know she loves her country as well. And we spotlight a chosen track every Friday around about this time. Now, this next guy has won New Male Artist of the Year at the ACM Awards. This is the Academy of Country Music Awards. And he's about to head out on his... I love the title of this. His Brunette Tour. I mean, you know, not to get favouritism and all that. Brunette London. But the Brunette Tour. Yeah, this is Tucker Wetmore and Who Told You That. It's our country music spotlight track on Drive at BFBS, the Forces Station.

0: BFS, the Forces Station, with our Drive Time Country Spotlight track. Tucker Wetmore and Who Told You That, described as a breezy country rhythm. Yeah, I would agree with that. Real summer vibe to it. We're certainly feeling the heat in the UK, aren't we, with this heat wave at the moment. It's so hard to sleep, isn't it? Is it? Get the fan on. Get the other fan on. Yeah, it's a little bit like that, right? But we're not going to complain. You know, we love talking about the weather here in Britain, and I'm not going to complain because we don't see the sunshine enough. Hey, I tell you what, it's sweltering at Wimbledon, isn't it? I mean, what's it like to be in uniform, stewarding there, volunteering on court and representing the British Armed Forces? Well, we find out in another of our interviews on the way. Plus, more music from the weekend and a big soundtrack song from the original Devil Wears Prada.
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0: volunteering on court. Well, this week I've been chatting to a number of those, including AB1 Arthur Fonseca of the Royal Navy, about volunteering for the first time. And for him, it's in memory of his late brother.
1: To see him follow the same footsteps as me and joining the military, as in joining the Royal Navy 2 years ago and passing out in 2025, January. As the eldest in the family, we've got six boys and two girls, so I'm coming from a big, very old school Catholic family, mm-hmm. if I may say. Mm-hmm. And to see he was number five in the family, and to see that him following my footsteps and passing out of HMS Rally and then going into the fleet was one of the most proudest moments in my life, to see that. And afterwards, we both, because we all love sports, we love cricket, we love football and tennis. Mm. And then we told each other last year, you know what, we'll put our names in the hat and see if we were going to get picked. Mm-hmm. And as soon as the din came out, we did put our names in the hat. And in January, unfortunately, he had a tragic accident.
0: Mm. I'm so sorry to hear that.
1: Yeah, and then he passed away. And then, a week later, after his funeral, I got the email saying that I've been selected to do the Wimbledon stewards. And I checked his laptop to see if he has been selected or not. Deep down, I didn't want him to be selected, so then I wouldn't have to go through the heartache knowing that I'm going to miss him not being there. But he was also selected. We were both selected. And then for a while, when I was grieving, I was like, am I going to be in a position to be able to go and do this? Am I going to be strong enough to do this? Mm. And I did decide not to do it. And after 2-3 months of processing everything, and I thought to myself, he would want me to go and do this. Mm. And that's one of the ways I could walk in his shoes, because he was buried in my shoes and I'm wearing his shoes.
0: Oh, wow. So it must be really bittersweet to be there this week then.
1: Of course it is.
0: Mm. Now, I know that he was a tennis fan. I know you're a tennis fan. And you had not just a sibling rivalry, but a tennis rivalry, didn't you? Because you both supported different players, right?
1: He loves Sinner and I love Alcaraz. Okay. And so we used to always fight at home and have arguments over this. And just like when you go back, you used to like Novak, I used to like Federer. Mm. But Novak still plays, so.
0: Okay. What's the reaction from visitors, spectators at the event when they see you and your colleagues resplendent in your uniforms?
1: They're really impressed. They're really impressed the way we carry ourselves, and the way we handle ourselves, to be honest, the way we our manners and the way we look and the way we speak to people, mainly. They make a lot of compliments, and it does go a long way with the younger generation as well, because they're impressed by it.
0: Yeah. And on that positive outlook as well, what for you is the best thing about being a steward at the Wimbledon Championships?
1: I'm here because I love tennis, and at the same time I'm working, but at the same time the bonus part of it is the fact that I get to watch tennis.
0: Now, you mentioned earlier about famous faces. Have you rubbed shoulders with any celebrities so far?
1: Chris Rock was there. A famous DJ, Peggy Goo, was there yesterday.
0: Yep.
1: Brooklyn Beckham was there, David Beckham's son. Mm. And David Beckham was there on Monday. Wow. And there were a few more. So there are, and then Sir Cliff Richard was there yesterday.
0: Okay, so he still comes along. That's good.
1: Yeah, he does. He does.
0: Let's hope it doesn't rain.
1: No. And then former Prime Minister Rishi Sunak is there.
0: That was AB1 Arthur Fonseca talking to me earlier this week. I did hear, actually, on George Wedlake's show, Sir Cliff Richard there at Wimbledon every day, according to the sport reporter who was down at SW19. You can find out more about the tennis online, bfbs.com/Wimbledon. And Sinner versus Djokovic, 6-4, 6-4, 4-3 to Sinner at the moment. On the radio, Kenny Tunstall, Suddenly I See.

0: Kelly Tunstall, Suddenly I See, as he is in the original Devil Wears Prada. Went to see the follow-up the other day, and it's still got that humour from the first. And I know it's about Miranda Priestley and all that, but I'll tell you what, Stanley Tucci's character is really cool. Really loving that, especially in the second one as well. Perhaps like me, you were singing along to that. Maybe some of the tunes that I've been playing you here on Drive. Some great sing-alongs around the force as well with the Military Wives Choir. Overseas or while you're on deployment detachment in the Falkland Islands, the Military Wives Choir meet Thursdays from 7 at the Gull and Penguin Theatre. Everybody welcome. No experience necessary. Just a heart for singing and community get together. Lily Allen and Jade now, a new one, Beg For Me at BFBS.
1: Hey, it's me. Just checking in. I know there's a lot going on right now. So, how you feeling?

0: Pack full of attitude, as you'd expect from Lily Allen and, yeah, that album. Lily Allen teaming up with Jade for Beg For Me. It is BFBS, the Forces Station. Tim in for George on Drive. Thank you for your messages and your likes on the socials. We are BFBS Radio and me, Tim Humphreys. Hello, James, Adam, Freddie on there. You can also drop me a line, messages at bfbs.com, and email hi to Lily, getting in touch. Right, on the way, we're going to talk about the rather small, not so small, matter of the World Cup and England against Norway this Saturday evening. And what's more, your Forces predictions.
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0: Bella Kay, and I love it, I love it, I love it. It is BFBS, the Forces Station. My name's Tim. I'm in for my friend and colleague, George Ryland, today, Friday. And, oh my goodness, such a big sporting weekend. Wimbledon on at the moment. You got the women's singles final tomorrow, the men's singles final on Sunday. And then the small matter of a game or two in the World Cup. Yeah, Saturday, it's England versus Norway from 10 in the evening. And Richard Wyeth has got you. If you are nowhere near a telly, perhaps you're stagging on, you're on duty, you're on shift over a weekend. All right, don't worry, we've got you covered. But we'd love to know your predictions. Drop us a line, messages at bfbs.com. Mark McKenzie, who hosts our Saturday sports show from Scotland, was out and about with some of the team from Three Rifles on a charity run and thought, you know what? Oh, come on. Got to ask them predictions.
1: 2-1 England. 1-0 England. Scrappy match. I think Dan Byrne critical to our defence.
2: Just a wee bit for BFBS, just a bit of the football thoughts.
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0: I love that. I love that reaction from the guy in the middle of that little vox pop, so we call it on radio. So when he's like, I've no idea. I didn't even know they were playing. Really? I mean, I'm not a massive sport fan, but it's got to be said, I do know there's a World Cup on. And we got you tomorrow, Richard Wyeth and Mark McKenzie, your sporting guys.
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0: It's BFBS.

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Hello, Hayley, Sue and Johnny. Or you can drop me a line, messages at BFBS.com. Myself and the presenters pick those up. They come straight into the studio. So well done then to Jannik Sinner. Jannik Sinner beating Djokovic, Novak Djokovic, in straight sets to reach the Wimbledon final. Yeah, defending champion Jannik Sinner defeated Djokovic 6-4, 6-4, 6-4 to set up a final for Sunday with Alexander Zverev. So that is how we have it down at SW19. This lady I was reading has got her own Lego collection, like branded Lego you can buy. She's everywhere, right? Olivia Rodrigo and the brilliant The Cure at BFBS.

Love that. One of my favourite songs around at the moment, Olivia Rodrigo and The Cure. Just about it from me, Tim Humphries. Thank you so much for joining me today. BFBS Beats on the way next then with my friend Elliot Darby, followed by Jason Webster. And don't forget, tomorrow we're with you with the game England versus Norway. And Richard Wyeth on the radio from 9 in the evening UK time. But the build-up in Saturday Sport from 2 UK time. I'll leave you with this. What a message, eh? Can't stop. Really can't, can you? Enjoy your weekend. If it's a work end, we're keeping you company with the best music. Chili Peppers now, Can't Stop on Drive at BFBS, the Forces Station.

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3: A 26-year-old man's been arrested on suspicion of the murder of former Minister Anne Widdecombe. The 78-year-old ex-Conservative MP, who later joined the Brexit Party and Reform, was found with serious injuries at her home in Devon yesterday morning. Detectives say they're questioning a white British national. Devon and Cornwall's Assistant Chief Constable Matt Longman's given a statement.
4: This is an extremely tragic incident. Our thoughts are very much with the family and friends of Miss Widdecombe at this very difficult time. Our murder inquiry is in its early stages but moving at significant pace, and we are deploying all the necessary resources to find out exactly what has happened.
3: Speaking before the arrest, Conservative Party leader Kemi Badenoch says she's stunned.
5: She was an elderly woman. I don't understand how someone could do something so horrific to an elderly person. It is a nasty, horrific attack, and my heart is breaking for her family. It's one thing when someone dies, but to know that they've been murdered in this horrible way is just awful.
3: Four British people are believed to be among the victims killed in wildfires in southern Spain. Authorities say the steering wheel of their burnt-out car was on the right. In total, at least 12 people have lost their lives. Flames spread through an area of Andalusia that's popular with expats. Dean Taylor's among Britons forced to flee their homes.
6: It's a very sad day, isn't it? It's not good. It's devastating, really. We only just escaped the fires last night. We had to go back on the rural roads, and it was quite terrifying, really.
3: A new AI training system for the British Army's been launched to reflect the complexity of modern warfare. At the heart of it is a new combat lab, a digital platform which uses AI, advanced analytics and virtual environments. Defence Secretary Dan Jarvis says it's essential for keeping up with our NATO allies.
7: I think the really important point is that we are interoperable with our NATO and European allies. I've just returned from the NATO summit in Ankara, where our NATO partners really look to us for leadership. So where we are making investment in our armed forces in the way that we are, we need to make sure that they both train and then are able to fight alongside our NATO allies.
3: A Ryanair flight's been forced to make an emergency landing after a passenger was reportedly partially sucked out of a broken window. It happened on a flight from Greece to Germany this morning. And the lineup for the men's Wimbledon final is complete. Lewis Mason reports from Centre Court.
8: Yannick Sinner will defend his Wimbledon title on Sunday after dispatching Novak Djokovic in straight sets in the semis. It means Djokovic's wait for a record 25th Grand Slam title goes on. Sinner will face Alexander Zverev in the final after the second seed ended the brilliant run of British wildcard Arthur Ferry.
3: And at the World Cup, Spain go up against Belgium in the last eight this evening, with France awaiting the winners. That's the latest. I'm Verity Gear.
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0: Calvin Harris and Jazzy with Satisfy here on BFBS, the Forces station. And it's Elliot Darby with you right across the Forces world, getting you ready for the weekend. Big tune, that one. They're coming a bit of a dream team, actually. Every time they link up, it sounds like summer's arrived. And before that, Paul Russell, we kicked off with David Guetta and Sia, Titanium. Still to come, music from Alok, plus Brucey. And this right now is from Arizona's Avace.
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Talloc and an artist called Still Val. That's Flavour here on BFBS Beats. Elliot Darby with you right across the Forces world as we head into the weekend. Lots still to come, including music from George 685 and Jonas Blue as well. To get you ready for whatever plans you might have over this weekend, do let me know. Brucey now and Shapes. This is Let It Go.

Yeah, I like that drum. Yo, the ending is approaching. Whoa, I'm feeling so emotional. Could be the last time to lose control. Oh, this system is so frightening, though. Temptations are inviting.

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Nicki Minaj there with Super Freaky Girl on BFBS Beats. Elliot Darby with you then, right across the force as well. We've got the latest news coming up in around a quarter of an hour. Before that though, music on the way from the Saturdays. Oh yeah, what a throwback that will be. And Gorgon City as well, but this is The Prodigy now with Firestarter.

Saturdays actually became the first girl group to top the US dance chart with this one. That is What About Us featuring Sean Paul on BFBS Beats. Select news coming up very shortly. First, Wes Nelson and Bill and Ted on the way with Barcelona. And this classic first, Body Rockers. I like the way.

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2: Detectives say a 26-year-old white British man's been arrested on suspicion of murdering politician Anne Widdecombe. The ambulance service found the 78-year-old former Conservative minister turned Reform Justice spokesperson with serious injuries at her home on Dartmoor yesterday morning. Sir Keir Starmer's paid this tribute.
3: This is really shocking news. My thoughts, I think all of our thoughts, will be with the family and friends of Anne Widdecombe at this awful time for them. Anne was a distinguished politician over many, many years, and it's a huge, huge loss.
2: Police say the killing doesn't appear to be politically motivated and terrorism's been ruled out. The Kings met grandchildren Archie and Lilibet for the first time in 4 years. It's understood he hosted Prince Harry, Meghan and their two children at his Highgrove country home. Prince Harry's been in the UK to launch the one-year countdown to the 2027 Invictus Games, which will be held in Birmingham.
4: The world has a lot of troubles. But when it comes to national resilience, let's use this moment, the next 365 days, to lean on and learn from the Invictus community, to be able to help every single person out there.
2: Four British people are feared dead after a burnt-out car with its steering wheel on the right was found in Spanish wildfires. There are among at least 12 killed by flames which have ripped through parts of Andalusia. Richard Shanley owns an English-speaking radio station in the area.
5: It's windy, which is exacerbating the situation. And the noise you hear in the background, those are fire service planes coming into the sea to collect water. And they're in complete convoy. They're just coming in permanently to drop water on the fires.
2: A man wanted in connection with the murder of his wife and two daughters near Bedford has been arrested by South African police. Mark Schumer flew out of the UK on Saturday, 2 days before their bodies were discovered in Great Denham. Foreigners from more than 40 countries are now known to have died fighting for Russia in Ukraine. A list of named service personnel who've been killed shows that at least 3,500 foreigners have died fighting for Russia. Tickets for England's World Cup quarter-final against Norway are being listed for eye-watering sums on FIFA's official resale platform. Joe Rawson reports.
6: Demand for this huge quarter-final against Norway has sent some ticket prices through the roof. On FIFA's official resale site, a pair originally sold for just over $1,200, now listed for more than $1 million. That's in stark contrast to the Champions League final, where the most expensive tickets were around €950. We expect more than 10,000 England fans to have travelled here to the Miami Stadium for the game tomorrow.
2: And there'll be no fairy tale Wimbledon final for Arthur Ferry. The British wild card lost in straight sets to Alexander Zverev, who will meet Jannik Sinner in Sunday's decider. That's the latest. I'm Verity Gibbs.
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2: 6'2", eyes blue, I'm into it. Walking strong, grip game, always a jet.

Jax Jones, he got the memo of how to get the weekend started. That is Pulling Me Back here on BFBS Beats. Before that, David Guetta and Marina Coeli Ray teaming up for Baby Don't Hurt Me. And we started off this hour with Dua Lipa and Love Again. It's Elliot Darby with you right across the forces world. I hope you're well. I'm in charge of getting you ready for the weekend. So I've got some good tunes on the way. Well, I'm hoping you'll like them anyway. Rudimental coming up, Lato as well. And also going to throw it back shortly with Daniel Bedingfield. Got to get through this. That's to come after this one from Ed Sheeran. Also on this track, Camila Cabello and Cardi B. It's South of the Border.

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0: Tom Hall there, Nathan Dorr as well, with On and On here on BFBS Speeds. Elliot Darby with you then, right across the forces world, and I hope you are well as we head into the weekend. Of course, loads happening this weekend, and just one small matter of an England game, and they take on Norway tomorrow at 10 p.m. UK time. Of course, you can watch along on BFBS TV, and you can also listen along if you're one of those unlucky ones that, I don't know, maybe has to work and can't stick the telly on in the background, or perhaps can't even have the commentary on. Then make sure you tune in to BFBS, the Forces station, and then you will be able to listen to all the updates of that match. Right, coming up, music from Rudimentalato as well, and this one's from Vibe Chemistry, it's Balling.
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Keep it cool, ice cold. 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Whip it up, all these rocks on my wrist. Bring it back up, up, cause it's lit. 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Cause I'm ballin'.

Drake, Wizkid and Kyla there with One Dance on BFBS Beats. Elliot Darby with you. Still to come, music from Dr. Dre, Crystal 2, and this is Stormzy and O'Deal with 24 Hours.

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Players too. Boy Lee Ray there with Players. It's a track all built around the Grandmaster Flash's classic, The Message. Good way of giving an old school hip hop legend a new audience. 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If you're enjoying the music, then don't forget to tune into Old School and Anthems back on Saturday from 6 p.m. UK time in most places, although locally in Brunei, that's going to be 5 p.m. It is 9 p.m. locally in Canada, and that follows the football. That's a normal time to watch football, isn't it? Yeah, that's one thing I'm a bit worried about on Saturday. Am I going to say, well, to be fair, I stayed awake for the what ended up being the 2 a.m. game, Mexico-England, so I'll be fine with a 10 a.m. UK time game. No issues at all. Right, a Crystal on the way, Celeste as well, and this is Dr. Dre for...

Celeste there with Love Is Back here on BFBS Beats. It's Elliot Darby with you right across the forces world, and I hope you are well. Looking forward to the weekend, whatever your plans might be. Plenty going on around the forces world. If you're in Cyprus, then it's the Bay to Bay this weekend, that annual Bay to Bay 1.9k swim. It's going to take place at Happy Valley. So obviously registration for it has closed, but you can, of course, go down and spectate and cheer on those taking part. The event starts nice and early, but it means you can catch that lovely sunrise, 7 a.m. On Saturday for the Bay to Bay. I'd be questioning, like, you know, you'll be getting, you probably should go to bed soon if you're getting up that early. But I don't know. Friday's a good party evening though, isn't it? So do whatever you like. Okay, coming up, music from Wayne Wonder. Got the latest news as well, as I mentioned, in around 10 minutes time. And then I'm going to be back with you with lots of music from the likes of Benny, Dave and Philip George as well. This one then, Stonebridge, Take Me Away.

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2: A 26-year-old man's been arrested as detectives treat the death of Anne Widdecombe as murder. The former Tory MP, who was 78, was found with serious injuries at her home in Devon yesterday morning. She was a prisons minister in John Major's government and later joined Nigel Farage's Brexit and Reform parties. He's paid tribute.
3: Anne Widdecombe was an extraordinary woman, without doubt the best-known female politician in Britain since Margaret Thatcher. A devout Christian and somebody with strong socially conservative views. Perhaps not popular in modern Britain, but that is what Anne believed in.
2: At least 12 people have been killed in a wildfire in southern Spain, with officials saying four of the victims are thought to be British. Officials have called it the most devastating fire that Andalusia has ever seen. Dean Taylor's among Britons forced to flee their homes.
4: It's a very sad day, isn't it? It's not good. It's devastating, really. We only just escaped the fires last night. We had to go back on the rural roads and it was quite terrifying, really.
2: The King has been reunited with his grandchildren Archie and Lily, but the pair last saw their grandfather in person 4 years ago. Prince Harry's been in the UK to mark 1 year to go until the Invictus Games in Birmingham. Sky's Charlotte Leeming has the latest.
5: We have learnt that the King and Queen welcomed Harry, Meghan and their two young children to Highgrove House after those days of rumours about whether they would actually come over to the UK from the US. Of course, it was something very much away from the world's press.
2: A man's been charged with the murders of his wife and two daughters in Bedfordshire after being tracked down by police in South Africa. Mark Schumer was arrested in Johannesburg and shortly afterwards the Crown Prosecution Service authorised charges. He left the country last weekend, 2 days before three bodies were found at a house in Great Denham. Arthur Ferry's unforgettable run at Wimbledon has come to an end. He lost in the semi-finals to Germany's Alexander Zverev. Meanwhile, Novak Djokovic says he wants to be back at Wimbledon at least one more time. The 24-time Grand Slam champion suffered a straight sets defeat against title holder Jannik Sinner in the semi-finals on centre court. Djokovic, who will be 40 during next year's championships, has rejected claims that his levels keep fluctuating.
6: You're wrong. I don't agree with your opinion. I'm always competitive, always give my best under the circumstances. Sometimes it looks from outside more, sometimes less. But only I know what I go through internally and what it takes to be able to still play at this level.
2: At the World Cup, Spain are playing Belgium in the last eight in Los Angeles this evening, where at halftime it is 1-1. France are awaiting the winners. And that's the latest. I'm Verity Gear.

Huge Owl there and David Guetta and French Montana. That is Shine here on BFBS Beat. Celia Derby with you right across the Forces world, playing some big tunes to get you into the weekend. We kicked off with Benny and Super Lonely, had Dave as well, alongside Central C to rap Great Sprinter, you heard there. And still to come, music from Duck Sauce, Craig David, and this is Philip George now, Alone No More.

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8: 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What? Falling. I'm so hot.
0: The beat of the armed forces.

Throw Me a Line on BFBSB, Telly at Derby with you right across the forces world, and I hope you're well. Coming up, music from Jason Derulo. Going to get your Peggy Goo on as well. I saw a video of her on holiday recently, and the restaurant she was in decided to get one of her tunes on. And it was one of those like awkward moments. She, to be fair, played it off really well and just had a little bookie to her, but I don't know, she looked a little bit awkward. You can imagine it being a little bit awkward, can't you? When you're just out for a nice quiet meal as a celebrity and then all of a sudden everyone's making a big fuss about you. Right, coming up, Barry Can't Swim, also Burna Boy and Fisher as well. Some big, big dance tunes on the way. A little bit of rap in there for you as well. This from Craig David and Duval. It's My Heart's Been Waiting For You. BFBS.

That's Jason Derulo there with What You Say here on BFBSB Telia Derby with you. Right across the forces world, hard to believe that that was Jason Derulo's debut single. It's a not bad way to introduce yourself to the world, and it makes you feel very old. Thanks for that, Jason Derulo. Before that, it's Peggy Goo teaming up with Iris Starr. And right now, Barry Can't Swim, who's gone from playing small clubs to selling out huge venues. Big tune from him, this.

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Burna Boy there was sitting on top of the world on BFBS Beats with myself, Elliot Darby. I hope you're well. Coming up in around a quarter of an hour, I've got your latest headlines and also music before that from Fisher, Navos as well. And this is ODB.

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2: Detectives say a 26-year-old white British man's been arrested on suspicion of murdering politician Anne Widdecombe. The ambulance service found the 78-year-old former Conservative minister turned Reform Justice spokesperson with serious injuries at her home on Dartmoor yesterday morning. Sir Keir Starmer's paid this tribute.
3: This is really shocking news. My thoughts, I think all of our thoughts, will be with the family and friends of Anne Widdecombe at this awful time for them. Anne was a distinguished politician over many, many years, and it's a huge, huge loss.
2: Police say the killing doesn't appear to be politically motivated and terrorism's being ruled out. Four British nationals are feared to be among at least 12 people killed in a wildfire in Spain's Andalusia region. It's the country's worst such disaster in more than two decades. Here's the president of the Andalusian Emergency Agency, Antonio Sangambello.
4: In one instance, there was a vehicle where four people died, and initially, everything seems to indicate that they were of British origin. Among other things, the car's steering wheel was on the opposite side.
2: The Kings met his grandchildren, Archie and Lilibet, for the first time in 4 years. It's understood he hosted Prince Harry, Meghan and their two children at his Highgrove country home. Prince Harry's been in the UK to launch the one-year countdown to the 2027 Invictus Games, which will be held in Birmingham.
5: The world has a lot of troubles, but when it comes to national resilience, let's use this moment, the next 365 days, to lean on and learn from the Invictus community, to be able to help every single person out there.
2: Foreigners from more than 40 countries are now known to have died fighting for Russia in Ukraine. A list of named service personnel who've been killed shows that at least 3,500 foreigners have died fighting for Russia. BBC Russia correspondent Olga Ivchinova uncovered the statistics.
6: We have verified deaths of over 3,580 soldiers from 42 countries. And the geography is vast, from US and Ecuador to Vietnam and Sri Lanka and a number of African countries. So really starting geography here.
2: The lineup for the men's Wimbledon final is complete. Lewis Mason reports from Centre Court.
7: Yannick Sinner will defend his Wimbledon title on Sunday after dispatching Novak Djokovic in straight sets in the semis. It means Djokovic's wait for a record 25th Grand Slam title goes on. Sinner will face Alexander Zverev in the final after the second seed ended the brilliant run of British wild card Arthur Ferry.
2: And Spain scored a late grab to get 2-1 victory over Belgium in the World Cup quarter final. The 2010 winners will face tournament favourites France on Tuesday night for a place in the decider. That's the latest. I'm Verity Gear.
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Party Boy 69 there, and Katama with Pumpin' on BFBS Beats. It's Elliot Darby with you right across the Forces World for another hour. Music on the way from Example and also Kylie Minogue, but this first from Travis Scott. It's Highest in the Room.

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Wigfield there with Sugar on BFBS Beats. Before that, Example and Change the Way You Kiss Me. It's Elliot Darby with you then, right across the forces world. I hope you're well, ready for the weekend. Lots coming up this weekend, including Old School and Anthems back Saturday night from 6 p.m. UK time in most places. That's 5 p.m. local though in Brunei and 9 p.m. local in Canada. That follows the football this week. So Joe Carlin's going to be in the mix and we'll be featuring this weekend anthem as well from Morgan Seedtree. So yeah, he is the weekend anthem artist this week, so make sure you tune in. And talking of football, kind of briefly mentioned it there, another is the artist I'm going to play you in just a short while, and another has been kind of an artist really that has soundtracked England's World Cup journey so far, I would say, obviously alongside Oasis's Wonderwall. But I don't know if you've seen the prank that John Stones and Declan Rice pulled on Thomas Tuchel in the changing rooms, and it was a track from another that soundtracked it. So yeah, coming up very shortly, music from him. This is Kylie Minogue now, 10

SMK, Jonas Blue, Becky Hill there with Back and Forth on BFBS Beats. Coming up, music from Tate McRae, Sly Fox as well, and this one now from Joel Corry, it's Devotion.

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It's Elliot Darby with you then, right across the Forces world. Still to come, music from DOD. And don't forget, I'm back on Sunday, 5 p.m. UK time, for the BFBS charts, where I join you for 2 hours, counting down the top 30 singles that you've been listening to right across the Forces world. And we'll see how much change there has been this week. In at number one last week, it was Sam Fender and Olivia Dean, Rain Me In. They actually returned to number one, overtaking Olivia Rodrigo, who's had quite a few verse tracks in the top five in recent weeks. So, yes, we'll see what happens. 5 p.m. UK time on Sunday, BFBS The Forces Station. Okay, this is Sly Fox.

That's Mabel there with Boyfriend on BFBS Beats. That is it from me today. Thank you very much for joining me. Jason Webster is with you for another hour. So he's going to be guiding you through some big tunes, getting you ready for the weekend. Very, very exciting way to get us into properly, like properly into the weekend. You know, I feel like I'm the build-up act. And Jason is kind of like the headliner. So make sure you join him in a couple of minutes after the latest headlines. As a reminder, I'm back with you on Sunday, and that's 5 p.m. UK time. That is for the BFBS chart. I'll be with you for 2 hours, counting down the top 30 tracks you've been listening to this week right across the Forces world. We'll be seeing whether Sam Fender and Olivia Dean can stay at the top with Rein Me In, or whether we're going to have a brand new number one. So that should be an exciting one. Sunday, 5 p.m. UK time. Going to leave you with a bit of an old school tune now, for me anyway. This one is from Major Lazer, and it features Mo and DJ Snake. It's called Lean On.

0: A 26-year-old man's been arrested on suspicion of murdering Anne Widdecombe. The former Conservative minister was found with serious injuries at her home in Devon yesterday morning. Assistant Chief Constable Matt Longman says the killing of the 78-year-old does not appear to be politically motivated.
1: Detectives from the Force Major Crime Investigation Team have launched a murder investigation and are conducting extensive inquiries into the circumstances surrounding Miss Widdecombe's death. While we work closely with our partners and consulted counter-terrorism policing as part of our initial inquiries, the incident is not being treated as terrorism.
0: Four British people are being feared to be among those killed in wildfires in southern Spain. 12 deaths in the Andalusia region include four people whose burnt-out car had the steering wheel on the right. Francisco Miguel Reyes is the mayor of Los Galados, where hundreds of firefighters are still tackling a blaze.
2: The situation we are experiencing right now is terrifying because there is a lot of wind. The fire started and has spread very quickly. We've had to evacuate residents from Almacazar and residents from Badar, and now we're heading towards the campsite because the wind's blowing from the west and it is going to reach the campsite, where we also have 400 to 500 people. We're very concerned because houses are burning.
0: The Kings met grandchildren Archie and Lilibet for the first time in 4 years. It's understood he hosted Prince Harry, Meghan and their two children at his Highgrove country home. The BBC's Noor Nanji says it was a significant moment.
3: The last time that the King saw his grandchildren was more than 4 years ago, back in 2022. So from a personal perspective, you can see why this is really important. You know, Prince Harry has spoken about his desire for a reconciliation with his family. Of course, we know that relations there have been strained ever since Prince Harry and Meghan moved to the US and stopped being working royals.
0: Prince Harry's been to the UK to launch the one-year countdown to the 2027 Invictus Games in Birmingham. Yannick Sinner will defend his men's Wimbledon title on Sunday after dispatching Novak Djokovic in straight sets in the semis. It means Djokovic's wait for a record 25th Grand Slam goes on. Sinner can't wait to retain his crown on centre court.
4: It means a lot to me that I can play one more final here. It's the most special tournament we have, and it means a lot to me, and of course playing against Novak, you know, that what he is still showing is true inspiration, not only for you guys, but also for the new generation.
0: Sinner will face Alexander Zverev in the final after the second seeded ended the brilliant run of British wild card Arthur Ferry. And Spain scored late to grab a 2-1 victory over Belgium in their World Cup quarter-final. The 2010 winners will face tournament favourites France on Tuesday night for a place in the decider. And that's the latest. I'm Susan Bookbinder. Picture with that. The beat of the armed forces.

Perfect for the start of the weekend, right? Jack Fowler and Tom Zanetti from 2021. That song racked up 12 million streams on Spotify, helped establish Jack Fowler. It's such a big track, and Tom Zanetti, everyone knows his music, right? I'm Jason, it's BFBS. I'm going to play you, for the next few hours, some of the best dance music you have ever heard, setting you up for your weekend, whatever you're doing. I've got Chocolate Puma on the way, I've got Sigala, Alesso still to play, Naked and Sexual, but a nice remix from Oliver Nelson coming up very soon. And let's stay firmly in dance mode with one of the biggest names in electronic music, Galantis, amassed more than 11 billion streams worldwide over the past couple of years. And they're still doing it, aren't they? Still killing it with these tracks. Galantis, The Devil's Taxman. This is

0: such a great dance throwback from Gorillaz and Dare featuring Sean Ryder. And I heard a story about this. You know that coming up, it's there. Is what they clipped from when his headphones weren't on loud enough. And he's going, no, more, bit more volume. There it is, that's perfect. And they went, hold on a second. We'll take that, please. I've got Chocolate Puma and I Want to Be You. It's coming up very soon. And a Lesser and One Republic too.
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7: Come on.

It's the gala. Trevor Daniel and 24K Golden. It's called It's a Feeling. I'm so glad he's back. Cigala's first new release after taking a bit of time away. Do you know what? He road tested that first. He went, I'm not sure if this is the song I want to bring out. I'll play it to a crowd. The reaction was so strong. He went, yep, that's the one. That's definitely the song. Right, I've got H and R&B on the way now. If you like your dance music, you're going to love this song so much. Early 90s. It's such a great throwback. You'll enjoy this one a lot today. Chocolate Puma. And this is I Want to Be You on BFBS.

0: It's H, what a sample this is too. This is R&B and Ring My Bell on BFBS. Got Clean Bandit and Everything But You coming up very soon. 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

true house music classic from De Lacy. This is Hideaway on BFBS. 1994 this came out, remixed by De Lacy, and 30 years on, right, it's still one of those tracks that is like a staple in DJ sets around the world. If you are in a club or something and you hear that, you're like, oh please, this is great. I've got Estelle, an American boy, coming up, Rihanna on the way too. And this song is by a guy who has a reputation of just releasing hit after hit. And this is wonderful. I think it's one of the best tracks he's brought out. Sonny Federa. And this is great. It's called Feel Again. It's BFBS.

Just Out with American Boy. It's BFBS, I'm Jason. All I think about is that Gavin and Stacey episode. Every time I hear that, you know, when they do the rap. I've got Fuse OGG and Dangerous Love, a nice throwback feature in Sean Paul soon as well. I've got a lesson on Katy Perry when I'm gone after the news. Also topic two, and this one, a good start to your weekend. This from Darren, this is Electric.

0: Detectives say a 26-year-old white British man's been arrested on suspicion of murdering politician Anne Widdecombe. The ambulance service found the 78-year-old former Conservative minister turned Reform Justice spokesperson with serious injuries at her home on Dartmoor yesterday morning. Sir Keir Starmer paid this tribute.
1: This is really shocking news. My thoughts, I think all of our thoughts, will be with the family and friends of Anne Widdecombe at this awful time for them. Anne was a distinguished politician over many, many years, and it's a huge, huge loss.
0: Police say the killing does not appear to be politically motivated and terrorism has been ruled out. Four British nationals are feared to be among at least 12 people killed in a wildfire in Spain's Andalusia region. It is the country's worst such disaster in more than two decades. Foreigners from more than 40 countries are now known to have died fighting for Russia in Ukraine. A list of named service personnel who've been killed shows that at least 3,500 foreigners have died fighting for Russia. BBC Russia correspondent Olga Ivshina uncovered these statistics.
2: We have verified deaths of over 3,580 soldiers from 42 countries, and the geography is vast, from US and Ecuador to Vietnam and Sri Lanka and a number of African countries. So really starting geography here.
0: A 45-year-old man's been charged with the murders of his wife and two daughters near Bedford. Mark Teshuma was arrested in Johannesburg in a joint operation between South African police and Interpol. The King's been reunited with his grandchildren Archie and Lilibet. The pair last saw their grandfather in person 4 years ago. Sky's Charlotte Leeming has the latest.
3: We have learnt that the King and Queen welcomed Harry, Meghan and their two young children to Highgrove House after those days of rumours about whether they would actually come over to the UK from the US. Of course, it was something very much away from the world's press.
0: England duo Declan Rice and Mark Gahey are expected to be available to face Norway in their last eight tie tomorrow, despite fitness fears. Joe Rawson reports from Miami.
4: Declan Rice and Mark Gahey have trained ahead of England's World Cup quarterfinal against Norway in Miami tomorrow. Rice had been struggling with illness while there were concerns Gahey had suffered a hamstring problem. Jordan Henderson was the only absentee after breaking his wrist, celebrating the victory over Mexico. The squad were also visited by Sir David Beckham at Inter Miami's training base before the last eight clash.
0: Spain scored late to grab a 2-1 victory over Belgium in their World Cup quarter-final. The 2010 winners will face tournament favourites France on Tuesday night for a place in the final. That's the latest. I'm Susan Bookbinder.
5: The beat of the armed forces. Every sound has got me moving. The FBS.

It's Alesso with Katy Perry. This is When I'm Gone on BFBS. That will nicely sit under the category of songs you completely forgot came out. But what a banger, though. That sounded so good today, didn't it? I've got Jazzy and Chris Lorenzo and Invisible. I mean, with a lot of great new music and playing some brilliant throwbacks as well. You can absolutely love today. Fuse ODG with Sean Paul and Dangerous Love is coming up very soon. And this, I really, really like this. Irish DJ and producer from Galway. High energy house techno tracks is what they're known for. And this is Ketama.

0: It's called Comes and Goes. I really love this track. Irish DJ and producer from Galway, a big name for the future, definitely. I've got Tiësto and Ava Max and The Motto. I haven't heard that in ages, actually. That's going to sound good today. Naughty Boy Sam Smith and La La La coming up. And this is Fuso DJ.
1: 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Blaze them.
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0: Naughty Boy and Sam Smith and La La La. Just come up to 20 past. Thank you so much for listening today. I'm going to get some of the best dance tracks you're going to love to start off your weekend. I've got David Guetta and Nicki Minaj and Turn Me On that's coming up very soon. And by the way, if you're loving the music that I'm playing, then let us know in the survey that we've got online. 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Not just the stuff that I'm playing right now, but anything to do with BFBS. I'm talking about maybe your favourite breakfast show or Drive, you're a big fan of that. Or maybe it's just the type of music that you play in general. You love it. Let us know, please. Your opinion does mean a lot to us. And even the TV service that we provide as well. Maybe it's the World Cup you've been into, the F1, the tennis. If you're happy with everything, great. 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And just by taking part in this survey, you'll get put into a draw to win some online shopping vouchers, all right? 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

This became a global dance hit, picking up hundreds of millions of streams, marking another successful collaboration from Tiësto. He's just unstoppable, isn't he? It's Tiësto, Ava Max, and the motto on BFBS. I'm Jason. I've got Ray and Miss Easy in Decline. That's a good song. It's going to be coming up very soon for you. Now, let's go for song from 2011, back when I'd say David Guetta was bringing out a different song every week and they were all mega hits as well. This features one of the biggest artists of the time as well. This is Nicki Minaj, David Guetta, and Turn Me On here on BFBS.

0: So good, this one, Ray. Mr. Easy's Decline on BFBS. I'm Jason. Silver Bumper and on tonight, coming up very soon for you. 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

What a great start to your weekend. This is Silver Bumper and on tonight on BFBS. I'm Jason. I have got a nice throwback from DB Boulevard and Point of View. New Jonas Blue on the way soon too. First, I want to play you a song which is a little bit out there, a little bit different, but I suspect you're going to absolutely love this. It's proper cheese, but I think we need it right now, don't we? NSYNC, and this is Bye Bye Bye.

Luxury and Brando and Body here on BFBS. I'm Jason. A nice throwback from DB Boulevard on the way soon. And this guy's clocked up well over 20 billion streams worldwide. This is Jonas Blue. This is called Girl.

I feel like this is one of those tracks that just won't ever get old. You know, you'll hear it in decades still to come, and you think, oh, this was so good when this came out. And it just reminds you of holidays or a tour you went on as well, which is nice. DB Boulevard and Point of View here on BFBS. Right, I've got Sigrid. Nice Jonas Blue remix of Strangers going to be on the way soon. Majestic coming up too. And an absolute banger from Alok and Stillvale with Flavour. And this one from Sigma, Carla Marie. This is called Hope.

0: Sir Keir Starmer says it's time to put political differences aside and think of Anne Widdecombe's family. The former Conservative minister turned Reform Justice spokesperson has been found dead with serious injuries at her house in Devon. A 26-year-old man, who police say is a white British national, has been arrested on suspicion of murder. Anne Widdecombe's biographer, Nick Cochin, says she was a performer.
1: She loved the show. She loved the drama, whether it's political stage, the televisual stage, the stage in Westminster talking to those homeless people. She was all there.
0: At least 12 people have died and 23 others are missing in a wildfire in southern Spain's Andalusia. Four of the victims appear to be British, having been discovered in a burnt-out car with a steering wheel on the right. It is the country's worst such disaster in more than two decades. The area is popular with British Pats. Alina Rossa is among those evacuated.
2: Police came and told everybody to leave. So we all just packed a few things, passports. A lot of us slept in cars, but we think our house is okay.
0: England's third heatwave in as many months is putting pressure on water resources, with millions facing a hosepipe ban. Affinity Waters become the latest firm to announce restrictions, with a ban taking effect next Friday. The Met Office says a record was broken yesterday when temperatures exceeded 35 degrees for the sixth day this year. Building energy expert Dr. Arash Bezai says we need to keep this in mind.
3: The heatwaves are longer, they're more frequent. So we're now starting to think about, okay, we need not only homes that